0: be back. Work away. Maybe go back to college, engineering, who knows?
1: Okay.
2: Very good.
1: All right. And what about you?
3: I'm the same, yeah. I was maybe get qualified, go to college for a year, do the engineering course, and then go off, travel abroad.
1: Do it.
2: The world is your oyster.
1: Yeah, see exactly, the world. Yeah. Enjoy. Right, we brought you here to have a chat and we've learned so much, but we're going to put you to the test this morning.
2: Don't make it sound like pressure. You are aware that the most famous thing about this show is the Daily Dilemma. Yeah. We do it every day and everyone weighs in. And so when we have guests in, what we like to do is just throw a couple of recent dilemmas at you and get some quick fire reaction, because we feel you girls will have opinions and we want to hear them.
1: Yeah.
2: Oh, you do. So if we're ready, one sec. Yeah.
4: The Daily Dilemma. The Daily Dilemma on Beat Breakfast. The Daily Dilemma.
1: Okay, we'll start with this one. So this girl got in touch with us a few weeks ago to say that she is disgusted. She was horrified to discover that her boyfriend, who she is living with, was incapable of defrosting the fridge.
2: And freezer.
1: Freezer.
2: Yeah.
1: Freezer. And she couldn't believe that this fella, how had he got to this point in his life and he was unable to do it. Now, can I point out, she could not defrost the freezer either.
2: Yeah.
1: But she was having a go at him.
2: He asked the neighbour, didn't he, to help?
1: Yeah.
0: I'd be the same. I wouldn't know how to defrost the
2: freezer. And you would trade.
0: I'm not even going to lie here.
3: Just bring it out and leave it for a while.
1: And scrape it and take out all the food needed.
0: I'd bring my mother.
1: Sorry, the question is, would you think differently of him for
0: I can't do it.
2: The obvious thing obviously is look at YouTube, rather than going and asking the neighbour, help me with my freezer.
1: Rebecca said, I don't think, I've never done it, but I don't think it is that complicated, so I don't know.
2: I've never done it, but
1: I'd be willing to give it a go.
2: I've done it. You just plug it out.
0: Yeah,
2: you
0: just plug it out.
1: Now, the only thing is you have to eat everything that's in it, because
0: keep the fridge, power goes out, you keep the fridge closed. I've learned that off my mother, so that's a loser.
1: Dilemma number two, right? Before I give you the top line of this, do you like Christmas?
3: Yeah.
1: Well, not a huge not a resounding Christmas. Oh my God, I love Christmas. So this guy got in touch with us and he's not happy because 2 weeks ago, or was it last week, his partner put up the Christmas tree over the weekend.
0: Just gone.
1: Rebecca just looked at her watch to check the date. And so basically what's happened here is, right, and I will slightly defend her, Christmas brings her joy, she loves it, and the tree and the twinkly lights and everything she feels are magical. And what's wrong with bringing a little bit of magic? Your faces, I hope you're getting this on camera, because Rebecca's just going, what is going on?
3: Yeah. I mean, understandable if it's the 1st of November or something, not the start of September.
0: To be up, but then you're it's a Grinchy if you don't have
3: leave Halloween pass.
2: Yeah, that's a fair point. Yeah. And other people said you could just put a few lights up if you want to get that feeling. You don't have to put the whole tree and decorations up.
0: It'd be an eyesore after a while, wouldn't it be?
2: You might get bored by December looking at it.
0: November,
3: Is it just the tree or is it all of her Christmas decorations?
1: Just the tree and the sitting room.
2: I don't think she has the Santa stop here out.
3: Okay.
1: No, that might be a bit early, but it is the tree. But would you not be of the opinion that if it's bringing her joy and happiness?
3: Yeah.
1: 100%. Choose happiness as one of our...
0: Yeah, why? If it makes you happy, do it.
1: And I did you're very much after my own heart, because you did say 1st of November is acceptable and I'm running with that. So if anybody says anything when I put my tree up,
2: the tradie says,
1: I'll say Rebecca and Rachel said it was okay. Alright, your final dilemma this morning: girl gone out with a guy and she discovers when she stays over at his house that he does not use pillowcases and never has.
2: So it's just the bare pillow, and the way the pillow would be a bit brown from drool.
1: There could
2: and
1: be
2: stuff.
1: Drool
0: or tan maybe.
1: You wouldn't know.
2: So what would you make of a guy like that, I suppose, is the question. And would you go back to that bed?
3: Probably go buy a few pillowcases.
0: Yeah. Help him out.
3: Give him a few pillowcases.
1: But you would go back.
0: Depends.
1: It depends how much drool was on the pillow to begin with.
0: What you mean by the crusty little pillow.
1: We don't like crusty.
2: No. And of course, the concern there is if he does that, what else are you going to discover?
0: That's true.
1: But
0: then if he had a pillowcase, what's hiding underneath it then as well?
1: But also, who doesn't know that? One of the messages that came in was when you buy a duvet set, it comes with a pillowcase. What is he doing with the pillowcases?
0: No, it's a bit scandalous now.
2: It is.
1: Rebecca and Rachel, you're absolute legends. Can I just read a message

0: That's come in.
1: Yeah, that's from Eilish.
0: Yeah, I am an avionic technician engineer, and in my last workplace, I was one of only three female amongst 470. My boss said once in the steel toes, everyone is the same. I own more steel toes than stilettos.
1: Fair play.
0: Thank you, I love that. That's a good one. I'm keeping that one. Wanted to finish with that. It was an absolute pleasure to chat to you this morning, and thanks for sharing your journey of how you got to where you are.
1: Much success to you ahead, whatever comes. And thanks.

0: Sonny Federa teamed up with Becky Hill for that new track. It's called Say Something. Banger. Banger.
1: Thank you so much, Sonny Federa and Becky Hill. What a way to end our show today. I'm going out to do an Instagram story and to put up the top four names for our brand new coffee machine, and we will have a result tomorrow. And a very popular segment on the show as
0: well. A lot of people really kind of, I suppose
1: they care.
0: They care, and they wanted to put themselves into this important part of our lives by suggesting some really clever names. They wanted some ownership of it. And I think, do you know what?
1: Should I give the top four?
0: No. Keep it a surprise. Let's drive people to the socials.
1: Oh yeah, head drive to our socials. Here's my
0: suggestion to your show. Whoever selected the winning name, we should invite in for a coffee.
1: I'm going to go one better. I forgot a ribbon yesterday. Whoever gets the winning name, whoever wins tomorrow, you will be invited. You can decline if you want, but you'll be mad. You'll be absolutely mad.
0: Madness.
1: You'll be turning down the offer of an opportunity of a lifetime. Oh, someone brought strawberries into work. So we will invite you in, and you will be served a barista coffee. And you will also get to cut a ribbon. So it's an offer and an opportunity. Money. Your money is not welcome here, all right? Top four going up on Instagram. Thank you so much for your company today. Thanks again to the girls for dropping by, Rebecca and Rachel, this morning.
0: Now, tomorrow, have we got news for you. We've got an adventure starting tomorrow over the next few weeks.
1: Oh, my God. I'm so excited for tomorrow. I probably won't sleep tonight. Also, just a warning, I am going to run the show tomorrow, lads. Oh. I'm going to run the show. I'm going to be in charge. You can sit back. Relax.
0: We'll talk to you bright and early. Have a

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1: 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The latest single from it is Vultures.

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4: Good morning, my beautiful early morning clubbers. And let me be the first to say, well, maybe the first to say, possibly not. I don't know. Happy Friday to you. Friday. Oh, today is a big day. Today we have something to share with you and I'm so excited. I've just got to keep it to myself for now. Kicking us off this morning, Cat's Eye and Animal. Welcome to the show.

0: Less Than a Lover, Friday morning. It is Beat Breakfast. It is the 25th of September and I'm show. I'm so ready for the weekend. Last chance to play Beat the Bomb. 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Up next, it's Alex Warren and Eternity. Are you ready?
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0: Today and Love Me Not, Friday morning, Beat Breakfast, and it's good to have your company on the 25th of September. I was just thinking to myself, hi Niall, I was just thinking to myself.
1: Well, I'm over there, yeah, sorry, I'm over here now.
0: You just confused me there. Yeah. I need to get in the game now because I'm in charge for the whole day.
1: Yeah. What are you? I don't know what I'm going to do with myself this morning. So just to explain, not to be too technical.
0: Hang on, let me press a little thing here just to get us in the mood, okay?
1: Get your assets in order.
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3: It's my show.
1: So, I fly the spaceship, everyone. That's what I do. It's just what I do. It comes naturally to me. And Show does her own thing over in the corner.
0: I don't really
1: know what it is, but she does her own thing, right? No, she's managing the WhatsApps and the prize winners, and she does a lot of the, like, she's taking notes for the game shows, and she's really busy, and I'm over here pushing the buttons.
0: I feel really inadequate now.
1: No, don't. What you're doing is vitally important. But there's been a couple of occasions lately where we've done little mini training sessions because there was an error, I had to go and this and that and all the rest, and we let her fly the spaceship. And she's perfectly good at it, but she still gets nervous about it. But next Tuesday, I have to go to Dublin. And we'll have a new guest presenter, I hope you're very excited about. Yeah. We'll tell you more about that next week. But I mean, Show is going to be in complete control of the spaceship with nobody around, like nobody. Like, I won't be there and Killian won't be there. Well, Killian might be outside.
0: Yeah, but I think it's like anything, and you're in a job for so long and you kind of get into your comfort zone, and it's definitely out of mine, and I've done it, like I did it before, but I don't feel at my best in it. And then when I did do it a few weeks ago when you had to go for an hour, I was like, oh my God, I can do this.
1: Yeah. But it's hard to be an entertaining personality and focus on the spaceship.
0: So I'm worried that I won't be an
1: entertaining personality.
0: I might just be a personality or even
1: a tech op, as we call it in the business. So that's happening on Tuesday, but to prepare for that, this morning between 7 and 10
0: I'm driving the spaceship.
1: Show is flying the spaceship,
0: but I think it's
1: the big issue here is, what am I going to do? So maybe you can entertain me on the WhatsApp or something. I'll have chats. I'm happy to have chats this morning.
0: I think it's good to mix things up though, and I think it's good for you as well to like sit back.
1: It's not really good for me. It's not healthy.
0: Well, if it's not good for you, it's not good for me, because I'm going to suffer the hands.
1: No, I won't reach over you too much and push faders.
0: I said this to you a few months ago, like I never in my wildest dreams imagined that I would feel like that's a testament to you and me and our friendship, that I would feel comfortable enough to do it, because you are such a stalwart and a legend in your field. And like years ago, I would have been afraid to touch anything in front of you. That sounds but you know what I mean, like, yeah. I would have just, whereas now I'm like, oh sure, I'm going to make a mistake, and you're not going to be mad.
1: Mistakes are mistakes.
0: We're in that like kind of next phase of our relationship. Yeah. Like, we're married for so long.
1: But I'm just saying to all of the wonderful early morning clubbers this morning, strap yourselves in, gonna be a roller coaster.
0: I'm gonna fly this spaceship like it's never been flown before. Yeah. I was going to tell you about the fact that Vinnie Jones and Ray Winston are on Lad Bible giving out about battered sausages and saying they're not nice, but there's no point.
1: Well, there's no point, but all I'll say is they're wrong.
0: I know. Mm. I've come back to the battered sausage of late, and I've really...
1: They got very expensive though nowadays.
0: I know, but I just feel like, look, there he is eating one. You can head to yourself to just see, like, there's a bit of...
4: That's horrible.
0: Horrible. Like... I'm glad we didn't give them the airtime. Yeah. How dare you knock the battered sausage? Yeah,
1: a good vinegary battered sausage.
0: Is it like 2.80 or something now for a battered sausage?
1: Between 2.50 and 3 euro, yeah.
0: Yeah.
1: And I used to get like 2 for a euro.
0: Worth every bite though. Mm. Worth every bite.
1: But they've got smaller too, and
0: no,
1: I hate a small battered sausage.
0: No. I know where to get the big ones.
1: Yeah.

0: Well, it's Dua Lipa and it's called Two Hearts, playing on your Beat Breakfast Friday morning edition. Stand by, you stunning lot. Stand by for TV teaser. Let's do it. Last round of the week. First week of the brand new reimagined game, shall we say. And Kingfisher, the sun will never settle. Next.
1: Play Irish on Beat. Supporting Irish artists and songwriters.
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0: Is Your
1: tune.
0: Love?
1: Haven't heard that.
0: Yeah, me too. I haven't heard that too. Me too. Happy Friday to you. Happy almost the weekend. And an announcement coming a little bit later on the show after 8 o'clock this morning. We'll tell you.
1: Actually, there's two big announcements this morning. There's the announcement you're talking about of an adventure we're going on for the next few weeks. And there's also the big one, the announcement of the official name of the coffee machine.
0: Oh, sorry, there's three. I'm flying the spaceship.
1: Yeah.
0: There's a coffee machine name to be decided.
1: And there's the adventure.
0: And there's adventure. Oh, God.
1: Of all
0: the days to take over.
1: What a show.
0: Anyways, Friday, it is the fifth round of TV teaser. And
1: it's the game for people who don't own a telly. Friends, Father Ted. You know? People have seen TV once in their lives.
0: Stop!
1: Sorry.
0: Lagging.
1: Stop poo-pooing my new game.
0: You're poo-pooing all of the beautiful early morning clubbers. This is a clip from a well-known TV show, and brilliant, you did so well yesterday morning. Let's see if you can be on fire this morning. This is your clip for TV teasers.
2: For when the bride arrived, and as I say, by this stage, the wind was fierce.
3: My dad.
2: I've never heard wind like it.
3: Is this my week?
2: Howling like a banshee it was.
3: Am I in hell?
2: So the poor girl, the bride now, this is. She arrives anyway, and isn't she no sooner out of the car than she's lifted up in the air like a paper doll and blown into a flower bed.
1: Yeah, of course. Well known is right. Good one, though.
0: Like, again, only well known if you know it.
1: Yeah.
0: You know? Mm. And you're projecting your...
1: Monday morning, she's just playing the Angelus bongs.
0: I don't think it matters what game I play. He's just here to troll me. And you know what? By default, he's trolling you. Mm. The beautiful early morning.
1: So prove me wrong and get it right.
0: Yeah. So 085 1029 103, what is the TV show this morning? And, you know, there is a lot to be said for us all coming together to gang up on Niall, because I do feel like, you know, it's very much like you think, oh, I'm picking on Joe.
1: The more answers you get, the more right I am.
0: Easy. No.
1: Yeah, more you get, the more right I am.
0: That was the one I did the other day and no one met it.
1: Do you know why that was?
0: Line of duty.
1: Yeah. Do you know why you got very few?
0: Was WhatsApp down?
1: No. Because you said, if we get over 29, let's do a forfeit. And they backed me, unfortunately. That's why they didn't answer.
0: Because they're afraid of you.

0: great on the piano, that would.
1: Well, you have what, level four?
0: Grade two.
1: Grade two.
0: Tame Impala, Loser, on a Friday morning across the southeast. Right, TV teaser, this was your clip this morning.
2: For when the bride arrived, and as I say, by this stage, the wind was fierce.
3: My dad.
2: I've never heard wind like it.
3: Is this my week?
2: Howling like a banshee it was.
3: Am I in hell?
2: So the poor girl, the bride now, this is. She arrives anyway, and isn't she no sooner out of the car than she's lifted up in the air like a pepper doll and blown into a flower bed.
0: Go on, so. Go on, Niall.
1: Derry Girls.
0: Go on, Niall. Go on. Derry Girls, congratulations. We'll pick a winner after 7 o'clock. It's a busy show.
1: Busy show.
0: We have a lot to tell you, a lot to share with you. We want you to join us for all of the fun that will happen this morning. And I'm driving the spaceship. Flying. And we are kicking off next with a round of Phil's birthday game, and we would like you to get involved. Please send a birthday cake emoji right now to 085 1029 103. Thoughts before you sit into a different seat. No, well, you're not sitting, actually. You're standing. How do you feel? How do you feel? Because if you're just joining us this morning on the show, I'm gonna fly the good spaceship, and by spaceship I mean the technical end of the show.
1: Do you remember that old song? That's how I'm feeling this morning. I just don't know what to do with myself.
0: Don't know just what. I'm so used to doing everything for two. Mm-hmm. Couldn't be more apt. We're on the way.
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20: Good morning, I'm Aoife. The world will be shamed when the truth of the crimes being committed in Palestine are revealed, according to the Taoiseach. Micheál Martin was speaking at the UN in his opening statement to the General Assembly overnight. The Taoiseach spoke about the conflicts in Ukraine and Sudan, as well as the treatment of women and girls in Afghanistan, but he reserved his biggest criticisms for Israel.
21: What we are witnessing on the ground is a deliberate attempt by some to make the prospect of a two-state solution impossible. This is not some mad conspiracy theory. It is the stated intent of the Prime Minister of Israel, who said clearly that, and I quote, "We are going to fulfil our promise that there will be no Palestinian state. This place belongs to us," unquote, as he permitted the E1 illegal development in East Jerusalem.
20: Week four of rolling strikes at Tullow Credit Union in Carlow will continue this morning. Members of the Financial Services Union have been on the picket line 2 days a week for the past month, calling for union recognition. The union claims the chairperson of the Board of Management refused to engage on any substantive issue while at a WRC meeting on Tuesday. And the first tickets for Oasis's tour next year are due to go on sale later. But you can't just join the queue. Fans are needed to register in advance and be lucky enough to get a unique code, giving them a set time to buy a ticket. Their 2025 reunion shows sold out in just minutes. The latest news updates are on our website, beat102103.com.
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20: Beginning with soccer, and the Republic of Ireland slumped to a 1-0 defeat away to Kosovo in their Nations League opener last night. Captain Vidat Morici scored the winner for the hosts. Manager Hamer Halgrimsson admits his Irish players were well off the pace.
24: Many things that didn't click for us tonight. I think individually a lot of players had an off day. Collectively, we were disjointed. I was hoping that we would survive with a draw in the end, but it was fair that they scored the goal, to be honest.
20: Austria won 3-1 against Israel last night. Meanwhile, the Republic of Ireland under-21's boss Jim Crawford admits it's win or bust in tonight's Euro qualifier against Slovakia. They're 6 points adrift of this evening's hosts, who are in the playoff spot in Group D. And in boxing, Ivor Rourke will bid for a gold medal on the final night of the European Boxing Elite Championships in Sofia. The reigning world middleweight champion takes on Turkey's Busra Işıldar in the final. Her sister Lisa claimed Ireland's first gold of the championship last night, beating Russia's Anastasia Dimorchian.
0: Yeah, we're good mates, yeah. Look, I'm always there for him, 100%, through thick and thin. And sure, he likes having me around. Anytime he's going out, I'll get the shout, you know. And someday, I'll probably kill him.
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20: Dry and bright today for many with some scattered showers. Rain and drizzle will linger in the southeast early this morning before clearing. Top temperatures 13 to 18 degrees. I'm Aoife. More in an hour.
18: 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Leitham.ie.
4: Thank you. Emergency services are currently at the scene of a road traffic collision on the N24 outside Mooncoyne. The road is currently closed on the approach to Mooncoyne from Waterford, with traffic being diverted, and you're asked to avoid the area, use alternative routes if you can. A couple of roadworks ongoing today in Waterford on the airport road. There's resurfacing works with a road closure in place, and also temporary road closure at Coole Road and Castlebridge in Wexford today, 7 a.m. till 7 p.m. with diversion signposted.
25: There, how are you? It's hard to drive the spaceship and also clap at the same time. I just realised there's going to be a little bit of there's going to be some teething problems, I'm not going to lie to you. But Tom said to me last night, if I am driving the spaceship, that the best thing to do is just to tell the beautiful early morning clubbers,
4: let's be honest,
25: that I'm flying the spaceship.
4: He's in charge for the morning, so strap yourself in.
25: You run the world. I mean, look, it means nothing to you listening, probably, although... No, just in terms of, like, it will sound a little bit different, but it's important that I set the scene. Like, the BTS here is that Niall is in a different position in studio, right? And I've stood in that position for 4 years. And he just said, I don't know where to put my stuff or anything. Like, I think I need a little table. No one's ever offered me a table. And now suddenly he comes in and he's 2 minutes over there at that side of the desk. And he's like, I'd like a little area for myself. Yeah.
4: My accoutrements. There's nowhere for
25: But there's a shelf there with a window.
4: And I'm using
25: what more do you want? You're such a diva when you step over there.
4: Sorry.
25: What? You want a table?
4: Yeah, a little desk table here. A side, maybe a little. What's it called, those things beside the bed?
25: A
4: bedside locker would be nice there, actually. I don't know how you do it. Well, actually, I do know how you do it, because you have your Mary Poppins bag that you can just fit everything into.
25: Yeah, I do. Happy Friday.

0: goodie bag. Don't do it while I'm talking. No, this
1: I'm
0: is...
1: taking it in what I
0: oh, right, you're copying
1: say.
0: What I say. Yeah. This is going to be a learning curve for all involved this morning. Happy Friday.
1: Yeah, like my whole thing was, I'm not sure what I'm going to do with myself because I'm not doing what I normally do.
0: Yeah.
1: But I've come up with a solution.
0: Okay,
1: so
0: go on.
1: It's all good. I've got the puzzles, right, from the 4 pages in the mail today. So I could be doing... I haven't done Sudoku in years. I might do a little crossword. Scrabblegram.
0: Are you having a laugh?
1: They've no join the dots, unfortunately.
0: Do you think I stand over there and do nothing for 4 hours?
1: You put your perfume on every 30 seconds. I should have brought my aftershave.
0: That's so I can smell nice for you. Yeah, you should have brought your comb and your aftershave, and then you would have fitted right in. Can I just say to you, happy Friday, beautiful early morning clubbers, 25th of September. Today is a very big day on Beat Breakfast. It's a very big day. It's one of those days where Niall and I are going to be together for the next...
1: month.
0: 16 hours.
1: Month.
0: We have been keeping a little surprise from you, and we are going to reveal all after 8 this morning. Also, we have officially named the coffee machine, haven't
1: we?
0: Yeah, there is a result. And what else have we got?
1: We've also got cheese and oat cheese for Friday.
0: Yeah.
1: We've got the Friday game show, bit of crack just after 9, and plenty of fun along the way. We're going to kick it off with the legendary Phil's game this morning.
0: Okay, I'm flying the spaceship. Here's Harry Styles. Good morning.

0: American Girls Friday morning. It is Beat Breakfast. It is Niall and Show, although it probably should be Show and Niall today. But look, we'll leave it as it says on the...
1: Alphabetical order, always.
0: Okay, Niall and Show, Beat Breakfast.
1: You really cut me an eve off there in our mid-chaffed by coming back live. We were talking about kitty cats.
0: Sorry, I am trying to fly a spaceship here, and it is no mean feat.
1: I haven't seen Eve in

0: I know. Eva is back. Our beautiful girl is
1: with
0: back.
1: A brand new track. No.
0: No, you're back and you're like engaged and you're going to have an engagement party.
1: Yeah.
0: Yeah.
1: And we're going to celebrate and it'll be lovely.
0: Yeah.
1: Looking forward to it.
0: I'm really looking forward to celebrating with you. Did you have a nice break?
1: I did have a nice break, but I had, this week was just live admin and my gorgeous little kitty got spayed.
0: Yes. Mm.
1: So she's a bit worse for wear at the moment. She, in fairness, she hasn't held any grudges, which is good because I was concerned that she'd just hate me. But she's great. She was in with all of the crew in Tiernabeau in Waterford, Breda and Kira and all of them, and they looked after her well.
2: Fair play. The only problem now is anytime you bring her to the car, she'll know she's going to the vets.
1: I don't know how I'm ever going to get her back in there. Yeah.
2: Well, she'll be fine in a couple of days. It's tough for the girls because it's quite an operation.
1: It's very invasive.
0: Yeah. I have put off doing it with Ash and I really should.
2: Long run, it's good though.
0: She doesn't go out. Like, she's not. I know.
2: They'll get over your wall. And the boy dogs.
0: The other thing is,
2: she goes into heat.
0: You probably, the way you felt about Kitty and you, with Jess, like, Ashley's very beautiful. Do you know what I mean?
2: It doesn't change their beauty. It does not.
0: No, I'm saying she's very beautiful, so she could be, like, over
2: she'd
0: the wall.
2: Be very
0: attractive. Yeah. Okay, it's Friday morning. Let's do this.
3: Niall and Show, waking you up on Beat Breakfast.
2: Shane's message, he says, how long till the alarms go off and all those flashing lights when you do something wrong? We still have the flashing lights.
0: Oh yeah, we could, but we don't have the alarm sound if I do. No, don't, that's going to scare me. Please.
1: I like it, it's lovely. It's lots of colours.
0: Yeah, Friday
2: we do
0: morning.
2: Have the alarm sound, but unfortunately I don't have access to it because I'm not flying the spaceship.
0: Well, I'm not going to give the alarm to myself if I mess up. Anyway, Friday morning it is Phil's birthday game. It is a two-round game and basically the aim of the game, will you still keep score there, Nalia?
4: No bother.
0: The aim of the game here is for you to get as low a score as possible. So basically, by guessing as close to the celeb's age as possible, you get the lowest points. Okay, too loud for Niall, too loud. Okay, there you go. That better for your little ears. And the beautiful early morning clubbers. Okay, Aoife, you're going to play and then you are going to take on one of the early morning clubbers. Get a birthday emoji into us now. As I fly the spaceship, this is a bit of history being made, so you will be playing with me. Probably shouldn't have said that. Yeah. You will be playing for this birthday game. Get a birthday emoji in 085 1029103. Aoife, you ready?
2: Remember, it's all about combined score now and getting...
1: You add them all. You don't. You subtract them.
2: Well, no, you do add them. Then you're looking for the lowest score.
0: Yeah, guys, can we not make this complicated? All right. Okay. Your first celebrity this morning is Miley Cyrus. So what age is Miley Cyrus? Of course, a new single out at the moment. She's just gone by the name of Miley.
2: Single is bombing.
0: Niall is sitting down.
2: Yeah, because I'm scorekeeping.
0: I really like the song.
2: I can't remember
0: the name of it.
1: I haven't heard the
2: Bass
1: new song.
2: Persuades.
0: Oh yeah, that is
2: it. I find it very average.
0: I like it.
1: Taylor Swift's new song.
2: It's good. I just listened to a bit of it when I was getting in the shower.
1: Anyway.
2: Poppy.
0: Do you know what I'm obsessed with? Ray's new song.
2: Oh yeah.
0: Joy.
2: Yeah, very flamboyant.
0: Sounds like ABBA or something.
1: Oh, excellent.
2: Okay.
1: Miley Cyrus, I believe, is 32.
0: Very close. You're only losing 1 point. She's 33.
1: Oh, no way.
0: Yeah. Okay. Your next celeb this morning is Hugh Grant. Whoops-a-daisy.
1: That's from Notting Hill.
0: Yeah.
2: All right, I haven't seen Notting Hill.
1: Hugh Grant, lovely. Lovely.
0: I like Hugh Grant.
1: Actor. Yeah. Very fluffy hair. My favourite is in Love Actually.
0: Mm.
1: I can say the title of that movie now. Hugh Grant. Okay. Mm. Is Hugh Grant 58?
0: You're very kind to him. He's been around a lot longer. 62. He's 66.
2: 66.
0: No way. He looks really good.
2: No way. 58.
0: 58, yeah. Oh, God, we're losing a few there. What are we on?
2: Whoa, that's nine.
1: Would you have guessed similarly? No,
2: I said 62.
1: Yeah, that's a fair.
0: Right, your next celebrity this morning is Colleen Rooney.
1: Now, she's probably younger than what we think because
0: she's been around.
1: She's gone out with him since she's 15.
0: Yeah.
1: Okay.
0: The new documentary is out on Disney.
1: Sorry, I'm just doing my calculations here.
0: Apparently they go days without speaking to each other.
2: Probably that's the success, secret to the success relationship.
1: Okay, I'm going to guess that Colleen Rooney is potentially 40.
0: She is exactly 40. Whoa. Well done. Okay, your next celebrity is two left, Lando Norris.
1: Oh, the chap of the Norrises.
0: Mm.
1: The chap of the Norrises.
2: Very boyish face.
1: Yeah. I wonder, is he related to the Norrises there? Lando Norris, I would say, is 27.
0: Very close. He's 26.
2: Okay, one out.
0: Now, for your last celebrity this morning, I'm going to give you a musical aid. I'm not going to say the name.
1: Excellent.
0: I'm just going to give you the... look at Niall. Will you have a bit of crack while you're over the other side of the desk, will you? Oh, Listoon Varna. Listoon, Listoon, Listoon, Listoon Varna.
4: Oh, jeez.
1: It's Christy Moore.
0: It is Christy Moore.
2: We know this. He had a significant birthday, didn't he?
1: Yeah.
0: 80. You threw her off.
1: No,
0: now.
1: No, I didn't. I kind of knew year. That.
0: He's 81.
1: Yeah.
0: Okay. So what's Aoife's score there? Go on.
2: 11.
0: 11. Okay. That's a really good score.
2: Yeah, it's
0: very
2: bad.
0: That is very good. What we would like you to do this morning is to come forward and take Aoife on. We've had really good crack over the last couple of weeks in this game in its new current format. It's worked really well. I can't explain to you how off-putting it is that like I'm flying the spaceship and he's just sitting down.
2: I'm doing the admin
1: over
2: here. You
1: really do look like a bold child in the corner.
0: He looks like he's been sent into the corner. Stand up there, will you? Show the Phil's birthday game a little bit.
1: He knew exactly what to do.
0: Right, would you like to play Phil's birthday game this morning? Give it a crack and give it a lash. Some beat goodies for you just for having a crack. Just send a birthday cake emoji to 085 1029 103. Right now, though, thanks to Abby this morning, we're taking a piece of music.
2: Piece of music.
0: Shakira. Burna Boy. This is Die Die. Good morning.

0: Let's go.
1: Shakira, Burna Boy, Die Die on Friday morning. It is Beat Breakfast. It is Niall's show.
2: First bit of admin completed, everybody. Please make some noise.
1: Amy doesn't get that every time she fills
2: she
1: out a form.
2: She should get a clap. She should get a clap.
1: Well,
2: every
1: now
2: time.
1: When she comes back, you're and I think you're going to appreciate more of what I do as well.
2: I doubt it.
1: Excuse me. Okay, now settle down. During the week, you weren't here. During the week, he told me that I said something about being a DJ.
2: Yeah.
1: And he quickly butted in and said, I'm not a DJ. I am what?
2: An entertaining personality.
1: And then I said, well, today while I'm flying the spaceship, I'll just be a personality. In fact, maybe I'll just be a person. I don't even think I'll be a personality.
2: I'm the entertaining personality.
1: Well, you better be very funny. Whoa. Then.
3: Niall and Show, waking you up on Beat Breakfast.
1: Phil's birthday game. This is where Aoife is about to take on a beautiful early morning clubber in a round of Guess the Celebrity's Ages. And giving it a crack this morning. Aoife's on a score of 11. That's what you've got to beat. Giving it a score, a lash this morning, I should say, is Shelley. Good morning, Shelley. How are you?
4: Shelley.
5: Good morning.
1: Shelley. Shelley's working in her sitting room.
2: What kind of work are you doing in your sitting room, Shelley? Tell me.
5: I'm actually balancing a set of accounts here.
1: Oh, Shelley.
2: Stop. I come into my own here. You know I got an A in honours accounting.
5: What?
2: Yeah, I know it's hard to believe.
6: It's very hard to believe.
2: Shelley,
5: you got better than me.
2: I love balancing accounts.
1: You must be the only person that didn't know that he got an A in on his account, and he's been banging on about it for 20 years.
5: I made a note of that now.
1: Yeah, you should if you need anything. And how is your bank account?
2: Shambles.
1: Yeah, shambles like mine. Shelley, fair play to you, but there's a reason why you're playing this morning. You're playing for somebody that's
2: very special. Yeah. In your life and my life.
1: Yeah, Niall's been out with this girl on a night. Tell us, whose birthday is it today?
5: Sharon.
1: Sharon. Happy birthday, Sharon.
2: She is very much a regular on this show, often driving the school bus, has to pull in to chat to us. We love her. So happy birthday, Sharon.
5: Everybody loves Sharon.
1: You can't not love her.
5: Somebody said to me, I don't really like Sharon, I'd be like, what is wrong with you?
1: Yeah. You'd have a question, wouldn't you? What's the plan for Sharon's birthday?
5: Well, we don't actually have one at the minute. I must actually see what she's doing. Sure, she always has a plan, so I'll just go with it.
2: There's a party every weekend.
1: She's always
2: for Sharon.
1: At a gig. There's no gig that girl doesn't go to.
5: Honest to God, she goes to all the crazy gigs with Marion, where they're dressed up in luminous pinks and all that now.
6: Brilliant.
1: And that is why we love her. Right, Shelley, you're playing for Sharon this morning. This is Phil's birthday game. All you've got to do is tell us what you think the celebrity's birthday age is. Kicking it off this morning with Mr. Darts himself, Luke Little. Littler. Littler.
2: That's your little brother.
5: 23.
1: Oh, he's a bit younger. He's actually only 19, would you believe?
2: Still only 19.
1: Yeah, well, I looked it up yesterday and it said he was 19. Google said he was 19.
6: Yeah.
1: He's very young.
6: I think his birthday's in January. I think he turns 20 in January. I only know this because...
1: Shelley. Sharon's been on. Thank you so much, guys. I'm bawling here. She's listening to the show. Sharon. Legend, Sharon. Absolute legend. We love her. Keep listening now, Sharon. Keep listening. Okay. Your second celebrity, Shelley. Again, you're playing for your birthday girl, Sharon. Paul Mescal.
5: Oh, Paul Mescal. Yeah, he's younger than me. So I put about, I'd say 45.
2: Oh, gee.
1: Oh, Shelley. Shelley, check your accounts. Check your balance. There's a number after going terrible wrong there, Shelley. And I'm gonna let you redeem yourself. There's a discrepancy in those figures.
6: Will we give her another chance?
1: Yeah, we definitely will.
5: Yeah, because actually.
1: You were thrown by the shouting and me flying the spaceship.
6: And he had a big birthday recently.
2: Okay.
5: He'd be closer to my daughter's age, actually, maybe.
1: There we go, Shelley. Now that we're looking at
5: the big birthday, you say.
1: Yeah.
5: I'm thinking 30.
1: Oh, Shelley, that would be spot on. I don't know. She balanced that out so seamlessly, flawlessly.
5: I was trying to bring him closer to my age, so, like, you know, the crush on him wouldn't look so bad.
1: Hear you, girl. Hear you. Right. Your next celeb this morning is Brendan Gleeson.
6: That's a hard one.
5: Oh, Brendan Gleeson. Hang on now.
1: Yeah.
5: Brendan Gleeson, definitely about, I'd say, 72.
1: God, you're very close. He's 71.
5: Oh, yes.
2: Oh,
1: feeling.
2: The calculator's back working.
1: So you are back on it, yeah. Girl. On it. Right, so your next celebrity this morning is Catherine Connolly, our president. Any idea what age Catherine is?
6: Theron Heron.
1: Yeah, I know
5: that. Oh, I'd say she's probably about what she looks and what she is.
1: Oh, be careful now. Yeah.
5: Yeah, I know. It's hard to put an age on her.
1: I get that, yeah.
5: I'd say she's probably around 70.
1: Jeez, Shelley, you're balancing like nobody's business. She's exactly 70.
2: Oh, unbelievable.
1: 70. Right.
5: I'm on fire.
1: What's her current score?
2: 5.
1: Oh my God, Shelley, you are on track to what do you call when everything is like perfect on an account? On
6: balance.
1: It's just balance. Okay, yeah. I thought there was another phrase. I was going to throw in something else there. Right. Fair enough. Your last celebrity this morning on Phil's birthday game is Declan Donnelly, and it is actually his birthday today.
6: No way.
5: I don't even know Declan
2: Deck
5: Donnelly.
2: From Anton Deck.
1: Deck.
2: The little one.
5: Oh, yeah. Declan Donnelly. He's definitely about... Jesus, is he older than me or younger?
2: Let's get ready to rumble.
5: I reckon he's about 48.
1: Well, you're very close. He is 51. Yeah. Niall, give me the figure.
2: The
1: give me the figure.
2: The final score is Aoife 11, Shelley 8.
1: You're the winner! What a legend you are, darling girl. Playing for your friend, your gorgeous friend, Sharon, who we love and adore. And we will also put you in the same club this morning, Shelley, because we believe you have legendary status on this show. Shelley, have the best day ever. Back to your books there. And we love you lots. Happy birthday, Sharon, all right? Bye, lovey.
5: Yeah,
1: bye.
5: Have a great day. Bye.
1: That went very well, didn't it? It's all going very well. It's all going swimmingly, isn't it?
2: Yeah, don't count your chickens.
1: Will we take another piece of music?
2: Take a piece of Irish music.
1: This is Fontaine's DC. It's Marianne. Happy birthday, Sharon.

0: see Marianne on a Friday morning across the southeast. Ava's back Sunday night, Irish Beats, more of the same, 2 hours from 8 p.m. homegrown talent. How are you doing, Niall?
1: I'm just going to start the Sudoku now. I haven't done it in years. I need to be doing something with my time.
0: Can I
1: over
0: just
1: here.
0: Say, I think it's highly insulting that while I am in charge, that he has decided that he's going to do a crossword and a Sudoku. And
1: now,
0: what
1: will
0: else?
1: I do the general knowledge crossword, or will I do the code word, or the world's smallest, hardest crossword?
0: Do you think I do nothing?
1: Or the cryptic crossword?
0: On the way, we are going to reveal the winning name, the chosen name on the brand new coffee machine at Beat HQ. And we're hoping, you can't slag our own stuff. Like, we're in it together. No, you can't. And we are hoping to speak to the person that suggested the winning name, because we would like to invite them into studio.
1: Did they look all right?
0: Well, I can't tell. There's five people in their profile picture. That's on the way. And also going to tell you how you can get your hands on 200K this afternoon. Ariana Grande, Hate That I Made You Love Me, next.
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2: Get Auto.
0: Hey, there's my first mistake, everybody. Nobody noticed, though. Say nothing. Beautiful early morning clubbers, just stick with me. I'm doing the very best that I can do. Thanks, babe. Thanks. How's your crossword?
3: I haven't really got time to. Hang on now.
0: Oh, you haven't got time, have you?
3: Well, I'm surprisingly busy with admin. I'm surprisingly busy.
0: A bit of admin to be done. What are you doing there?
3: Liquid traditionally put in a Russian. I don't know what that word is. Samovar?
0: No. Cash machine.
3: Oh, yeah. Well, look, you don't have to be doing crosswords. You could be taking €200,000.
0: No, but what you could be doing is doing a crossword in the sun.
3: On a beach.
0: Do you know what I mean? In Lanzarote. You could, or a word search. You could actually fly out and spend the next few days with our Amy and play Blanca in Lanzarote.
3: I just turned up on the beach. She'd be so fed up.
0: No, but she'd be so happy because you would have all the cash.
3: Yeah,
0: do you know what I mean? You'd have €200,000. You'd be like, I'm bringing you to the all-inclusive beach club for the day. Yeah? That's the kind of money.
3: The important thing you need to know today is that this is not a 2-weeker. It's a 1-weeker. It goes today.
0: So if you haven't done it yet,
3: you've only got a few hours left to get involved.
0: There is €200,000. It's tax-free. It has to be won. It could go into your bank account. Do not miss the chance. There are officially just hours to go. We are down to the wire. How many hours exactly, Niall Power? A in honours accounting. A whiz at maths. How many hours?
3: 7 hours and 17 minutes.
0: 7 hours, 17 minutes until somebody is going to get the call. Let it be you. You've got to give the amount back to Barry Dunn this afternoon and you win all the cash. €200,000.
3: 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That's not where you come in. Just because you're over there flying the spaceship, it doesn't change the rules.
0: I got too cocky. I got carried away myself. Please forgive me.
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0: Get your entry in. Is this my bit? Can I do this? 3 p.m. this afternoon. Hours to go. As Niall said, the cash machine is going to randomly pick one entry, and it could be you that we are calling. Answer within five rings. Tell us the prize amount, and all that cash will then be yours. Please be upstanding. Make some noise. You could be joining producer Amy on the beach tomorrow afternoon. €200,000. Text Beat to 57557. That's 57557. Please don't do that. That would be weird. Just choose to spend your money how you wish. It was just a suggestion, but it would be weird, wouldn't it?
3: I don't know. I don't know what I'm doing.
0: You don't know who you are over there, do you?
3: I've lost my identity.
1: Beat Cash Machine.

0: Becky here. Let's say something on Beat Breakfast.
1: All the gossip.
2: Right on the sauce, yeah.
3: Yeah, that's it.
4: Give me the goss on Beat.
1: All the gossip.
4: The fix.
0: Okay, if you've been with us during the week, you will know that something huge happened. We let you in on behind the scenes here at Beat. We let you know that a lot of us were elated this week and made a huge fuss and a huge deal over the fact that we got a brand new Nespresso Sage coffee machine in the building. And there was an official opening on Wednesday. There was a speech made. And it's just brought a huge amount of joy and happiness to the Beat gang, I would say. And so what... Sorry, did you want to speak?
5: No. I'm happy to do the countdown, the result for you whenever you're ready there.
0: Yeah, so we took it a step further yesterday and we said you were such a part of us getting the coffee machine that you should be the ones to name it. Mm. And so what we did was we put it to a public vote and that vote went up.
5: It down to four of your suggestions and the vote went up for about 22 hours ago. We're now closing the vote and we can reveal in reverse order in fourth place with 8% of the vote, not a popular one, Coco.
0: I like that one, but look at when the public speak, the public speak.
5: In third place, 28% of the vote, Dolly.
0: I would have thought, given the year that was in it, Dolly would have performed stronger,
5: but
0: okay.
5: Doesn't link with coffee,
0: which
5: really.
0: It's a very sexy machine. Mm. Do you know what I mean?
5: In second place with 30% of the vote, a favourite of mine, I have to say, was Mr. Bean.
0: Yeah.
5: Good one.
0: Mr. Bean.
5: But the winner, and it was quite tight between those three, 34% of the vote for the winner, and that was Brew Barrymore.
0: The minute we saw it yesterday, we just thought that, my friend, is genius. And so the winner is Brew Barrymore, but the person who chose
5: the real winner,
0: that exceptional name, that the coffee machine from today will be known as Brew Barrymore, is on the phone now. Please give it up for Dylan, everybody.
5: Morning, Dylan.
0: Dylan, welcome to the show.
6: Morning, lads. How are you?
0: Dylan, just a few words from yourself. How did you come up with it, firstly? Because it's just genius.
6: I don't know. I just heard a few celebrity names being mentioned when you were giving out suggestions and just kind of came to me.
0: Okay, well, Dylan...
5: You must be a creative type, Dylan.
6: Oh, I am. I have that label.
0: Right, okay. This is not your first rodeo, as they say. You've been here before.
6: No,
0: you're used to this kind of success. Dylan,
6: good luck coming up with a nickname.
0: Congratulations on being the chosen one. And what we will say to you is we have an offer for you now, Dylan, okay?
6: Okay.
0: Okay. Dylan, we would like to invite you into Beat. We're going to get a ribbon because we actually didn't have a ribbon at the official opening. We would like you to cut that ribbon and name Brew Barrymore officially. And then we would like to give you a cup of coffee. Do you drink coffee, Dylan?
6: Oh, I sure do. Absolutely,
0: okay,
6: every day.
0: What's your coffee order?
6: A latte, caramel latte.
0: We can do that, Dylan. We can do that for you. Brew Barrymore
6: perfect.
0: Will produce
6: it.
0: Dylan, would you like to come in next week and take part in our second stage of launching the coffee machine, Brew Barrymore, here at Beat?
6: Absolutely.
0: Dylan, everybody.
6: Absolutely.
0: Dylan, we look forward to meeting you next week. Have a brilliant weekend. Dylan, aka Brew Barrymore, everybody.
6: Take care.
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0: tonight, Friday morning. It is Beat Breakfast. Right, it's time for Beat the Bomb. Niall has to stand up every time the music stops because he's just living his best life over there in the corner, aren't you? You're loving life.
1: Loving life.
0: Yeah. We're teaming up with Clonmel Apple Fest and it kicked off yesterday, running until Sunday. 4 days of live music. 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ClonmelAppleFest.ie for all the info. 50 euro one for all. Gift card up for grabs for the last time this week, and the highest score is going to bag themselves a 100 euro gift card plus those tickets to the mega trad at the festival happening tomorrow. Niall, we're still at 8, aren't we? Are we like
1: two
0: Shannon,
1: people
0: I remember.
1: Got 8 points. The crazy girls, Megan and Dawn, yesterday. And Shannon on Monday.
0: Okay, 8 is the score to beat. You get your 50 euro one for all gift card just for having a crack, and we'll play after news and sport next. Get your details into us.
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7: Good morning, I'm Aoife. A young man aged in his late teens has been seriously injured in a road traffic collision in South Kilkenny. The single vehicle crash happened on the N24 at Aglish Carrageen at around 12:05 last night. The driver was taken to University Hospital Waterford and subsequently Cork University Hospital for treatment of serious injuries. The road is currently closed between Carrageen and Agranny this morning, pending examination by Garda Forensic Collision Investigators. Anyone with any information is asked to come forward. The world will be shamed when the truth of the crimes being committed in Palestine are revealed, according to the Taoiseach. Micheál Martin spoke to the UN in a statement at the General Assembly overnight. The Taoiseach spoke about the conflicts in Ukraine and Sudan, as well as the treatment of women and girls in Afghanistan. But he reserved his biggest criticisms for Israel.
8: What we are witnessing on the ground is a deliberate attempt by some to make the prospect of a two-state solution impossible. This is not some mad conspiracy theory. It is the stated intent of the Prime Minister of Israel, who said clearly that, and I quote, "We are going to fulfil our promise that there will be no Palestinian state. This place belongs to us," unquote, as he permitted the E1 illegal development in East Jerusalem.
7: Week four of rolling strikes at Tullow Credit Union in County Carlow will continue this morning. Members of the Financial Services Union have been on the picket line 2 days a week for the past month, calling for union recognition. And the first tickets for Oasis's tour next year are due to go on sale later, but you can't just join the queue. Oasis fans needed to register in advance and be lucky enough to get a unique code, giving them a set time slot to buy. The latest news updates are on our website, beat102103.com.
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7: The Republic of Ireland slumped to a 1-0 defeat away to Kosovo in their Nations League opener last night. Manager Heimir Hallgrímsson admits his players were well off the pace.
10: Many things that didn't click for us tonight. I think individually a lot of players had an off day. Collectively we were disjointed. I was hoping that we would survive with a draw in the end, but it was fair that they scored the goal, to be honest.
7: Elsewhere in the competition, Austria won 3-1 against Israel last night, which means Ireland sit third in the group ahead of Sunday's game against the Israelis in Hungary. And in boxing, Aoife O'Rourke will bid for a gold medal on the final night of the European Boxing Elite Championships in Sofia. The reigning world middleweight champion takes on Turkey's Busra Işıldar in the final. Her sister Lisa claimed Ireland's first gold of the championship last night, beating Russia's Anastasia Dimor-Chian.
11: How was school, Pat?
12: 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Bonjour, Mama!
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0: and avoid the area for now. Elsewhere, Wexford's not moving too bad this morning. A little slow towards Drina and between the two roundabouts. And the situation in Waterford City, it's busy at Sally Park in the dual carriageway, building on the Dunmore Road inbound, and a little slow on Park Road onto William Street too.
1: Clap quick, explain
0: again for the 8 o'clockers what exactly is going on here this morning.
1: They're not just 8 o'clockers, beautiful morning clubbers. And if you weren't with us just after 7 o'clock, you won't be familiar with the fact that something has changed within me.
0: Something has changed within me.
1: Something is not the same. We have swapped roles today. And as you might know, my good friend and colleague is the main man, he's the brains behind this operation. And I wholeheartedly put my hands up and say that. He's the one that flies the spaceship. Can you explain that? Stop doing your... He's doing a crossword, right? Because he's not in charge of the spaceship today. He's just enjoying his life. Yeah. So what? Something can you explain like what the spaceship is?
0: So the spaceship is the desk. It's all the faders. It's all the buttons. It's the playout system that we play the music and the jingles. And
1: it's all the tech stuff.
0: Yeah.
1: And I've said before, it wouldn't be my forte. Not my strong point. But I'm giving it my best shot this morning because the main man's going to go to Dublin on Tuesday and he's going to leave me in charge of this entire thing. Mm. And so this is my rehearsal, isn't it? 2 days rehearsal and then the main event on Tuesday. And you're being really supportive and lovely to me this morning because honestly, I think any job that you do, there's certain elements of it that you just don't feel as comfortable with, right? And this is the part for me that I wouldn't be as comfortable
0: Give
1: with.
0: Give her a round of applause.
1: No, but I never ever thought that I would be able to stand opposite you and do it. And that's just like says how wonderful you are and how much I love you and how much respect I think we have for each other. I've gone very soppy for a Friday morning, haven't I? Very soppy. Yeah. We have some big news this hour. We are doing something in the next few weeks that we are so excited about. We can't wait to tell you more. But first, let's play Beat the Bomb, shall we? Friday, come on, be upstanding.
0: Okay, all this week we're teaming up with Clonmel Apple Fest, running right through till Sunday with live music, food, circus, stories, walks, workshops, family events and more. You'll get the full programme and all the events on clonmelapplefest.ie. We've got our final daily prize, the €50 one for all gift card. That's got to go. And then we'll work out who's the big winner this week. Woo-hoo! Who's got the highest score? They're going to get the €100 gift card and 2 tickets to Megatrad at the festival tomorrow. And currently, Shannon and Megan and Dawn are level with 8 points. Maybe you can do better. Get your name and county into us on 085 102 9103.
1: And we'll play after Coulter and Trapped. Good morning, happy Friday. It's going well, isn't it? It's going well. Yay!

0: It's Culture Entrapped. It is Friday morning. It is Beat Breakfast. It's an Ireland show with you. And I am in a very different position this morning on the show because I am flying the spaceship, as we say, right? And Niall, look, I'm just going to tell you now, right? You think he's fine. He keeps saying he's fine and he doesn't feel like inadequate because he's not in charge as such, right? Wait, you see, go to his Instagram and look at the story that he has just posted. What's your caption? Like, that is hands down the worst picture I've ever seen.
1: It's not a posed, it's a natural picture. This is what she's like in her natural habitat.
0: What's your caption?
1: Look who's flying the spaceship this morning.
0: And you put that picture up?
1: Yeah.
0: I said such lovely things about you. I said how much I respected you and loved you.
1: I tagged you, so the question is, will she share it?
0: I'm not sharing that. Beat the Right, last time this week we are teaming up with Clonmel Apple Fest. 4 days of absolute magic. It kicked off yesterday, happening till Sunday. Loads for the family to do, and that mega trad, I should say, happening tomorrow. And giving it a go this morning in Wexford is Charlie. Good morning, Charlie. How are you?
1: No fader.
0: Charlie, are you there? My bad.
2: Yeah.
0: You're there. Good man, Charlie. Good man. Charlie, where are you this morning?
2: Kilran County, Wexford.
0: And tell me this, Charlie, who's with you?
2: My mum and my brother and my dog.
3: Hello.
0: Oh. Hi, guys.
1: Hi, everyone. What's the name of the dog?
0: Yeah, Niall just wants to know about the dog, Charlie. So can you tell Niall about the dog?
2: He's a cross between a Labrador and a Red Fox.
1: Oh.
2: And he's 2 and about 2 or 3 months.
1: Okay. And what's his name? What do you call him?
2: Boomer.
1: Oh, I love it.
2: Boomer 2.
0: Boomer. And is he cheeky? What's he like? What's his personality?
2: He's coming now. Can you hear?
0: Oh,
1: is that his tail
0: Boomer.
1: Wagon?
0: Hello. We'll put in the music. Is that him?
2: Yeah.
0: Hi.
2: Yeah, this is him.
0: Oh, hey, Boomer. How are you? Welcome to Beat Breakfast. Good to have your company this morning. Always good to gain a new listener, a canine listener. Is
1: hey,
0: always
1: Boomer.
3: Okay. He's put him in now.
0: He's what?
2: He just put him into his house.
0: Okay, because you don't want to interrupt.
1: Now, there's a bit of a coincidence here, right? Because there's a very special day in your house. What's happening this morning?
2: My brother and his friend are going on beat drive. Cool to school.
1: I mean, they can go on with Lydia.
0: But they could come on with Lydia as well. But they're going cool to school first.
1: Yeah, we met the B Fleet. They're on their way to your house now.
0: So exciting! What school are we going to this morning?
2: Skullwera.
0: Okay, well, I'm sure there's great
2: Broadway.
0: I know. Do you know there's a Broadway in Wexford?
1: I know there's a Broadway. Yeah, you're so
0: I'm
1: glad.
0: Sure there is great excitement there this morning. So we want you to get your hands on the €50 one for all gift card. Is Mom going to help you, Charlie?
2: Yeah.
0: Okay. Are you?
3: And me.
0: And you, of course, and Boomer and Boomer as well. The whole family is going to play. All right, let's do this. You have 60 seconds. Let's go for it. Okay, guys, what is the name of Barbie's boyfriend?
2: Ken is right.
0: What city in Australia is near Bondi Beach?
2: Sydney.
0: Is right. What famous singer plays Glinda in the movie Wicked?
2: Ariana Grande.
0: Yes. What are the colours of the German flag?
2: Red.
0: Yes.
2: Black and yellow.
0: Brilliant. Yes. What long-running kids show has the slogan, gotta catch 'em all?
2: Pokemon.
0: Yes. What is the Irish for water?
2: Ishka.
0: Yes. What does LOL stand for in text speak?
2: Laugh out loud. Laugh out loud.
0: Yes, Mum. What are Cruella de Vil's favourite dogs?
2: Dalmatian.
0: Is right. In Harry Potter, what birds are used to send post?
2: Barn owl.
0: Yes. What does AI stand for?
2: Artificial intelligence.
0: Is right. Which of these London airports is furthest south? Is it Heathrow or Gatwick, Charlie? Now, you can ask Mum, Darren, because I know she likes a little trip, so she might. Go on, Mum.
2: Gatwick.
1: That's a good
0: Gatwick
1: guess.
0: Gatwick would be an exceptional guess. Well done, guys. That was a real team effort. Right, so.
1: Do you know what? I know Mam was helping, but you were actually answering the questions before she even got
0: it
1: out of her mouth.
0: Yeah, you did really well, Charlie. Really well. So, Niall, it's up to you to reveal the score. How did the guys do this morning?
1: We got 11 points this morning.
3: Yay!
0: That is brilliant. Charlie, congratulations, and all the gang in the house there this morning. That is brilliant. What part did Boomer play in that? Was he helpful at all?
3: Yeah.
4: Moral
1: support.
0: A bit. Okay. Well, listen, it was an absolute pleasure to chat to you. You're amazing. Have a great day at school.
1: We're going to hear from you later on school.
3: Oh, thank you.
0: You are so welcome. My little heart can't take it. Darren and the gang, thank you so much. Bye, Charlie. Have a great day.
3: Thank you.
0: I love them.
5: Wake up with your mates. This is Beat Breakfast with Niall and Show.
1: It's my show.
0: Do you know what
1: it's
0: I love? Mine. Do you know what I love? Sorry, just a reminder, Clonmel Applefest.
1: Yeah, I have them all weekend and you get the full programme at clonmelapplefest.ie.
0: Do you know what I love about the people that listen to the show? Our beautiful early morning clubbers. Brian is a regular, Brian Mooney, and he's from Carlow. And he just said, brilliant, Charlie, and like five clap hand emojis. That's just support. We're a supportive gang, really, aren't we? We're a supportive gang. And I just feel that support and love this morning. How are we going to tease this without giving it away? Because, you know, it's like me saying something.
1: Okay, here we go. A little story began way back in August 2024, continued into summer 2025. We haven't spoken much about it, but the next 3 weeks are big weeks for certainly one couple who are fans of Beat Breakfast, but myself and Show are very much intricately involved in this story too. And we're going to recap on the story and tell you what happens next. After.
0: Oh, we're going to do this. This is the brand new. We've been waiting all week for a Taylor Swift track. It's called Patient Zero. Colin Farrell is in the music video. Yeah, okay. I just had a little look at it this morning. Brand new music from Taylor Swift. Happy Friday. Swift.

0: Taylor Swift, and that's the brand new song just dropped this morning. It's called Patient Zero. Mixed response now on the WhatsApp.
1: I really like it. Okay. What's the response?
0: It's not great, is it? Just came in. It's not great. Might be a grower.
1: I think we should bring our Aoife in, who's a massive Swiftie, and see what her review on it is. I love it. I have to say, I love it. Right, back to this. I'm really nervous about. Like, I know we've done all of this, but we want to bring you on a little bit of a journey. And this is a story of something that happened over the course of the last
0: two years.
1: Are you ready, Niall? Are you ready? This is big. Go for it. Cast your mind back to August of 2024, and Niall and myself, along with the whole Beat Gang, we're in Curramore House at All Together Now in County Waterford. Something big happened right before our eyes that weekend, and on Tuesday morning, the 6th of August, we went back onto Beat Breakfast to share the most magical moment we were a small part of.
0: Saturday evening, Marty Guilfoyle was in the middle of a cracking set, and a couple came up to us, Brendan and Kaylee, and I know Brendan going back many, many years, kind of from the same part of Waterford, and Kaylee was a big fan of the show, loves the show, so he brought her up to say hi, you know, to the two of us.
1: He actually said to me that she was more excited to come up and meet us than she was to see some of the acts, and I was like, really? Yeah.
0: So anyway, I'm chatting to Brendan, and she was chatting to Kaylee, and all of a sudden, he whispers in my ear, and he says, Niall, I have an engagement ring here, and I'm going to propose this weekend. What should I do? And I says, I'm the wrong man. You need to talk to show. She's an expert in this field, so let's swap partners. So I went over to Kaylee and sent show over.
1: And Niall gave me like the funniest look, as if to say, like, you need to talk to him. But I didn't, like, I really had no idea. So anyway, he shared the same information with me, and I was kind of like, what? You're going to propose? What? Here? Now? And he was like, do you think I should? And I was like, yeah. And then the next minute, it was just happening.
0: He was on his knee. A crowd had gathered around.
1: Yeah.
0: And he did it, and thankfully she said yes.
1: But my favourite thing, the video is on our Instagram and our Facebook and our TikTok, but my favourite thing about it is when he did it, all you can see is her mouth, and then she says, for real. And he went, for real. Like, she couldn't believe that it was happening. She was like, oh my God, I can't. And then she was looking at us and she was looking at him, and she said yes.
0: And I met them again quite late later.
1: Oh,
0: in
1: did
0: the
1: you?
0: Evening. Yeah. After I'd said goodbye to you, I met them at the main arena, and she was wearing her ring with pride, and she was so happy. Aww.
1: And so 1 year later, and back at All Together Now for 2025, we got to meet up with Kaylee and Brendan once more. This time, they had a question for us, and I had an offer for them.

0: all together now. The year is 2025, and look who's here!
1: Hooray!
0: It's our 1 year on engaged couple, Brendan and Kaylee. Thank you so much. I know you're tired and emotional this morning. Thank you for chatting to us. It's been a year since we were over there last year, but it's been a year since Brendan got down on one knee in front of the Beat Beast and asked you to be his wife, and you're still together.
2: We're here again. So
0: this is where the love story officially began, and so there's a little update. So you have set a date.
2: Yeah, October next year, 2026.
3: Amazing.
0: Okay, yeah. And has this been like a year in the planning, basically?
2: I don't know.
1: We just kind of just done it and booked it, and that was the thing, you know. So
2: yeah, we wanted to go far.
1: Moment, so we're going to go to Spain.
2: So you have to join us.
3: No way.
0: What?
2: Well, we said last year that you'll have to come to the wedding, so you'll have to come to the wedding.
0: We're invited to Spain.
3: I will buy a hat.
2: I don't know if you can both come together, but you're the
3: I'm the main man. I can make this happen.
0: We do an awful lot together, so I think this is okay. Will we share a room?
3: Yeah, absolutely. Yeah.
0: What part of Spain are we going to?
2: Belmadima.
0: Viva La España. I think we are
3: with an October break.
2: Sunset Beach Club.
0: Oh, we're that sounds like right up our street.
2: For the Halloween break.
1: Weekend.
2: Because I have the week off work as well. Okay. So
0: can we have a few days off, main man?
3: Yeah, I can approve that.
0: I would be so happy to go to your wedding, given that we were here when you got down on one knee. Brendan's like, don't talk to me, don't ask me anything else.
2: Because I have a slight obsession with beef breakfast. That's why you did it.
3: Well, we love you. We love you for
0: It's worked out well. We are going to your wedding. Now, I have another question to ask you, right?
3: Oh, God.
0: I would love to train as a celebrant and be the celebrant at your wedding. Brendan said yes.
1: Of course you can.
2: Oh, my God. Brendan.
3: we will continue.
2: Time to think about this.
0: We'll need some process. We'll come back to this. Yeah, but you're not saying no, darling.
2: I'm not saying no, no.
0: I would absolutely love to be the ones to marry you, and it would be my first wedding. That's why I wanted to talk to you.
2: You just like taking on this random.
3: Yeah, I know. She does. She does.
0: Well, look, I'm here for it. I'll leave it with you, but Brendan, I'm relying on you, to make this happen.
1: Yes,
0: he said yes. Let's go to Spain.
3: Yay.
0: We have a wedding.

0: story of the wedding of the year so far.
1: I crashed the wedding.
2: Woo! Okay, just to point out, after a little bit of reflection for a couple of weeks, Kaylee did come back and say, you know what, show? Yeah. Why don't you marry us?
0: You can marry myself and Brendan in Spain in October at the wedding of the year. And therefore, I am currently training to be a celebrant.
2: You will be available in a couple of months to anybody for weddings.
0: And in the next few weeks, I complete the final part of my training. And the lovely Lorraine, who is over the Irish celebrant training that I'm working with, she is going to come on the show and tell us whether or not I am officially qualified. So amazing. I'm going to get the results live on this very show.
2: Now, before any wedding, what do you need?
0: Well, there is only one thing that I am good at, and that is throwing a really good hen party.
2: Hooray!
0: And tonight, watch out Waterford, because we're coming for you. We are going to give our girl Kaylee the biggest send-off before she heads off to Spain next month. And she joins us on the phone, very nervous about what we're going to ask her. But there's no surprises anymore, Kaylee. We're in the madness now. Good morning, darling girl, how are you?
3: Good morning, I'm good.
2: No.
0: Are you scared?
3: No, I'm excited.
0: You're
3: I'm
0: not excited.
2: Scared. Okay. Very quickly to start with, how are plans for the wedding coming along? Are you all set?
3: Yes, just about. Because it's in Spain, we have a wedding planner, so it's really handy.
2: Okay.
3: Yeah. Everything is kind of done for us. Yeah.
2: Brilliant.
3: But yeah, all good.
2: Okay.
0: And the dress and like all the bridesmaids and all those things, how are they coming together?
3: I had a few last little bits still to do. I'm a bit laid back about it.
0: You're very laid back.
3: I'm very laid back, I know. But I'll get them done.
0: Okay.
3: I need to order a few things. Yeah. Pardon?
2: I was going to say, any second thoughts about Sho being the one to marry?
3: No, definitely not.
2: Okay.
3: No. The more I think about it, the better it is.
2: I am going to quiz Lorraine over the next couple of weeks just to make sure she's fully qualified for this and knows her stuff. So don't stress. Okay?
0: Oh my God, I'm going to do.
3: No, I'm sure. I'm sure you'll do a great job.
0: I'm going to absolutely do everything to make sure that you have the best day. And you guys are just the loveliest couple. And I'm so delighted that I get to do this. It's kind of mad and kind of wonderful, and I can't wait. But the other thing is, Kaylee, that I have a role and I'm really proud to be marrying you guys, but we need to find a role for the main man. Niall doesn't have an official role in the wedding, so over the next few weeks we need to work on that.
3: Okay, no problem. We'll find him a job.
2: Okay,
0: any top line ideas? Like, is there anything that you would see him doing?
3: I don't know, entertainment.
2: That's what I was thinking. I did come up with a thought last week, which I put to show. Didn't go down too well, but we might chat about it later on the hen.
0: Okay, we'll talk about it tonight.
3: Yeah,
0: so tonight, we said, watch out Waterford, we are throwing you a hen. Myself and Niall are going to be meeting you. We're going to be knocking on your hotel door at around about 5:40. And I had a nightmare dream last night that I didn't show up for you. And I woke up in a sweat that I wasn't there. We have some surprises planned, and we're going to have great crack. So yeah, Waterford, beware. Niall's out
2: this
0: on a hen.
2: This could be another side job for us. Niall and Sho's hen parties.
3: Well, yeah, exactly.
0: Kaylee would have to give us a recommendation.
2: Yeah.
0: Okay. So
3: yeah, we'll see you tomorrow.
0: Give a shout out to the girls who are coming on the hen with us tonight.
3: Yeah, so Casey Walsh and Niamh Turner.
2: Okay, brilliant.
0: Now, we will say we did try to make this a sten, but it didn't work with the date. So we'd like to apologise to the groom in question, Brendan, an absolute legend. We love him very much. We will celebrate with him in Sunset Beach in Spain later in October. So, but he's
3: been, he's fine. He's happy for me to go with the girls. So,
0: sweetheart, he just adores you and you him, Kaylee. Let's go on a hen, shall we?
2: Let's marry you.
0: We can't wait.
3: Okay.
0: Have a great day, darling girl.
3: Thank you.
0: Bye, lovely.
3: Bye, Kaylee. We're so excited.
2: I'm so excited to go on a hen. And you can follow that story on our socials later today as we hit the town tonight and take Kaylee and her besties on a bit of a hen party, Niall and Sho style.
0: We can't wait. This could be our future. Also, on the way, we've decided that given the day that's in it, what are we doing for Cheese and Oaties?
2: We're going to have a bit of a first dance wedding song theme on Cheese and Oaties coming up.
0: Okay. And on the way, we're going to tell you how you can get your hands on that €200,000 this afternoon. Peggy Goo, Woman, next. Are you ready? 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

0: morning, Peggy Goo, Aerostar. It's Woman on Beat Breakfast. Cash machine. Okay, we're running out of time here. This is all important. There are just hours to go. Somebody corrected Niall in the last hour when he gave how many hours and minutes there were till the cash machine call is going to be made. And then they deleted the message because they obviously redid their calculations and realised you don't mess with the main man.
1: He does not
0: make mistakes. Hours to go. Can you give us an update, please, on the timer there?
1: 6 hours and 17 minutes.
0: Somebody is going to get that tax-free cash this afternoon, €200,000. What would you do, Niall, now that you're living a very different lifestyle on the other side of the desk, not being in charge of everything? Does it give you a glimpse into what life would be like if people were to do stuff for you?
1: Yeah, the only difference maybe is I'd get a very comfortable chair, like an armchair.
0: Oh, do you know
1: or something.
0: What you could get? You know, one of those chairs that they have. What are the friends' chairs?
1: Lazy boy.
0: No, is it that where your legs go up and you can have a drinks holder
1: and
0: you can lie down.
1: That's
0: like
1: what I do.
0: I could be talking and you could just go for a lie down.
1: I'd use a headset mic so I wouldn't have to be standing.
0: And actually, like, you kind of switch off a lot of the time when I'm talking anyway, so it would be perfect. It would be no different except for you'd be lying down.
1: Sorry, I zoned out.
0: Yeah, it's all that. Anyway, cash machine, €200,000. That's the event. You've got a note entered. If you get the call from my friend Barry Dunn this afternoon, you'll win all the cash. Note it now. Remember it.
1: 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That's 57557. The cost is £2.50 plus your standard message rate to play. 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
0: The other thing you could do is you could have somebody deliver poached eggs to you. Mm. Do you know, like poached eggs, cherry tomatoes, and you just be lying back.
1: You're not listening
0: to me, okay. Get your entry in 3pm today. That's the cutoff point. As we said, errors to go. The cash machine will randomly pick one entry and it could be you that we're calling. You've got to answer within five rings. Tell us the prize event and all that cash will be yours. €200,000. Text Beat to 57557. That's 57557. Please be upstanding. Wait. Make some noise. No, be a bit more excited.
1: Right.
0: Please be upstanding. Make some noise. There we go.
1: Just want to read a comment. Just come in. I'll leave it anon. It says, lads, if I won the 200 grand, I'd have money to pay for a divorce. Very different love story to Brendan and Kaylee, I have to say.
0: Why did you have to read that?
2: Beat's cash machine.

0: and Bruno Mars. It is Apata on a Friday morning across the southeast. Very important business. Let's do it.
1: Okay, it's time for cheese or no cheese. I'm draining me out. Deliberately draining me out.
0: I was just
1: deliberately.
0: Have you seen the picture that you put of me up on Instagram?
1: Okay, two songs, two classics. You get to pick which one we play. Look, there'll be arguments this morning which is cheesy, which is not so cheesy, because we're doing first dance songs and they're all a little bit cheesy, but I do think yours is quite cheesy, but good, I have to say. Good choice.
0: Yeah, so. We're thinking wedding, and we're very much in wedding mode for the next few weeks, and to honour Kaylee, this morning I have chosen Aerosmith and Don't Want to Miss a Thing.

0: upbeat, but we're going for some Counting Crows and Accidentally in Love. Woo!
1: Mixed up.
0: No.
1: Do you not think they're the other way around?
0: No, Aerosmith's very cheesy.
1: Is it?
0: Counting Crows are a credible band. Well, so are Aerosmith.
1: Yeah,
0: actually.
1: To be fair.
0: Anyway, it's up to you what you pick. If you want Aerosmith, you text cheese. If you want Counting Crows, you text no cheese to 085 102 9103. 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
1: Cheese! Let's go. 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

0: Cat's Eye and Animal Friday morning across the Southeast. Beat Breakfast and Ireland show with you, and it is time to reveal the result of Cheese or No Cheese. But before I do that, obviously things are a little bit different here today. You might not notice, but I'm in charge of running the spaceship.
1: There's
0: flying
1: a gorgeous
0: the spaceship.
1: Pic of us up on both our Insta stories. If you want us to just see BTS, it's really, really caught us.
0: Niall
1: caught us naturally.
0: Niall shared it on his Instagram, and he says he's fine about me being in charge, being the main woman today. But in fact, if you saw the picture that he shared, I think it would speak differently.
1: Speaks volumes.
0: Volumes. He's also had a go at me. I said, I'm in charge, so I will do the results of I'll do the cheese or no cheese results. And he has had a go at me as to how I count.
1: She literally writes one. Rather than like you see four cheeses together, you could just write four. But she just one.
0: It's my method, and I won't have you slag it. Okay.
1: And then do you go and you add them up? One, two, three.
0: Yes, I do. I count individually. I do. And what is your issue? What is your problem with that? You're just not happy over there, are you?
1: I'm totally happy. I've got my crossword.
0: Yeah, you're just doing your
1: crossword. I haven't done it. It's harder than I thought.
0: We have a result on cheese or no cheese this morning. And with 62.068% of the vote, I can tell you that cheese is triumphant. Happy Friday. Grab your hairbrushes. This is Aerosmith, and I don't want to miss a thing. You're happy though, aren't you? You're happy with
1: this,
0: yeah.
1: No. I could

0: driving with me all week.
1: Song. Happy Friday.
0: Happy
1: Friday. Throwbacks after 10, and of course this evening with the throwback party. You won't really hear that on the throwback party. It's not Friday night vibes.
0: No, but I still think it's the kind of song, because there's such power to it, that it gives you a lift on a Friday morning. Anyway, we must push on.
1: Your fault.
0: The main man said, would you like to have some crack with us on the Friday game show? Give me an emoji that'll make you laugh this morning over there, because you're going to be dealing with the correspondence. What emoji would you like?
1: A clown.
0: Are you calling me a clown?
1: I didn't say it. Have you?
0: Would you like to play the Friday game show? The Great Beat Breakfast and Ireland show are going on a hen tonight with the girls. Bring on the karaoke and the dancing. Friday game show. Send a clown emoji to 085-102-9103. 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
14: Good morning, I'm Aoife. A young man aged in his late teens has been seriously injured in a road traffic collision in South Kilkenny. The single vehicle crash happened on the N24 at Aglish Carrageen at around 5 past 12 last night. The driver was taken to University Hospital Waterford and subsequently Cork University Hospital for treatment of serious injuries. The road is closed between Carrageen and Granny this morning pending examination by Garda Forensic Collision investigators. Gardaí are appealing to anyone who witnessed the collision to come forward. The Taoiseach has said Israel is not interested in finding peace with Palestine. Micheál Martin was strongly critical of Israeli actions in the West Bank during his national address to the UN overnight. He drew applause from the crowd when saying the world must take further action.
15: When the full truth of what has happened, what is still happening in Gaza, is finally known, when the evidence is gathered, when the testimonies are heard, when the true horrors are finally and fully revealed, it will shame the world. Nobody will be able to say that we did not know. Let it not be said that we did not act.
14: Pressure is being put on TikTok to reveal figures on the number of viewers per post of harmful content on the platform. Oireachtas Media Committee Chair and Tipperary TD Alan Kelly has given the app a deadline of today to come forward with the information. TikTok has reportedly seen 1,600 videos showing highly risky driving there since the M9 crash in which 5 teenagers were killed. An independent councillor in County Carlow is calling on Tullow Credit Union's board to engage with the trade union representing its staff. Week 4 of rolling strikes continue this morning as financial services union members call for trade union recognition. The FSU claims the credit union's CEO, who has also been striking, was sacked on Tuesday without going through any formal process. Tullow Credit Union has been contacted for comment. Local independent councillor Will Patton says the longer the dispute goes on, the more detrimental it is to the credit union.
16: One of the difficulties is that it's impossible to find out who is actually on the board. There is no information on the Tullow Credit

0: 2.62 Toyota range now available for test drive. Moores.ie.
1: Republic of Ireland manager Heimir Hallgrímsson admits a considerable number of his players were off the pace in last night's defeat to Kosovo. The boys in green were beaten 1-0 in their opening game of the Nations League. Much of the build-up was eclipsed by their upcoming fixture against Israel, starting with Sunday's game in Hungary.
2: It is unusual for us that we have so many that have an off day. So, yeah, we need to look at that, but be quick, because it's 2 days turnaround and we have another game against Israel.
1: In the other game in Group B3 last night, Austria were 3-1 winners over Israel. Republic of Ireland under-21s boss Jim Crawford believes they'll need a hell of a performance against Slovakia tonight. They require at least 6 points from their final three group games to have any chance of qualifying for the Euros. This evening's game is underway from 5 o'clock Irish time. Here at home, there's one game in the League of Ireland Men's Premier Division. Galway can leapfrog 6th place Shelburne with a win at Éamon DC Park. Kickoff is at 7:45. In rugby, and another URC season gets up and running for the Irish provinces tonight. Connacht begin their league campaign with the visit of South African side the Stormers to Galway. At the same time, Ulster kick off their season with a game at home to Edinburgh. And in boxing, Aoife O'Rourke will bid for a gold medal on the final night of the European Boxing Elite Championships in Sofia.
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1: Rain and drizzle will linger over the southeast this morning. That rain will clear eastwards to sunny spells, which will be hazy at times. Top temperatures 14 to 17 degrees. I'm Aoife. More in an hour.
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5: Yeah, as mentioned on the news, a section of the N24 is closed this morning following that collision at Carrageen in County Kilkenny at the turnoff for the Royal Oak, and the road is closed between Carrageen and Granny. Elsewhere, Waterford City's busy this morning. It's very slow on the Cork Road in places, particularly at the RSC and also towards Manor Street. Heavy on Park Road onto William Street, St John's Park, and also a little busy on the Key. It's not too bad in Kilkenny City this morning. Just a little slow on the parade and Upper Patrick Street. And in Wexford Town, it's a similar story. Still a little slow towards Drina and at the New Ross roundabout.
6: Welcome to Friday. It is Beat Breakfast with Niall and Show. It is the 25th of September, and must say it again, just in case you weren't with us all morning, something has changed within me. Something is not the same. Basically, I am in charge of everything here this morning. I am running the show. With your help and assistance.
5: I'm getting a lot more time for doodling this morning.
6: Yeah, he's doing the crossword. What I will say is, though, we are making history here this morning. Explain, Noel. Explain.
5: I don't think I've ever done a breakfast show where I haven't pushed the buttons in 20 years.
6: And why would that be?
5: Because I'm just naturally known as the best in the country for running a desk. Okay. Modest too.
6: But you must see something in me. You must see some kind
5: I
6: of...
5: do see something in you.
6: Thank you.
5: I trust you. Yeah. 100%. I sure haven't I trained you well?
6: You have actually, to be fair. You've trained me very well. Right, will we play the Friday game
5: yes,
6: show?
5: Yes, you've got 2 minutes left to get involved.
6: You can say, oh, someone said, show, you are now the main woman. Oh, Thanks. Okay. You can send a clown emoji, that's for me, to 085 1029 103. If you would like to play the Great Beat Breakfast, Niall and Show are going on a hen tonight. Bring on the dancing and the karaoke Friday game show with the girls.
5: You know how this works. You need to be up for a bit of crack. You need to be having a laugh with us.
6: This is the silliest game show on Irish radio, if not in the world. If it sounds like a bit of you, get involved this morning. We always have so much fun. It puts you in a good mood for a Friday morning. We accept clown emojis right now. It's just looking, it's like looking at comments on Facebook.

0: Facebook about us.
1: Yeah, exactly. It's standard
0: we
1: comments.
0: Can take it. 085-102-9103. We'll play after the wonderful Kingfisher and The Sun Will Never Settle. Happy Friday.

0: have for you.
1: Kingfisher and The Sun Will Never Settle on a Friday morning. It is Beat Breakfast. It is an Island Show with you. And it is so lovely to have your company.
2: Can I read a couple of the quick comments on this?
1: On you.
2: Okay. All about it. James says, well done, show. The apprentice has become the master.
1: Well, I have the very best teacher in the entire world. And honestly, I do. I know I'm going on about our friendship, but like, I do think it's because we're such good friends that you finally have been able to let
2: relax.
1: Go.
2: Yeah.
1: Go on.
2: It's growth.
1: Go on.
2: Growth.
1: But, give me another one. Go
2: Noel
1: on.
2: Noel says, have a great weekend, show. I've been asked to babysit this weekend, presuming he's talking about his own children there.
1: And the dilemma that we had on during the week. Okay, it's Friday game show time. Are we like, am I going into this straight away? Am I doing
2: No.
1: Oh, sorry.
2: Chit-chat first.
1: Okay, we chit-chat.
2: When we start the game, press the go.
1: Okay, we're going to chit-chat. This is the Friday game show. It's the silliest game on Irish radio, if not in the world. If you haven't heard it before, it brings so much joy to us and hopefully to you on a Friday morning. I really feel like it sets you up for the weekend.
2: Yeah.
1: And today we are playing the great Beat Breakfast. Niall and Show are going on a hen tonight with the girls. Bring on the karaoke and the dancing. Friday game show, everybody. And standing by, ready for the madness that is about to happen, is Lisa.
2: Lisa! Yeah, that's the energy we
1: Woo-hoo.
2: Need.
1: Lisa, where are you this morning?
3: I'm in Carlow.
2: What are you up to?
3: I just finished school and college run, and I've just come home, and I'm going to walk my dog now in a few minutes.
1: Aww.
2: Okay, for the second time this morning, please, can we have an update on the dog? Breed, name,
1: Lisa,
2: personality.
1: Hang on a second, Lisa. Note that he doesn't ask about your children. He doesn't care. He just wants to know about the dog.
3: But
1: go on.
3: Niall, I also have cats. We can talk about them in a moment.
2: One at a time, Lisa. One at a time. Okay. Dog first.
3: Okay. Dog first. His name is Cooper. Okay. He's 9 years old, and he's a border collie.
2: And what's his personality? Is he bold?
3: He's nuts.
2: Okay, I love it.
3: Just out and out nuts. I'm very needy.
2: Oh, I love
3: He's
2: that.
3: Standing in front of me at the minute because I'm talking.
1: Lisa, can I just tell you, he's written down Cooper's name
2: notes.
1: On his notepad.
2: Yeah, okay, cats. How many cats?
3: Five.
2: Whoa!
1: Oh, go on, give us the name.
2: Are you a crazy cat woman?
1: No, she's not.
3: Absolutely.
2: Yeah, proud of it.
1: Go on, give
3: so
1: us the name.
3: So we have Millie, who's standing looking at me as well.
1: Okay. Yeah.
3: She's looking at, well, she's walked off now. She's fed up.
1: Yeah.
3: We have Loki, the big boy. Uh-huh. He's sitting there.
2: Okay.
3: We have Freddie, who's eating his breakfast.
2: Yeah.
3: Poppy went out in the back garden a few minutes ago.
2: Okay.
3: And Lucky's over there on top of the press asleep. Lucky's not really my cat, but I kind of cat share him with someone down the road.
2: He just likes hanging out with the others, does he?
1: Because he has friends in your house.
2: And tell me this, does Cooper feel a bit outnumbered by the gang?
3: No, he's not too bad. He herds them though, because he's a typical border collie.
1: And with the cats, what's the sleeping arrangement in your house?
3: Everybody can sleep anywhere, except Loki is not allowed upstairs at night.
2: Why?
3: Because
1: Loki's bold. Go on.
3: Yeah, if Loki comes upstairs at night at about 5 a.m, Loki decides everybody needs to get up.
2: Yeah, yeah.
3: And he will stand on the windowsill and start thumping the window.
2: Okay.
3: And if I shout at him to get out, then he'll run into the bathroom and he'll pull the toilet roll off the loo holder and
1: Loki,
3: rip it up.
1: Yeah. We've been there with Loki. We don't need to go back there. But are the rest of them, could they be on the bed? Like, could they be?
2: Could you have multiples on the bed at night?
3: No, not really. Probably only one.
2: Okay.
1: Okay. And which one
3: Poppy,
1: is that?
3: Poppy's good.
1: Poppy's
3: good because she's the youngest. She stays quite all night.
1: She's the baby. She's the baby.
3: Yeah.
1: Right. We've gone through all of that. Niall has made notes. So he'll probably come back to you with some more questions later on about the five cats and one dog. Mm-hmm. But for now, we've got to play the Friday game show. Before we begin, Lisa, have you heard this game before?
3: I think.
1: Okay, so you know what you have to do. You understand the assignment. You just have to have a load
2: simple
1: of crack
2: questions,
1: with us.
2: Multiple choice. We'll help you along all the way. We say you can't get these wrong, although Daisy proved us wrong last week.
3: Oh, well.
1: she was nervous under pressure. Right, this is it. €50 one for all gift card is going to be yours, Lisa, but you've got to endure the crack with us this morning. Are you ready to go? No, she's gone.
3: I'm here.
1: Okay, that's okay.
2: Are you ready to go?
3: Yes, let's go.
1: Let's do this. Okay, this is the Great Beat Breakfast Niall and Show. We're going on ahead tonight with the girls. Bring on the karaoke and dancing Friday game show. All of the questions, Lisa, and the answers relate in some way to the words in the title of the quiz. Question number one. When you're at an auction and the deal is being done, what does the man shout? Now, remember, Lisa, I'll give you multiple choice. Is it A, singing song, B, running, or C, going, gone?
2: Take your time.
1: Don't be hasty, Lisa. Don't be hasty. Some people make a mistake and they just come in straight away and then they get the answer wrong. It's embarrassing for everybody.
3: Really difficult, but I think it's going, gone.
1: Yeah, but Lisa, you have to shout it as if you're at an auction. Like, that was just very normal.
2: Don't scare the cats.
1: Yeah, go on.
3: Okay, if the dog starts barking, don't blame me.
1: We'll take it.
3: Going, gone.
1: Yay! Well done. 1 point on the board for Lisa, flying it. Question number two. When you come together to share lifts, you might say that you are doing the following. Are you A, car fool, B, car tool, or C, carpool? Again now, Lisa, I know what you're thinking there, all right? But just don't be hasty.
2: Breathe first, breathe.
3: Okay. I've known to be a car fool because my children will always say this to me.
1: Why?
3: But no, it's carpool.
1: Yay. Why, pray tell, are you a car fool? Well, you don't sound like a fool.
3: Because they say I embarrass them daily in the car because I do be singing and bopping away to things.
2: Show does that to me. She's a car fool. You're both car fools.
1: Do you know what? I'm a very proud car fool in that case, Lisa. Are you?
3: Yes, absolutely. Yeah. I love it. I let down windows and everything.
1: Yeah, me too, girl. Me too. Oh, do you know what? Lisa would be brilliant with Hey Mickey.
2: She would.
1: Do you know what Hey Mickey is?
3: Yeah, I do. Yeah.
1: We should bring Lisa out to play. It'll be brilliant. Niall will be suffering from incredible secondhand embarrassment. Question number three. What is the name of the well-known ABBA song? Is it A, Dancing Queen, B, Dancing Bean, or C, Dancing Mr. Sheen? Now take your time, Lisa. Don't be hasty.
3: I'd be a secret ABBA fan, and of course it's Dancing Queen.
1: Dancing Queen is the right answer, Lisa. You're making a mockery. You know what?
2: People listening who don't know the answers.
1: People just feel silly when they're listening to you, Lisa, because you're so good at this game. Question number four. It's nearly over, and I know you're gutted that this is coming to an end, but look at all good things. If you are very protective over someone, you might say that you are A, mother Jen, B, a mother Glenn, or C, a mother hen.
3: 100% mother hen.
1: Yay! Are you a mother hen? I think you are.
3: Absolutely.
2: Yeah, a mother hen and a pet mother hen.
1: Yeah. I think.
3: Yes, of course.
1: I think you're a minder, aren't you? I can get that sense of you. Niall's looking at the clock, Lisa. That means we're running out of time here.
3: He's Niall.
1: Sorry. No, I know.
2: No, I'm loving the chat.
1: No, Lisa, that's what I'm dealing with here, hon. That's what I'm dealing with. I'm dealing with someone that looks at the clock and then looks at me, and I know we've got to keep moving, Lisa. All right. Are you ready for the last?
3: Yeah, you're on the deck. You're in charge there. Remember?
1: Exactly, darling. I don't know why I forgot where I was standing. I shouldn't have. This is it, right? Round number five. Do you know what this is?
3: No, not really. But
1: this is the audio clue, right? So what we're going to do is we're going to sing a little song to you and you've got to complete it. And I promise you, you're going to know the song and you're going to know when to come in. But first, what we have to do is warm up our vocal cords. So everybody together. And you, Lisa, go for it.
2: That's
1: one of the best we've ever had. Lisa, are you ready for us to sing to you and you finish
2: the
1: lyrics?
2: It's a classic song. You definitely know it. You've definitely danced to it. And we're just going to stop and you sing the next two words. Okay,
1: let's do this, Niall. On three, two, one.
2: I come home in the morning light. My mother says, when you gonna live your life right? Oh, mama dear, we're not the fortunate ones. And girls, they
3: wanna have fun.
1: Yay!
3: Oh, girls, they wanna have fun.
1: That is how you do it. You came, you saw, you conquered the Friday game show. Now it is time for you to get back to the loves of your life. Can you please list them off for me, Niall?
2: Cooper, Millie, Loki, Freddie, Poppy and Lucky.
1: Lisa.
3: That's my gang.
1: Yeah, we love you very much, darling. And you keep being you. You're amazing. Have a great weekend. €50 one for all voucher is yours just for playing the quiz this morning.
3: Thanks a million, guys.
1: Happy Friday. Bye, darling. Bye.

0: still Dior on a Friday morning across the southeast. A lot of love for Lisa. Sarah said, love Lisa, we need to be friends.
1: Yeah, well, I want to call around just to meet the pets.
0: What are you going to do with that list now? What was
1: I'm
0: like?
1: Keep that. I'm going to keep that.
0: Okay. It's Friday. It is Beat Breakfast. And we have a little mission for you this morning. Go on, Niall. Go on.
1: Yes. So we mentioned earlier, we're going to the wedding. We're crashing the wedding. And ahead of that, we've got the hen tonight with Kaylee and her friends, me and Sho, taking her on a hen. And a part of that process might be a little round of karaoke in the Woodman in Waterford.
0: So we should mention actually as well that we are not only, before we go to the Woodman for karaoke, we are going to be dining and I'm going to be sleeping and so is Kaylee in the lovely Fitzwilton Hotel.
1: Amazing.
0: So
1: fabulous.
0: We're very much looking forward to that. But yes, we are going to be doing karaoke and I have actually never done karaoke with you.
1: Did you? We had a party once. But we didn't. We did sing together, but I can't remember what it was.
0: No, we didn't.
1: No, we didn't.
0: No, we didn't.
1: Yeah,
0: what,
1: we
0: where
1: did.
0: Was that? No, we didn't.
1: It was in the Woodman.
0: I don't think we sang a song together.
1: We did.
0: All right, well,
1: and it'll come to me what it was.
0: Yeah,
1: but
0: well,
1: anyway,
0: we need you.
1: We need some suggestions for a suitable song for me and Sho to do a duet to at karaoke, okay?
0: Yeah. So what
1: now,
0: is...
1: My range, my singing range is obviously greater than Sho's, so bear that in mind. But, like, you know, needs to be something at her level.
0: Another example of how he says he's fine being over at that side of the desk, but really just throwing
1: I do have school choir background, but that's neither here nor there. Karaoke is just about having fun. It's not about hitting the notes.
0: Actually, I would say the karaoke is, like, not about singing at all. You're not meant to be able to sing to do karaoke. You're just meant to be able to have fun. And I have fun in my middle name. Shona Catherine Fun Lines.
1: I'm trying to work out where fun fit in.
0: What karaoke duet should Niall and
1: should we do something lovey-dovey? Should we do something like party, bit of crack, girly anthem?
0: Yeah.
1: We just need some suggestions.
0: We need your suggestions. 085 1029 103. Let us know what we should sing tonight. Going to tell you about that 200,000 that's going to go this afternoon. And Ariana Grande next.
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0: Grande, Hate That I Made You Love Me. Friday morning, Beat Breakfast.
1: Cash machine.
0: Okay, we're running out of time, officially running out of time. The clock is tick-tock. It is going to be a call that is made this afternoon to give away €200,000 tax-free heading into your bank account. As we said, hours are running out. Time is of the essence here, people. Get involved. Niall is bringing me for breakfast. Well, I'm going to pay for myself, but it was his suggestion. Yeah. And if you want the cash machine.
1: To celebrate her first day on the desk.
0: Thank you so much. If you were to win the cash machine, I think it's something that I would definitely think we would be doing on a more regular basis. Like, I'd say we only go for breakfast. Like, it's a very
1: once
0: poor,
1: a but
0: like, not even once a month, Niall. I'd say we only go once every 8 weeks. And I don't know if that's because we don't have
1: we're
0: enough.
1: We're very busy.
0: We're very busy people. We're very busy, important. But if you won the cash machine this afternoon, it's a lifestyle where you wouldn't have to worry about those things. You would just have a little bit of hope in your heart that you could go and get, as I said, during the week, the three courses for breakfast. €200,000 is the amount that you've got to note, enter, you get the call, you give the number back to Barry Dunn. It's all yours, as simple as that. Get in.
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0: Get your entry in 3 p.m. this afternoon. It's the cutoff when the cash machine is going to randomly pick one entry, and it could be you that we're calling. Answer within those five rings. Tell us the prize amount and the cash is yours. €200,000. We are rooting for you. We are hoping it's a Southeast winner, aren't we? Love that.
1: It's been a while.
0: Bring it home. Text BEAT to 57557. That's 57557. Good luck.
2: BEAT's cash machine.

0: isn't ready on a Friday morning across the Southeast. Let's do this.
1: All the gossip.
2: Right on the source, yeah. Yeah, that's it.
3: Give me the goss on Beat.
1: All the gossip.
3: The fix.
0: Okay, in case you missed it, earlier this morning we spoke to the lovely Kaylee, who is marrying Brendan late October of this year in Belmedina in Spain, Sunset Beach Club. Niall and myself are going to be there, and tonight we are throwing Kaylee, she's already had her main hen, yeah, but we're throwing her like a Beat Breakfast hen.
4: Special hen.
0: A Beat Breakfast Nyland Show hen. And we're going to karaoke at the Woodman after we have our lovely meal at the Fitzwilton this evening. So we asked you to suggest some karaoke songs for us. We're going to do a duet, of course. Mm. And how are you feeling ahead of that now?
4: Not a bother to me, you know. I mean, it's...
0: What is... Your karaoke song is Lionel Richie.
4: If I'm doing solo, I often do All Night Long by Lionel Richie, yeah. Okay. But I'm very versatile, to be fair.
0: What else can you sing?
4: I could do some Kylie. I could do some... Sometimes I'll do... I have been known to do... In fact, I think the last time we did a work duo, I did a solo of Let's Get Ready to Rumble.
0: Oh, yeah. So I think I joined in that. I do think my favourite karaoke song is I Want It That Way. Oh. It's actually quite easy to sing.
4: Right, okay.
0: Yeah, I'll show you later on.
4: Yeah.
0: Will we get through...
4: Well, look, the honest truth is there was an
0: overriding winner.
4: Results.
0: We will mention an honourable mention to Amy, who suggested You're the One That I Want from Greece.
4: I've done that at karaoke before in college.
0: With who?
4: With a girl called Elizabeth.
0: And how is she now?
4: I've not seen her in 25 years.
0: Okay, we had one clear runner on this and a couple of voice notes. Let's start with Eileen this morning. This is what she thinks we should sing tonight.
5: In Ireland show, I think you two guys would absolutely smash Ireland in the Stream by Kenny Rogers and Dolly Parton. Absolutely, that's your hit to go.
0: I do like that. Yeah. Okay, and also on that note, Gemma in Tip.
6: Oh my God, guys, you should do Islands in the Stream, Kenny Rogers and Dolly Parton. It just came into my head. That song would suit you down to the ground. Oh my God, definitely. Gemma and Tip.
4: Thank you, Gemma. The only thing I will say is we would and will probably do it, but we'll do it more in the Bryn and Nessa style than the Dolly and Kenny style. Oh, you don't have your lyrics ready. I have them ready here. Baby, when I met you, there was peace unknown. I said, this is the Kenny bit.
0: I'm not singing here.
4: You with a fine tooth comb. I was soft inside. There was something going on.
0: Is this me?
4: That's our Dolly now, yeah.
0: You do something to me that I can't explain. Hold me closer and
4: chest,
0: I feel no pain. Every beat of my heart.
4: From the chest.
0: We got something. I'm going to work on that a little bit later on. Okay. I'm going to go check into my hotel at the Fitzwilton. And if you hear me singing, you will know that it is me practicing for karaoke.
4: There will be video evidence early next week.
0: We will record it. Let's do it together just on the chorus. Okay, ready?
4: Islands in the Stream. That is what we are. No, you need to practice the harmony.
0: I don't know where I... Like, I don't know how to come in. Okay. Islands in the Stream.
4: No, you see, you'd be going...
0: Islands in the Stream. Yeah. That is
4: okay,
0: what
4: yeah,
0: we
4: grand.
0: Are.
4: Keep practicing.
0: No one in
4: hit the ads.
0: How can we go?
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0: try on Friday's Beat Breakfast. We're almost there, lads. We're almost there.
1: One now, more
0: I'd love you to get behind me on this little section. There's a lot of buttons to be pressed here. There's a lot of buttons for me to press.
1: And you're late.
0: Don't do that to me. Why would you put me under pressure? If I'm late, it's because you're a part of the show as well.
1: Okay.
0: All right, you're a part of it. Let's do this.

0: Okay, we were out and about this morning, Sean and Hannah and the gang, and we've already heard from our star of Cool to School, but will we check in on, see how they got on this morning? Hey, Sean.
1: Okay, good morning, Lennon Show. We're here in Kilran in County Wexford this morning for Cool to School, and I'm joined with a young man now. You would have heard him earlier on in the show. It's Charlie. You're playing Beat the Bomb. Charlie, how are you getting on?
2: Good, how are you?
1: Great, yeah. How did you go on and Beat the Bomb this morning? We were listening to you. You done well?
2: I got 11 points, yeah.
1: Did you? You absolutely smashed it. And what school are you in at all?
2: Skullmere, Broadway or Ladies Island.
1: Okay, what class is that? What class are you in?
2: Fourth.
1: Okay, I'm joined with two other lads here. What's your name, so lads?
3: Ned and this is my teddy. Pika, pika!
1: Pikachu. And what's your name then?
3: Owen.
1: Okay, and what class are you in school in?
4: First.
1: And what's your teacher's name?
4: Miss
1: Whelan. Is she nice, see?
4: Yeah.
1: Okay. And you're big into soccer, Ned, you're saying. Yeah. Who do you support?
4: Miami, Argentina, Brazil, Manchester.
1: The whole football world, I think.
0: Yeah, everyone.
1: And do you like, what do you do outside of school then? Obviously, you play a bit of hurling, don't you?
4: Yeah.
1: What team do you play with? Is it our Ladies Island?
4: Yeah.
1: Are they the best team in Wexford, do you think?
4: Yeah.
1: Okay,
4: yeah.
1: Well, we're running a bit late, Lionel Show.
0: We better get to
1: Skullvera and get these lads to school. But yeah, back to you in the studio.
5: Thank you so much, gang.
0: Charlie, Ned and Aaron, thank you so much. You can head to the website if you want to go Cool to School. Niall's moving on. We did it, Southeast. We did it, everybody. We made history here this morning for the first time in 20 years on Beat Breakfast. The main man became the main woman. We swapped roles.
5: If I became the main woman, I became the not main man.
0: Thank you so much for your support and love. We did it, everybody.
5: Tonight.
0: We're going on a hen party.
5: Full report Monday morning.
0: Weekend Beat Breakfast tomorrow morning. Catch you then. Have a great Friday. Love you lots. Thank you again. Bye. Thank

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19: Good morning, I'm Aoife. Young man is being treated in hospital in Cork for serious injuries following a road traffic collision in South Kilkenny. The single vehicle crash happened on the N24 at Aglish Carrageen at around 12:05 last night. The driver, aged in his late teens, was taken to University Hospital Waterford and was subsequently transferred to CUH in Cork. The road is closed between Carrageen and Granny this morning pending examination. Gardaí are appealing for witnesses. The Taoiseach has said Israel is not interested in finding peace with Palestine. Micheál Martin was strongly critical of Israeli actions in the West Bank during his national address to the UN overnight.
20: When the full truth of what has happened, what is still happening in Gaza, is finally known, when the evidence is gathered, when the testimonies are heard, when the true horrors are finally and fully revealed, it will shame the world. Nobody will be able to say that we did not know. Let it not be said that we did not act.
19: Pressure is being put on TikTok to reveal figures on the number of viewers per post of harmful content on the platform. Oireachtas Media Committee Chair Alan Kelly has given the app a deadline of today to come forward with the information. TikTok has reportedly seen 1,600 videos showing highly risky driving here since the M9 crash in which 5 teens were killed. Social Democrats TD Sinead Gibney wants action taken.
21: Really what I would love to see is that the algorithms are addressed. I mean, I think absolutely harmful content should not be on these platforms, but part of the issue is that the algorithms are promoting these types of content in ways that is harmful and reaching a lot of people. So even if you're not looking for videos around dangerous driving, the algorithm may serve you that content.
19: An independent councillor in Carlow is calling on Tullow Credit Union's board to engage with the trade union representing its staff. Week 4 of rolling strikes continue this morning as financial services union members call for trade union recognition. The FSU claims the credit union's CEO, who has also been striking, was sacked on Tuesday without going through any formal process. Tullow Credit Union has been contacted for comment. Local independent county councillor Will Patton says the longer the dispute goes on, the more detrimental it is to the credit union.
22: One of the difficulties is that it's impossible to find out who is actually on the board. There is no information on the Tullow Credit Union website, no information with the regulator, who happens to be the Central Bank of Ireland. So it's quite difficult to make contact with individual board members to say to them, look at lads, this is not on, this needs to be resolved. The longer this dispute goes on, the more detrimental it is to the future of Tullow Credit Union.
19: And the results of the Leaving Cert appeals will be made available this morning. Students can find out if their results got upgraded through the candidate self-service portal at 11 o'clock. There's been a significant increase in the number of appeals in 2026, 27% more than last year. The latest news updates are on our website, beat102103.com.
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19: Four of Europe's top leagues have called on FIFA to reform, saying the body's governance problem goes far beyond the role of one individual. In a joint statement this morning, the Premier League, Bundesliga, Serie A and La Liga have accused FIFA president Gianni Infantino of promoting exploitative ideas. The head of global football has been under pressure since revealing his now scrapped plans to sell off stakes in the World Cup back in the month of July. The Republic of Ireland began their Nations League campaign with defeat to Kosovo last night. The hosts were 1-0 winners, with Ireland managing just 3 shots across the full game. Meanwhile, the Republic of Ireland under-21's boss Jim Crawford believes they'll need a hell of a performance against Slovakia tonight. They require at least 6 points from their final 3 group games to have any chance of qualifying for the Euros. This evening's game gets underway from 5 o'clock Irish time. While here at home, there's one game in the League of Ireland. Galway can leapfrog sixth place Shelburne with a win at Éamon DC Park with kickoff at 7:45. In rugby, and Mac Hansen returns for Connacht tonight as they kick off their URC campaign by hosting the Stormers. Kickoff is at 7:45 at Dexcom Stadium. At the same time, Ulster welcome Edinburgh to Belfast. And in boxing, Aoife O'Rourke will hope to round out the European Boxing Championships by claiming Ireland's second gold in Sofia tonight.
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19: Rain and drizzle will linger over the southeast this morning. That rain will eventually clear eastwards to bring sunny spells, hazy at times, top temperatures 14 to 17 degrees. I'm Aoife. More in an hour.
24: I wish that we could rewind
25: it.
26: Good morning. Happy Friday. Excuse me while I do a big stretch. I shake out my hands, shake out my legs. Suggest you do the same because get ready to dance, baby. Yes, I am bringing the goods. I have picked a great year for a Friday. I always do. Some songs that are really going to make you want to go straight from the office to the dance floor. Record for this week has been 7 correct guesses. If we could match that, I'd be delighted. But mainly, I just want you to enjoy the hits, baby. The script is on the way after the lady who just welcomed her first baby. It's time for Lady Gaga and Bad Romance on Beat. Rah.

actually have so many great songs in their repertoire. The script before the worst on Beat. It's Michelle. It's Beat Throwbacks. I'm teaming up with Wexford Home Preserves, making your morning tasty with homemade jams, chutneys and marmalades. They're pure goodness in every jar. I hope you have some exciting plans for the weekend. If not, listen, this playlist might give you a little bit of a, I suppose, temptation to go out and boogie. Well, that's what I like to do with all of these songs. I mean, tonight, for example, you know, show is bringing a bride out on a special Beat hen. Like, honestly, if you're in Waterford and you do decide to go and just have a little browse around, a little bit of a boogie, see if you catch show on the hen with that bride who got engaged at All Together Now with Beat. I mean, I imagine it's going to be a great night. Anyway, let's get on a big hit from this year. See if this makes you want to go out and get on the tiles. It's Teo Cruz. It's Break Your Heart on Beat.

A lot of people criticize her for the way she sings, how it's not exactly singing, it's speaking. I don't care what she does, because to me, she's an exceptional lyricist. I mean, all of, I suppose, the remarks or speculations she makes in that song still apply today, you know, about how much we are ruled by a culture of, you know, like image and image being used as currency. Anyway, I think she's phenomenal. And I recommend reading her memoir. It was one of the things I did this year. And Jesus, like, I would not want to be the girl, you know. She might be rich, but I wouldn't want to be her. Anyway, it's Michelle. It's Beat Throwbacks. I am here to put you into a Friday feeling, put you in a good mood with all the throwback hits. If you want to guess the year, get it into me. But for the most part, just enjoy the music. It's Agnes now and Release Me on Beat.

0: It's Snow Patrol and Just Say Yes on Beat. And I was lucky enough to be at the Oxygen Music Festival in this particular year, and Snow Patrol were playing. And this very magical thing happened where dusk fell as they were doing their set. So it kind of changed, you know, from twilight into dark. And to have Gary Lightbody sing some of those songs, it's kind of something I will never forget, you know. I think, you know, God, it was a while ago now, so there's only parts of music festivals I remember, you know why. But I will always remember that particular moment. Anyway, that's a hint for you of the year. I've only two correct guesses so far. I will give you more clues. But as I said, I really just want you to enjoy the music today. Coming up is one that I think everybody will love because it's from JLS and it's called Everybody in Love on Beat.
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0: mean, it's like it's out of a rom-com. I will never stop loving that song. JLS, Everybody in Love on Beat. Cash machine. And how in love would you be with your own life if you won the cash machine today? Yes, it's cash machine day. If you've been living under a rock, you might not know that the amount is €200,000, and it's a guaranteed winner. That means someone, unknowingly, unwittingly, this afternoon, they are going to have €200,000 going to their bank account, and it will all be because they entered the cash machine. So if you haven't done so yet, get out that phone. You know what to do. You take note of the amount you enter. If you get the call after 3 o'clock, you save the amount and you win. It's so easy, right? 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You can send a text. Yes, a textual message, an SMS. 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And your deadline, as I said, is today at 3 o'clock. After that, cash machine randomly picks one number. We could be calling you. You must answer it in five rings. You must say the exact amount, €200,000. I say this every Friday, but I hope you win. I can't win. I sincerely hope your dreams come true today. So I encourage you to send that text. Text BEAT to 57557. Good luck.
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0: a sexy chick.
1: Do you ever have a song with a particular friend? Like, I have a friend, I know she's not listening, Laura. Like, that is our song. Do you know what I mean? That is the song of us going out with our hair back combed to the nines, you know, after eating like Thai sweet chili crisps with dip and having, you know, the lemonades in my house before we hit the dance floor. I absolutely love that. Akon and Sexy Chick on beat. Okay, I have three correct guesses. The record this year was, not this year, sorry, this week was 7. So I'm just going to give you a couple of more clues in case you want to guess the year. It was the year of, I'm going to let you finish, Taylor, I'm going to let you finish. Yes, she won the VMA, and yes, Kanye West decided to take the moment completely away from her. It was the year that Susan Boyle went on to the X Factor and blew everyone away with her rendition of A Dream to Dream. It was the year James Cameron released Avatar. To be honest, I still haven't seen that movie. I have no interest, like, you know. And I'm a fan of sci-fi. Is it worth seeing? Because it, like, blew the box office that year. It was the highest grossing film in history. And lastly, Jersey Shore came to our TV sets. God, were we ready for it? Do you remember then we had Geordie Shore? I think I prefer Geordie Shore to Jersey Shore. There was just something a little bit more relatable, wasn't there, about Charlotte and Gav and the gang. Anyway, they're your last clues. 0851029103. Text me if you have any memories or you want to make any guesses. Right now, it's The Killers and Human on beat.

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1: grab
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1: My glasses, I'm out the door. I'm gonna hit this city.
2: Let's
1: before
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0: songs that would just make me forget all plans, ditch all responsibilities and hit the town. Kesha and TikTok. And the year, of course, was 2009. Ah, brings me back. Anyway, I hope you enjoyed listening. I had 5 correct guesses. I'm pretty happy with that. If you love all of those noughties hits or the throwbacks, you know you can get them tonight. Be throwback party 6 to 10. And of course, Chris, he is doing Old School Sunday as well. He will be in from 11 to 3, giving you all of the throwback hits then. I'm going to leave you go. I'm going to leave you in the capable hands of Killian Doyle. I'll be back tomorrow. I'll be doing the Saturday show from 9. I look forward to chatting to you then. And I wish you a wonderful weekend. Ciao.
1: Take them back.
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1: Yeah, let's go.
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19: Good morning, I'm Aoife. TikTok has been given a deadline of today to give figures on the number of viewers per post of harmful content. The social media app was grilled at the Oireachtas Media Committee this week over videos showing dangerous driving in the wake of the M9 crash. It's reported TikTok has identified 1,600 videos here showing highly risky driving since then. Social Democrats TD Sinead Gibney is optimistic TikTok will meet today's deadline.
20: I'm hopeful. Obviously, it was a shame that they didn't come with the figures. They have plenty of time to prepare for these Oireachtas committees. Obviously, even their attendance was in question at times in the run-up to it. So I am hopeful that they will provide the figures. It's unfortunate, though, that we have to draw it out of them every time.
19: A young man is being treated in hospital in Cork for serious injuries following a road traffic collision in South Kilkenny. The single vehicle crash happened on the N24 at Aglish Carrageen at around 12:05 last night. The driver, aged in his late teens, was taken to University Hospital Waterford for treatment and was subsequently transferred to Cork University Hospital. The road is closed between Carrageen and Granny this morning for examination by Garda Forensic Collision Investigators. Garda are appealing for witnesses to come forward. Students who appealed their Leaving Cert results will now be able to check if they got upgraded. New figures show there's been a 27% increase in the number of appeals compared to last year. Out of the over 26,000 results which were appealed, just over 5,100 got upgraded. Guidance Councillor Brian Mooney says it's no surprise 19% of appeals were successful.
21: The numbers are identical year on year, as in percentages. So effectively, 19 to 20% of the grades appealed are getting upgraded every single year. And if you go back, and you can see that consistently. The problem is that the number of people who are making appeals and the number of papers they're making appeals on is increasing every single year.
19: Week 4 of rolling strikes continue at Tullow Credit Union this morning as financial services union members call for trade union recognition. Local independent councillor Will Patton says the Labour Court needs to step in.
22: I actually think both sides, particularly the board of directors, need to get real and to realise that, you know, this cannot continue the way it is. The members are extremely unhappy and annoyed, and they've called for an emergency general meeting looking to replace the board. That does not not bode well for the future of Tullow Credit Union. So I would ask the board members to set aside their egos and to do what's in the best interests of Tullow Credit Union.
19: Some people have already secured their seats to see Oasis next year. Fans needed to register for specific locations in advance and could buy tickets after receiving an email with a unique code. They were also given a dedicated time slot and couldn't transfer their code to another email address. Music journalist Paul Stokes says the new system should work.
0: They're selling portions of the tickets in these windows, so not all the tickets go on sale in one go. So if you get a code today, you can get some tickets, but say you get a code for Sunday at a particular time frame, there will still be tickets available. So the idea is, A, to reduce the amount of people going on at one go and also limit it so that it's fans and it's real people, not scammers.
19: And Alex Warren is coming to Dublin. The Ordinary singer will perform at Malahide Castle on the 22nd of June next year. Tickets go on sale next Friday. The latest news updates are on our website, beat102103.com.
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19: Four of Europe's top leagues have called on FIFA to reform, saying the body's governance problem goes far beyond the role of one individual. In a joint statement this morning, the Premier League, Bundesliga, Serie A and La Liga have accused FIFA president Gianni Infantino of promoting exploitative ideas. The head of global football has been under pressure since revealing his now scrapped plans to sell off stakes in the World Cup back in July. The Republic of Ireland began their Nations League campaign with defeat to Kosovo last night. The hosts were 1-0 winners, with Ireland managing just three shots across the full game. Meanwhile, Republic of Ireland under-21's boss, Jim Crawford, believes they'll need a hell of a performance against Slovakia tonight. They require at least 6 points from their final three group games to have a chance to qualify for the Euros. Kick-off this evening is at 5 o'clock Irish time. And there's one game in the League of Ireland Men's Premier Division tonight. Galway can leapfrog 6th place Shelburne with a win at Eamon DC Park at 7:45. In rugby, and Mac Hansen returns for Connacht tonight as they kick off their URC campaign by hosting the Stormers. Kickoff is at 7:45, and at the same time Ulster welcome Edinburgh. And in boxing, Aoife O'Rourke will hope to round out the European Boxing Championships by claiming Ireland's second gold in Sofia.
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19: Rain and drizzle lingering over the southeast this morning. That rain will eventually clear eastwards, bringing sunny spells, which will be hazy at times, with top temperatures of 14 to 17 degrees. I'm Aoife. More in an hour.
25: Bring the beat. Thank you, Aoife. Good to have you back. It is 9 minutes after 11 on your Monday morning. That's not Monday morning, is it? It's Friday. It's Friday. There's people looking in the window distracting me. It's Cash Machine Day. €200,000 exactly. But first, the tunes are Cat's Eye.
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God. I just raw dogged some creatine, you know, just like took a scoop into the mouth, water down. 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Will never be doing that again. 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Entering that cash machine and bagging yourself 200,000 euro today. 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After that point, the cash machine will randomly pick one entry, and it could be you that Barry Dunn is calling later. Answer within 5 rings if you get the call. Tell us the correct prize amount, and the cash is yours. 200,000 euro exactly, guaranteed to go today. 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

0: for a Friday. Definitely Friday. I'm Bring the Beat. It's Becky Hill. Sonny Federa, Say Something. Colleen here with you. I hope you are well on this Friday. Anyone managed to get away with his tickets? What is the story? I've got people texting me, well, just friends. We're discussing it. Like, no codes yet, no codes. Has anyone got them? Is anyone going to see Oasis? 085-102-9-103. In the meantime, for your Friday, we're bringing back the One More Guessing Game and Name That Beat. Going to swap them again for a Freaky Friday. We'll do Name That Beat just after 12. In the meantime, more of your music now. Brand new Ray on the way. Also, the very best of Play Irish coming with some Kingfisher. And the latest Goss 2 with Somber. He is a homewrecker, and that's playing next on Beat.
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2: 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We'll find out if it's still at the top Saturday from 11.
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0: 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How are you?
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0: Quick little showbiz, kind of showbiz, biggest event in Irish TV. Many people deem it as the RTE Late Late Toy Show coming December 4th, and they've put their final call out for children to get involved in this year's Late Late Toy Show. The team is looking for youngsters with a bit of sparkle who dream of demonstrating this year's must-have toys, or who want to step into the spotlight and perform a musical act, whether it's comedy. 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Do you know someone who is a very good singer, a very good dancer? 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I'm sure if you just Google Late Late Toy Show applications, you will be able to apply. Sunday midnight, if you know someone who wants to be on it, or you know someone who would be golden for a TV moment this year on the Toy Show, get on it.
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1: The latest from Ray kind of gives a High School Musical feel. A lot of listeners are saying, and I agree with it. They're teaming up with Amma and Absolutely. This is Joy, and it plays here on Beat.

0: getting towards lunchtime, and I tell you, I am starving. I have a chicken wrap in the fridge, but it's been there since like Tuesday, but I made it myself, so it's grand. I know it's fine. It'd be all soggy. Do you get me? Because it's in the fridge. And also, another one of my first world problems, not really, but I know people can relate. Why is it every time that you wear white, you get something on it? I haven't worn my white jumper in ages, and I was like, do you know what? I'm going to wear my white jumper today. Went to the gym this morning, came into work, showered, dressed myself. I was like, oh, going to have some Cocoa Pops now and some protein milk. First spoon of the Cocoa Pops, and I spilled milk on it. And obviously the milk was like chocolatey milk because of the Cocoa Pops. And now there's a big stain on my top. Never happens to me, ever, until I wear white. So now I'm going around like a five-year-old with stains all over my top. But I have a spare jumper in the car and I might go out and change. But I was wearing my white Crocs and my white jumper and my pink shorts. God, maybe I should just change altogether. It's Killian here with you, taking you up until 3 o'clock. We're going to do a switcheroo on the show today. Usually Name That Beat after 2 and one more guessing game after 12. But we're going to swap it around. Name That Beat is on the way. What's a fun one today? Because it's Friday. And we want people in good spirits heading into the weekend. And of course, more of your music now. Some Huntrix, a.k.a. the K-pop Demon Hunters, are on the show. Look, the song is the cartoon characters are not. But hey, they're cartoon characters, so we can believe that they're here. They're coming in the hit mix, as well as C-Mat Role Model. And Shakira Burna Boy, Die Die, plays next on Beat. That was very professional. That was very professional.
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16: At 12, I'm Aoife. TikTok has been given a deadline of today to give figures on the number of viewers per post of harmful content. The social media app was grilled at the Oireachtas Media Committee this week over videos showing dangerous driving in the wake of the M9 crash. It's reported TikTok has identified 1,600 videos here showing highly risky driving since then. Social Democrats TD Sinead Gibney is optimistic TikTok will meet today's deadline.
17: I'm hopeful. Obviously, it was a shame that they didn't come with the figures. They have plenty of time to prepare for these Oireachtas committees. Obviously, even their attendance was in question at times in the run-up to it. So I am hopeful that they will provide the figures. It's unfortunate, though, that we have to draw it out of them every time.
16: In other news, a young man is being treated in hospital in Cork for serious injuries following a crash in South Kilkenny. The single vehicle collision happened on the N24 in Carrageen at around 5 minutes past midnight last night. The driver, aged in his late teens, was taken to UHW for treatment but was subsequently transferred to Cork. Anyone who witnessed the collision or has any information is asked to contact Gardaí. Week four of rolling strikes continue at Tullow Credit Union this morning. It comes as the Financial Services Union members are calling for trade union recognition. Local independent councillor Will Patton says the Labour Court needs to step in.
18: I actually think both sides, particularly the board of directors, need to get real and to realise that, you know, this cannot continue the way it is. The members are extremely unhappy and annoyed, and they've called for an emergency general meeting looking to replace the board. That does not bode well for the future of Tullow Credit Union. So I would ask the board members to set aside their egos and to do what's in the best interests of Tullow Credit Union.
16: A status yellow rain warning has been issued for four counties. Waterford, Wexford, Cork and Kerry will be affected from 4 a.m. until 11 a.m. on Sunday. Met Éireann is warning of heavy thundery rain with the possibility of localised flooding and poor visibility. And Travis Kelce is the muse for one of Taylor Swift's new tracks. Cleveland is one of four new songs. It's named after the American footballer's home city and includes the lyrics, "Hate all you like, this is the love of my life." The latest news updates are on our website, beat102103.com.
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16: Beginning with soccer news, and the Premier League has joined other top divisions in Europe calling for reform within FIFA, saying the way it's governed is not fit for purpose. President Gianni Infantino has faced criticism after his attempt to sell stakes in the World Cup collapsed. The joint statement from top leagues in England, Germany, Spain and Italy didn't mention Infantino, but says that there's needs to be more checks and balances and wider representation. Republic of Ireland under-21s boss Jim Crawford believes that they'll need a hell of a performance against Slovakia tonight. They require at least 6 points from their final three group games to have any chance of qualifying for the Euros. This evening's game is underway from 5 o'clock Irish time. There's one game in the League of Ireland Men's Premier Division tonight. Galway can leapfrog 6th place Shelburne with a win at Eamon DC Park. Kickoff is a quarter to eight. In rugby, and Mack Hansen returns for Connacht tonight as they kick off their URC campaign by hosting the Stormers from quarter to eight, and at the same time Ulster welcome Edinburgh to Belfast. And in boxing, Aoife O'Rourke will hope to round out the European Boxing Championships by claiming Ireland's second gold medal in Sofia. The Roscommon middleweight takes on Turkey's Busra Işıldar.
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16: Rain and drizzle will linger over the southeast. That rain will eventually clear eastwards to bring sunny spells with hazy sunshine. Top temperatures 14 to 17 degrees. I'm Aoife. More in an hour.
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24: Good afternoon to you. Killian here with you. Still got that Cocoa Pop stain on my top, which, any advice to get? Chocolate milk out of a white jumper. Just put it in the wash when I go home. Is there any tips and tricks? Advice is welcome. 085 1029 103. That's the number you need for Name That Beat later on as well. But first, the hit mix with Shakira. Bring them.

Role Model is High Hopes, 3000 here on Beat. Gillionaire taking you up until 3 o'clock on this Friday. We've made it. Well done to you, well done to you. I'd love to have a live studio audience here, you know? So, like, every time I say something, it's like, ooey, you know? Thank you. Or if I say something a bit too harsh, or like, hello, yeah. Jezza Kyle or something. It is time for Name That Beat on Friday's show. The part of the show where I strip back a song by taking the vocals away. You just have to tell me the name of the song and the artist. Based off the instrumentation, it is the ultimate test of your music knowledge, because you hear a lot of these songs every day, but you don't hear them often when no one's singing it. So how good is your attention span, I suppose, on the actual music? We're going to put it to the test today. A fun one today. I think everybody should get this if you're of a certain vintage. Is that a phrase? Of a certain vintage? I'm of that certain vintage. Here's today's Name That Beat.

come on. It's a banger. It's an absolute banger. It's not a song you'd hear on the radio. And when we reveal it, it'll probably be the first time this song has ever been played on beat. Which is madness. What is the name of the song, though? Further hints down the road. Your one for right now is, it's not the name of the song of the artist. It's the name of the song and a certain movie. 085-102-9103. Send a WhatsApp voice note with your answer. Feel free to sing it as well. It's one of those ones where you want to sing. And tell me, can you name that beat today?

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1: Jason Derulo is riding solo on Beat 102 and 103. Obsessed with that music video when it first came out. It was kind of like moonwalking, but he wasn't moonwalking, but it was a treadmill. He was like walking forward but going backwards. It was a treadmill in the music video, and I tried for ages to learn how to do that, thinking I could do it. What a fool am I. Name that beat today. We're going movies. The artist usually, but we'll take song and the movie. Let's get some voice notes and see where your heads are at.
2: Hi Killian, Chelsea here in Bagnallstown. Name that beat is The Lion King. I just can't wait to be king.
1: Oh, you are so right, but yet so wrong as well at the same time, Dancy. Sorry. Correct movie, the wrong song. Zoe New Ross is under the same impression, who sent a brilliant voice note. Zoe can sing.
3: No, I just can't wait to be king from The Lion King.
1: Well done, Zoe. I'll give you a boo, a bus for the singing, but I may give you a boo for the name of the wrong song. Again, similar Rachel's, I just want to be, just can't wait to be king. We have Name That Beat, I Want to Be Like You from The Jungle Book. Incorrect. We have Emma as well. Is it The Bare Necessities from The Jungle Book? All incorrect. Can you name that beat today? Give us a hint, it is The Lion King, but not I Just Can't Wait to Be King. There you go, that's the amount of singing I'm going to give to you. 085-1029-103, WhatsApp, voice note, please, movie and song, and name that beat. In the meantime, The Weeknd's on the way, Taking Your Breath Away, and Olivia Rodrigo, Stupid Song, is next.
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gentlemen, the weekend has Take My Breath on beat. Your name the beat. Name that beat, whatever you want to call it. For this Friday. Finally, the chord has struck in with many people, including Gary, who has been so kind to sing it for us.

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0: He's coming to Ireland next year. It's Alex Warren. Emerald Eyes is brand new tune that plays here on Beat 102, 103. Bring the beat. Coming up, I want your jokes because I'm heading to a comedy gig for the first time in my life this weekend up on Vicar Street in Dublin. Go and see Russell Howard. If you have any jokes and you want to fill me in on what I can expect, 085 1029 103. Keep them clean, please.
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20: At one, I'm Dana. Teachers who are members of the ASTI have voted in favour of industrial action. 95% of those who were balloted backed action up to and including a strike. The move will see up to 20,000 secondary school teachers withdraw from selected activities from October 5th. They'll also take part in a public service-wide day of strike action on October 14th. A young man is being treated in hospital in Cork for serious injuries following a crash in South Kilkenny. The single vehicle collision happened on the N24 at Aglish Carrageen at around 5 minutes past midnight last night. The driver, aged in his late teens, was taken to University Hospital Waterford for treatment and was subsequently transferred to CUH. Anyone who witnessed the collision or has any information is asked to come forward. A fundraiser for a young amateur jockey who sustained serious injuries while out riding has raised over €120,000. 21-year-old Caitlin Ryan is currently receiving treatment for a spinal cord injury after a recent fall. The Tipperary woman worked for Bill Durkin and Shark Hanlon, who set up a GoFundMe to help during her road to recovery. Trainer John Shark Hanlon says the money raised will greatly help Caitlin's road ahead.
21: She has a spinal cord injury, which, you know, is nearly life-threatening. You know, she's going to find it very, very hard for the rest of her life. So we decided to start a GoFundMe page. And it's amazing the way that it's after taking off. People are so good. Every pound counts. She's just one of these top-class girls. She never complained in her life. If you asked her to go up at 5 o'clock in the morning to go do something with a horse, horse was her passion.
20: A status yellow rain warning has been issued for 4 counties. Waterford, Wexford, Cork and Kerry will be affected from 4 a.m. until 11 a.m. on Sunday. Met Éireann is warning of heavy, thundery rain with the possibility of localised flooding, poor visibility and difficult travelling conditions. Over 5,100 students got their Leaving Cert results upgraded. It comes as the appeal outcomes were made available this morning. New figures show there's been an 87% increase in the number of appeal applications since 2024. Round 5 CAO offers are out next Tuesday, and Guidance Counsellor Brian Mooney says this leaves a lot of students in a predicament.
22: And the question, of course, arises is, how many of those grades upgraded will facilitate a student actually getting an offer of a place to start this year? Because a lot of colleges will be in a position to say, yes, you would have got this course if you had got this grade a month ago, but right now the course is full, we can offer it to you for next year. So it's not an ideal situation.
20: And the Saw Doctors have announced a show to celebrate 40 years of the band. The Galway band will play Virgin Media Park in Cork on Saturday the 3rd of July next year. It comes after their sold out gig at the stadium last year, as well as their memorable set at Electric Picnic last month. Tickets go on sale next Friday at 10 a.m. The latest news updates are on our website, beat102103.com.
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20: First to rugby, Scott Beaman has named six changes for the Ireland team to face Japan this Sunday. Ailish Cahill earns her first start in the front row and is joined by Niamh Jones and Brittany Hogan in the pack. Bavin Parsons, Anna McGann and Aveen Riley return to the back line following last week's loss to the USA, while the uncapped Beth Buttermer has been named on the replacements bench. To soccer, FIFA's governance has been described as not fit for purpose by several of Europe's top leagues. President Gianni Infantino has come under pressure following his botched plans to sell stakes in major FIFA tournaments, including the World Cup. A joint statement released by leagues in England, Germany, Italy and Spain called for more checks and balances and wider representation. Infantino was not mentioned by name, however his acknowledgement of the need for reform was referenced. And finally to boxing, Aoife O'Rourke can bring a second European Boxing Elite Championships gold medal back to Castlereagh. She takes on Turkey's Bushra Ishildar in the middleweight final. She's scheduled to take to the ring from around 4:30. Last night, her sister Lisa secured her first senior European gold medal in the light heavyweight division.
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20: Sunny spells and scattered showers today. Highest temperatures of 14 to 17 degrees.
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20: Killian
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20: wants me
5: spells.
20: To make him a coffee.
0: Yeah, will you actually make
20: someone
0: me a coffee?
20: Tell him that he can do it himself.
0: I'm actually a trained
20: I'm
0: barista.
20: I'm not his
0: I'll
20: PA.
0: You know. I'm a trained barista.
20: You are.
0: I'm not even joking with you. I am. You remember in like the pandemic when all these little horse boxes started creeping up? Mm. I was in one of those in 2020.
20: Mm.
0: I swear to God, I went to Dublin.
20: Killian, I can't believe a word you say.
0: I
20: ever,
0: swear
20: so.
0: To God, I will ring my old boss.
20: Okay.
0: He's probably listening right now. Come on.
20: Right.
0: Okay.
20: That's fine.
0: More in an hour?
20: More in an hour.
0: Bring the beat. Killian, with you until 3 o'clock of this. Scattered and sunny spells of a Friday, isn't it, Dana? Yeah.
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0: Looking for your jokes today as I'm heading to my first ever comedy gig of the weekend in Vicar Street in Dublin. Oh my God. 085-1029-103. Get them in to me. That sounds wrong. We continue with the hit mix though. Some Niall Horan on the way, but first, brand new dance music from Coulter. Been loving this. You can hear it on Beat Anthem tomorrow night with me as well. 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

tick-tock, tick-tock, tick-tock. 1:16 is the time. That means you got 1 hour and 44 minutes. I did that all by myself. Are you proud? Okay, let's start that again. 1 hour and 44 minutes to enter the cash machine. It could be you today. 200,000 euro exactly. Ray Foley's making the call. Could be a bit of luck for you there today. If Barry Dunn has not been giving you any luck, it could be you. Today could be your day. And if you're thinking, oh, it's not going to be, you're not in if you can't win. And that's not how it goes. Let me rephrase that. You can't win if you're not in. I don't know what I'm saying anymore. It's 200,000 euro for the cash machine. 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After that point, the cash machine will randomly pick one entry. It could be you that Ray Foley is calling later this afternoon. If you get that call from him, pick up with him, five rings, tell us the price meant, and the cash is...

0: later with Brandon Schnell playing here on B102 103. Welcome to the show if you've just joined. My name is Killian. I wanna feel the beat. You're in for a good time.
1: You're on Bring the Beat with Killian Doyle.
0: Yeah. I don't really like to talk about myself on the show, but you know, it's me hosting the show, so a little insight into me is that I got the missus 2 tickets to Russell Howard for this weekend back at Christmas time because she loves comedy. I've never been to a comedy show before, so I'm really, really excited. He's playing in Vicar Street, as far as I'm aware. I may double check that because I need to sort out where I'm going to park and stuff. So I'll get on that, but I'll get on that before Sunday. I just don't know what to expect. I've watched Russell Howard. I've watched the Jimmy Carrs, the James A. Casters, the Dara O'Briens, Neil Delamere's, the Tommy Tiernan's. I've watched stand-up comedy, but from the other end of a screen. I've never been to it. And sometimes I don't laugh out loud at things, so I'm going to feel a bit bad if I don't. And we're up kind of close to the front as well, so I don't want to be picked to do anything or say anything either. But I just kind of wanted to feel for the weekend and see what's going on. So I've just asked for your opinions on comedy shows, if you've been to them, who's the best one. And I've also asked for your jokes. Now, these can be long, drawn-out jokes with a brilliant punchline at the end, or these can be simple dad jokes. So let's have a bit of a laugh together over Friday. Tina was the first one on, and I've never heard this one before, and I love it, so I'll read it out to you. Tina's joke. A man is walking along a beach and stumbles across an old lamp. Picks it up, rubs it, and a genie pops out. The genie says, I can grant you 3 wishes, but there is a catch. Your ex-wife will double whatever you wish for. The man thinks about it and says, for my first wish, I want $10 million. The genie says, done. But remember, your ex-wife now has $20 million. The man replies, that's fine. I'm still rich. For a second wish, the man says, I want a brand new luxury mansion. The genie says, done. But your ex-wife now has 2 luxury mansions next door to each other. The man says, that's all right. My house is still amazing. The genie then asks, what is your final wish? The man smiles, rubs his chin and says, I'd like to donate one of my kidneys. Ha ha ha. I should have a laugh effect. I thought I had a laugh effect, like a stock laugh effect. But all I have is a crowd applause effect right now. So you got that, or you can have a boo one. I don't know which one you like. I'll get a laugh one. That's what I'm wondering from you. Comedy. Yay or nay? Do you like it? Do you not like it? And if you have any jokes, 085 1029 103. Please keep them clean. This is radio, so no filth, please. You're more than welcome to voice note them to me as well. Share your best one. We'll see you as the funniest in the Southeast. May give you some goodies for it. Maybe I won't. Depends how sound I'm feeling today. Get on it. In the meantime, I'll get more tunes on your radio with Doja Cat, Jealous Type playing next.
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0: teaming up with Jazzy. The Satisfy their place here on Beat. Bring the Beat with Killian Doyle. Thank you for everyone for their suggestions on Voyage Park going to Vicar Street. I really do appreciate it. And jokes fronts. Actually, I don't have time to play them all. But Martin, yours is my favourite. I promise you. Sit back and enjoy this one.
1: Hi, Killian. I have a joke there for you. There was this fella, and he was to the pub. He has to go to the pub every day for a few beers. And when he comes home, he's right in the bed. So his wife was out talking to the next door neighbour. And she says, Henny comes home, she says, and he's right in the bed every night. So what is she? My fella used to do the same. She says, there's a cure for that. She has that. She get a bit of string, and when he comes home, when he gets into the bed, tie it around his little lad, and let him stand up in the bed. So she'll try that tonight. So Teddy comes in anyway, staggers up the stairs, strips off, gets into the bed. Clarissa gets out then, and she was out there, couldn't find a bit of string anywhere. So she looked in the daughter's room, and her wearing a red ribbon. I said, that's enough. She won't mind it. So she tells her around the little lad anyway, and she comes next morning, and it was a lovely drive by the Moorpark with Todd. So that morning anyway, she was there, and she was reading the newspaper and drinking a mug of tea, and down comes Johnny. She says, hey, Johnny, where were you last night? And he says to her like that, he looks down, he says, God, mammy, he says, wherever it was, he says, I got first prize.
0: Fair play to you, Mark. More music on the way. Cat's Eye is next.
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0: Hugel Salto. It's the Bomb Bomb Jamaican, and it plays here at Beat 102, 103. Coming up on the show, we've got your one word guessing game today. Can't even remember what I've picked, but I'm sure it's a grand one. I'll say he is get it. Oh, I do remember. It's easy. You've heard it loads of times. It's on the way. After a hit mix with Kingfisher. Next.
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18: At two, I'm Dana. Teachers who are members of the ASTI have voted in favour of industrial action. 95% of those who are balloted back the action, up to and including a strike. The move will see up to 20,000 secondary school teachers withdraw from selected activities from October 5th. They'll also take part in a public service wide day of strike action on October 14th. A fundraiser for a young amateur jockey who sustained serious injuries while out riding has raised over €120,000. 21-year-old Caitlin Ryan is currently receiving treatment for a spinal cord injury after a recent fall. Trainer John Shark Hanlon set up a GoFundMe for the Tipperary woman and says the money raised will greatly help Caitlin's road ahead.
19: She has a spinal cord injury, which, you know, is nearly life-threatening. You know, she's going to find it very, very hard for the rest of her life. So we decided to start a GoFundMe page. And it's amazing the way that it's after taking off. People are so good. Every pound counts. She's just one of these top-class girls. She never complained in her life. If you asked her to go up at 5 o'clock in the morning to go do something with a horse, horse was her passion.
18: Half of people expect to struggle with essential bills due to cost of living pressures. That's according to a new Trinity College study commissioned by Sheen. 83% of those surveyed are worried about their personal or household finances. And a commemorative €2 coin has been launched to honour 50 years since U2 was formed. It features the four band members and is designed by Sean McGrath. The latest news updates are on our website, beat102103.com. Now, all this week on Beat, we're exploring the choice to become a parent. Today, Lily looks at what happens when that choice is taken away.
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20: Throughout this series, we've been asking whether having children is a choice. But for some people, it's not always that simple. For those who know that they want to have a child, fertility problems can mean that decision is suddenly no longer entirely in their hands. I spoke to Professor Enda McVeigh, Medical Director at Sims IVF, to find out more about infertility and what options are available to those who may need some help along the way. How common really is infertility, and is it something that kind of affects more people than we might realise, and what are the most kind of common reasons that someone might struggle to conceive?
21: Infertility affects about 1 in 6 people globally over their reproductive life for the time that they're trying to get pregnant. So it's not really a niche or rare area at all. It is actually one of the most common health conditions affecting reproductive age adults, in prevalence to many chronic diseases that people talk about much more open. It affects women and men probably roughly equally. About a third of cases are traced to male, about a third to female. Because it's so common, yet still spoken about in whispers, many people don't realise how many friends, colleagues or family may even be going through this quietly.
20: People who are dealing with infertility at the moment, what options are available to them having difficulty getting pregnant? And I know myself, I am guilty of just automatically thinking of women with infertility, but it's also men too.
21: Indeed. And I think it's really important to stress here that, you know, society talks about reproductive choice, mostly in terms of preventing or ending a pregnancy. But for someone with infertility, the choice conversation is actually inverted. They didn't choose this. And that loss of agency over one's life's most fundamental decisions, the ability to be able to reproduce, is quite profound. When people realize that they may not be able to have that life that they have thought, they've got this grief process going on, but they don't even have a fixed event like in other grief events where you've got a death, you've got a funeral and it's over. This can go on and on. Back to your question about what choices are available, how do we do this? Well, we base that upon a diagnosis, because most people who will come into a clinic that I'm running, couples will want two things answered. One is, why am I here? Why do I have to come to an infertility clinic or to a doctor to talk about a very private and personal part of my life? Second thing that they want is, please help me to get that pregnancy that I want. In answering the first question, why am I not getting pregnant? That helps us to actually tailor-made and make a specific treatment plan for that individual or that couple to get them that pregnancy. So the diagnosis, it may be, as you said, around sperm. It might be an issue there. There might be a diagnosis around a woman not ovulating. And our treatment options, which may be things like insemination treatment or IVF, are based around that initial diagnosis.
20: Next, we spoke about some of the options available to women in their 30s and early 40s who may not have made their mind up about having children yet, with a particular focus on freezing their eggs and when it is the best time to do it.
21: The biology around this is, you know, for women are born with a certain number of eggs, a finite number of eggs, and those eggs will decrease both in quantity and quality as the woman gets older. For example, a woman may be born with about 5 million eggs, but she loses all those eggs over her lifetime, with the average age for the menopause, the loss of all eggs, being around about 51. However, we can determine where that woman is in her curve, not just by her age, which is slightly subjective, but we can make it objective by doing a blood test called AMH, or anti-Müllerian hormone test, that will give us an indication of what the ovarian reserve is like. However, the other factor is the quality. So even with a woman in her best reproductive age in her early 20s, or mid-20s, early 30s, about a third of her eggs are genetically or chromosomally abnormal and will never work. That increases dramatically, so that when a woman's about 38, 39, it's about 50, 60% of the eggs are chromosomally abnormality. When she's 40, 41, it's about 70 to 80%. And when she's 44, it's about 90% of the eggs are genetically abnormal. So the idea of freezing, may be that woman could come in and get her egg numbers checked, but once she's start to drift over that 34, 35 age group, then you're starting to get a rapid increase in the genetic abnormalities of the eggs. So the best time to freeze the eggs is really before 35.
20: We often hear IVF talked about as a solution, but what is it like for patients emotionally when they've gone through IVF and it hasn't been successful? I'm sure you've come across many cases like that.
21: Very many, Anja. And I think that we know that a significant proportion of the couple's patients will leave the clinic not pregnant. Hopefully the majority do leave pregnant and they're going to be very happy. But I consider that we have done a good job if the patients leave, well, you know what, I'm not happy that I'm not pregnant, but actually I had a really good go at that and I was looked after really well and the team there really supported me, and you know, I might try again, or no, I'm not going to, I've tried that and now I'm going to move on to my life. We can be part of that reproductive journey, and couples will need to go through it at times and hopefully be successful, but if not, then they can look back with no regrets, and that's always the most important thing in life, is not having a regret going, I wish I'd done that, I wish I'd tried that. So sometimes to try and fail actually allows you to move to the next part of your life.
20: We talk throughout the series about having children as a choice, but from a medical perspective, how much control do people actually have over whether they become parents, do you think?
21: Infertility sits in the same territory as reproductive choice, which is not having a family. However, it's the other direction. It's what happens when the decision is made for you, not by you. And normalizing that conversation matters as much as actually normalizing the medicine. So it's really important that this is not a reproductive choice. People haven't chosen to not have children. This is not where they want to be. And, you know, we've got to acknowledge that, and we've got to help them and move this forward and look after their mental health as well as their physical health in all of this. That's really important.
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18: First to rugby, Scott Beaman has named six changes for the Ireland team to face Japan this Sunday. Ailish Cahill earns her first start in the front row and is joined by Niamh Jones and Brittany Hogan in the pack. Bevan Parsons, Anna McGann and Aveen Riley return to the back line following last week's loss to the USA. And finally to boxing, Aoife O'Rourke can bring a second European Boxing Elite Championships gold medal back to Castlereagh. She takes on Turkey's Bushra Işıldar in the middleweight final. She's scheduled to take to the ring from around 4:30. Last night, her sister Lisa secured her first senior European gold medal in the light heavyweight division.
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18: Sunny spells and scattered showers today. Highest temperatures of 14 to 17 degrees.
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25: 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Jeans and a nice top. Mango at Shaws. You'd be surprised.
26: Hi there, I'm Show. Amble are coming to Mayo. The band's announced three dates at the TF Royal Castle Bar to finish off their year. They're set to play there on the 17th, 18th and 19th of December. Tickets go on sale Wednesday at 10 a.m. Taylor Swift has released her new single, Patient Zero. Her first since marrying Travis Kelce in July. She also teased the music video starring Colin Farrell and Dakota Johnson. The video will premiere at the MTV Video Music Awards this Sunday. And finally, Maya Jama has shut down speculation she's reunited with Stormzy. The Love Island host sent the rumour mill into overdrive after she shared a video of herself singing to one of his songs. Sharing an ex post featuring her video, Maya wrote back, "I like the song, we've always been friends, no one is back together, rest with the theories." For latest celeb fix, check us out on socials at Beat 102-103, or come hang out with us back on Beat Breakfast Monday morning from 6. I'll chat to you then.
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0: 24 minutes after 2 on your Friday afternoon. Cash machine soon approaching, but we have a job to do first.
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0: Bit of a freaky Friday today, switching it up, doing the one more guess game after 2. You know how this works already. If you don't, it's a random word from a random song. I'm going to play it for you. You just got to tell me the name of the song of the artist. Simple. Bing, bop, boom, bop. Here's your one word today. Conversation. You've heard this countless times a beat, so there's no excuses for this one today. I don't want anyone going, oh, that's too hard. Oh, will you just leave me off? No, you should be getting it right, all right? Conversation. Very famous pop star. Now, I'll give you a few more hints later on, but come on, you've got this. Conversation. 085-1029-103. Stick the name of the song and the artist in the voice note, and we'll see if you can get the one more guessing game today.
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0: Not that you need to know, but I'm after drinking about 6/7 liters of water, and I really, really need to pee right now, so I'm going to keep this really, really quick. 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
1: 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It's Jess Glynn and Clean Bandit, Rather Be on Beat. 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Think you know the song just from that one word? 085 102 9103. Need the name of the song and the artist. 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

0: Grace, Strangers on Beat. First play of the biggest tune in the world, probably right now. First, though, we have a matter to get back to. That was your one word for the one word guessing game, and the first person to get the right answer is Millie.
1: Hi, Beat. This is Millie Keogh from New Ross, Wexford. I think the song is House Tour by Sabrina Carpenter.
0: Congratulations to you, Millie, to Jackie as well in Wexford, to Ella, got it right too. We got Rosalie in Waterford and another right answer in there from Stacey. Congratulations to you.
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0: Are you ready? Are you ready? It's brand new Taylor Swift, a brand new song out today. I haven't heard it yet. It's the first play here on Beat. This is Patient Zero. With me, Killian, on Bring the Beat.

0: It's brand new. Taylor Swift just released today is Patient Zero, and it wraps up Bring the Beat. You can hear it later on Beat Drive with Lydia as well. She's on the way. She's going to fill you in on that cash machine call. 5 minutes away from someone winning €200,000 exactly. Text Beat to 57557. Answer in five rings. I wish you the very best luck. I'll talk to you as Monday.
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21: At three, I'm Dana. A record number of people are accessing emergency accommodation. 17,885 people experienced homelessness last month, up 358 on the figure for July. This includes 5,830 children. A controversial Orange Order parade planned for the mostly nationalist Garvey Road in Drumcree has been given the go-ahead. However, the Parades Commission has placed a number of conditions on the procession. It must begin at 8 a.m. on Sunday and it may not include more than 35 people. The decision comes after extensive submissions, including by residents who strongly opposed the parade passing their homes. A number of people were killed in the 1990s during clashes related to the dispute. The North First Minister says there's no reasonable or logical basis for the parade to go ahead. Michelle O'Neill says the community on the Garvagee Road has lived in peace for 28 years and now that peace is at risk. The Sinn Féin politician says the party will continue to stand in solidarity with the community. The horse racing community has gotten behind a young jockey who sustained a serious spinal injury in recent days. Caitlin Ryan, a 21-year-old from Tipperary, sustained a spinal cord injury following a freak accident on the gallops. Trainers Bill Durkin and Shark Hanlon, who Caitlin both worked with, set up a GoFundMe to help during her road to recovery. John Shark Hanlon says she's an exceptionally talented young woman.
22: She really, really enjoyed her racing and rode winners, placed horses. Very talented young woman. I've said that she was the next I've seen to race for Blackmore. And now her life is just, the whole thing is going to have to change. Listen, it's very hard for her and her family for to take all this in, and especially a young girl full of talent.
21: Pope Leo has issued a warning about the dangers of artificial intelligence. At the start of his four-day visit to France, he warned against losing our humanity amid a paradise of machines. The pontiff will celebrate mass attended by more than 500,000 people in Paris tomorrow, for which an altar has been built on the Place de la Concorde. Oasis fans are being urged not to panic as codes for tickets will continue to be sent out over the weekend. Tickets for the two concerts at Slane Castle went on sale this morning, but only for those who signed up in advance and received a unique code. The system is in place to avoid the queues and surging prices seen during the sale of the band's reunion gigs last year. While some have already secured their spot, broadcaster Kieran Halpin says there's still hope for others still waiting for access.
23: You may or may not have even got a chance to go in and register for a ticket. If you didn't, sorry, you're not going to get a chance to buy these tickets at all. If you have, though, you have a chance to go between the 24th, 25th, 26th, 27th, right? They're the four on sale date days that you have, 25th, 26th, and 27th. So if you haven't got a code yet, you might actually get one for tomorrow or for Sunday. So don't panic just yet.
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21: First to rugby, Aoife Wafer has been ruled out of Ireland's second WXV match against Japan on Sunday. The Six Nations player of the championship picked up an injury in training this week and will sit out the game in Galway. Head coach Scott Beaman has made six changes from last weekend's defeat to the USA. Niamh Jones and Eilish Cahill both come into the front row, with Brittany Hogan replacing the injured Wafer in the back row. Connacht's Aveen Riley is in for her first start in a year at scrum half. Anna McGann Anna comes in at centre with the fit again at Bavin Parsons starting on the wing. To soccer, the Premier League has joined other top divisions in Europe calling for reform within FIFA, saying the way it's governed is not fit for purpose. President Gianni Infantino has faced criticism after his attempt to sell stakes in the World Cup collapsed. And finally to boxing, Ifo Roark can bring a second European Boxing Elite Championships gold medal back to Castlereagh. She takes on Turkey's Bushra Yildirim in the middleweight final. She's scheduled to take to the ring just after 5 p.m. Irish time. Last night, her sister Lisa secured her first senior European gold medal in the light heavyweight division.
0: Let your little one's imagination run wild with Build-A-Bear at McDonald's. Because you might just see a sparkly kitty, but your little one sees an underwater town detective who solves ghost mysteries and drives a giggle-powered pirate ship. Some fun, some food. It's all inside this Happy Meal. Until the 2nd of November from 11 a.m. includes one pre-selected book or toy while stocks last, subject to availability.
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21: A mix of sunny spells and scattered showers today. Highest temperatures of 14 to 17 degrees.
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24: 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Jeans and a nice top, mango at Shaws. You'd be surprised.
25: Hi there, I'm Sho. Taylor Swift has addressed criticism of her relationship with husband Travis Kelce and referenced their wedding in a batch of new songs. The pop star has released four new tracks as part of an expanded edition of The Life of a Showgirl, marking her first music since the couple married on the 3rd of July. The Life of a Showgirl, the encore, features Patient Zero, Cleveland, Pink Clouding and Babylon. Sean Gunn says he's now too old to be doing the motion capture for Rocket Raccoon in the Marvel series Guardians of the Galaxy. The actor's told a podcast he's aged out of standing in because of the physical demands of pretending to be a small animal on set. The character's voiced by Bradley Cooper in the franchise. And finally, U2 have announced their final collaboration with late country music star Dolly Parton. The Irish band have confirmed that Dolly, who passed away last month at the age of 80, will feature on their new album, which will be released on the 13th of November. For your latest celeb fix, check us out on socials at Beat 102 103, or come hang out with us back on Beat Breakfast Monday morning from 6. We'll chat to you then.
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26: Let's take a little look at the traffic for this Friday afternoon, see what is happening out there. If you're in Kilkenny, the N10 and the Kilkenny Ring Road, I should say, reports coming in that it's a little bit busy. In Carlow, Hanover Street and Potterton Little are showing some signs of delays as well, about 10-15 minutes onto your journey. Byrne Street and the N80 out to O'Brien Road as well, also backed up. It is Friday, which means it's Cash Machine Day. But before we find a winner, let's get a hit mix on. This is Shakira, Burner Boy, Die Die, kicking us off.

0: Anna Khaki Kid, Easy Does It here on Beat 102, 103. Absolutely brilliant sound. Love that single as well. He's doing absolutely massive stuff. I think his stuff just sounds real fresh, doesn't it? Real different. I don't even know who he sounds like, which is a really good sign. And we always just love to see an Irish artist doing well, don't we? That is the sound of Easy Does It. Right, let's get on to pressing things, shall we? Oasis. Come on, Oasis. Who got tickets? What's the sus? What's the story? Morning glory. Absolutely mad 24 hours. The panic on so many people was absolutely wild. My phone was hopping as it usually does when there's any kind of mayhem around tickets. But the great Oasis ticket scramble continues once again. Have you got yours? Where are you going? I am absolutely delighted to say I'm going to Amsterdam. Cannot wait. I'm not going to lie, I got very lucky. My cousins managed to sort me out with some tickets. We all said we'd apply for the ticket lottery, and I ended up getting Boston, which nobody was very happy about, because they were like, you're going to Boston on your own, why did you choose Boston? And I was like, I don't know, I went rogue when I was filling it out. I was like, okay, I'll do Cardiff and I'll do Amsterdam and I'll do Boston. Didn't want to do Slane. Can't do Slane. No way. Not standing in Slane. Couldn't do it. I've done my time going to Slane gigs. No more. I'm done for it. But I was really thinking, excuse me, do I need to go to Boston? Like, this is not going to work out. Anyway, I considered it, but Amsterdam won. And I know there are loads of you that are listening who managed to get tickets too, so I want to know where you're heading. And obviously commiserations, because maybe there's a few of you that haven't got tickets. You never know, there's still time. Are you going to Manchester, Wembley, Edinburgh, Glasgow? Coming to Amsterdam with me? Because everyone has a very different story. And speaking of Glasgow, do you remember Darren? He used to co-present Drive with me before I took over in April. I was texting him this morning and he got Glasgow tickets. And I'm not going to lie, he was fuming when he found out that I got mine before him, like genuinely offended. But now he's trying to get tickets for Slane as well. And I told him, you know what, Darren, I think that's a little bit greedy. I think you should just be happy with your UK ticket and let that be it. So listen, I want to know, where are you going to see Oasis next year, 2027, the big comeback tour 2.0? And if you haven't yet got tickets, what are you holding out for? Plus, if anyone wants a code for Boston, I have them here.
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0: What a beautiful song. That is Great Expectations, the sound of Sienna Spiro here on Beat Drive. It's Friday and it is that time. Beats Cash Machine. Cash machine. Have you entered the cash machine? Because there is a serious amount of money, €200,000 to be exact, that is waiting for somebody right now. Barry Dunn has the phone in his hand. He is about to dial a number. He is waiting for somebody to answer their phone. Imagine it's you. You're halfway through the food shop. Maybe you're pulled in. You're just after parking. Maybe you're pretending to work. The phone rings. You answer with the correct amount. And suddenly, your entire weekend has just had a massive upgrade. Let's not wait. Let's do this. If you've entered, here is your final reminder. It's €200,000 is the cash machine total. Get that phone in front of you. Volume on. You only get 5 rings. We're about to do it. Let's go, Barry. Make the call.
1: Cash machine. Hi there, good afternoon. It's Ray Foley with another Cash Machine call. Last Friday, Mark won huge in Cash Machine, and we're doing it all again and adding another name to our long list of winners. If you've entered since last Friday, keep an eye on the phone. We're making that call now. If this is you, you'll need to know today's Cash Machine winning total, and you must answer within 5 rings.
2: 1 ring. 2 rings. 3 rings. 4 rings.
3: Hello.
1: Hello there. My name is Ray Foley. I'm calling with the Cash Machine call this afternoon. To whom am I speaking?
3: This is Tom Shine.
1: Hi, Tom Shine. How are you today?
3: Great.
1: Good. I'd say you're going to be even greater in a couple of minutes. What's happening? What are you up to? You doing anything special?
3: I'm at work.
1: All right. What do you work at, Tom?
3: I'm a car mechanic.
1: Okay. Are you working all evening or are you finishing up soon?
3: Yeah, I'll be finished in a few hours.
1: Right. Okay. It depends what you say in the next little bit of the call, Tom. You might be finished in the next 5 minutes.
3: Okay.
1: Tom, big money on the line. Any idea what you'd like to spend it on?
3: Yeah, we'll see.
1: We'll see. Okay. Well, we'll see if you win it first, I suppose. Tom, what is the total on the cash machine?
3: 200,000.
1: It is, Tom. You just won it. Tom, do you think I'm pranking you?
3: I'm not too sure. No, you wouldn't do that.
1: No, I'm not. I'm too nice to do that. And I'm even nicer. I'm giving you €200,000. Any ideas? Are we looking at a holiday? As a mechanic, are you looking at a new motor maybe? What are you thinking?
3: Yeah, no, I'll keep on putting on one.
1: Well, listen, I'll leave you to it. You can think about it. And congratulations once again. You are the winner on the cash machine of €200,000.
3: Thanks, William.
1: And the winning continues on the cash machine. Stay listening to hear that new cash amount, and we could be calling you.
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0: everyone. That is the classic sound, Ordinary by Alex Warren here on Beat 102 and 103. You're listening to Beat Drive. I'm Lydia with you until 6 this afternoon. Well, there you have it. 200K gone to Cork. Congratulations once again to Tom. Absolutely unbelievable win for him. But do not worry. You heard Ray Foley. I'm going to have a brand new Cash Machine Total. We're doing it all over again. You're going to have to stick with me till just after 5 for the brand new one. But let me tell you, you don't want to miss this one.
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0: There you go, the classic sound of Florence and the Machine with You Got the Love here. And we know and love the song. A little reworking of a classic Candy Staden tune there. Right, you had a classic throwback? Let's get something new on.
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0: She's back. 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She's making us bop, especially in time for the weekend. It's Clementine Douglas. This one is new and it's called Trust, right now on Beat Drive.

0: brand new single from Clementine Douglas. That is Trust here on Beat 102-103. You're listening to Beat Drive with Lydia. That's the end of round one. But we have more in the second air. Come back and meet me in just a mo. Going to be kicking off with a brand new hit mix, Cat's Eye Medusa, Olivia Rodrigo, and a little bit of Stella Lefty as well.
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20: At four, I'm Dana. A controversial Orange Order parade planned for the mostly nationalist Garvaghy Road in Drumcree has been given the go-ahead. However, the Parades Commission has placed a number of conditions on the procession. It must begin at 8 a.m. on Sunday and may not include more than 35 people. The decision comes after extensive submissions, including by residents who strongly opposed the parade passing their homes. A number of people were killed in the 1990s during clashes related to the dispute. A number of people are accessing emergency accommodation. A record number, rather, of people are accessing emergency accommodation. 17,885 people experienced homelessness last month, up 358 on the figure for July. This includes 5,830 children. The horse racing community has gotten behind a young jockey who sustained a serious spinal injury in recent days. Caitlin Ryan, a 21-year-old from Tipperary, sustained the injury following a freak accident on the gallops. Trainers Bill Durkin and Shark Hanlon, who Caitlin worked with, set up a GoFundMe to help during her road to recovery. John Shark Hanlon says she's an exceptionally talented young woman.
21: She really, really enjoyed her racing and rode winners, placed horses. Very talented young woman. I've said that she was the next I've seen to race for Blackmore. And now her life is just, the whole thing is going to have to change. Listen, it's very hard for her and her family for to take all this in, and especially a young girl full of talent.
20: And a final call is being made for children to get involved in this year's Late Late Toy Show. The team is looking for youngsters with a bit of sparkle who dream of demonstrating this year's must-have toys or who want to step into the spotlight and perform. They have until midnight on Sunday to apply to be part of the biggest TV spectacle of the year on December 4th. The latest news updates are on our website, beat102103.com.
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20: First to soccer, Manchester City have reportedly been found guilty on almost all of the charges they face on breaking the Premier League's financial rules. An independent commission has been investigating 115 charges against City since 2023, with the club denying any wrongdoing. The Athletic reports that any potential sanctions are undecided and the Premier League has told the Press Association that the process is ongoing. And finally to boxing, Aoife O'Rourke has the chance to join her sister Lisa in securing gold at the European Boxing Elite Championships later. The Roscommon fighter faces Turkey's Bushra Yildirim in the middleweight final in Bulgaria. They're due in the ring at around 4:30 or 5.
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0: weather
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20: Sunny spells and scattered showers today. Highest temperatures of 14 to 17 degrees. I'm Dana. More in an hour.
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2: Right, let's take a look at the traffic for 404 on this Friday afternoon. If you're in Waterford, Innering Road, it reportedly is backing up. Usual time for a Friday afternoon. Ballybricken and Ballytruckle as well reporting coming in that there's a little bit of a delay if you're heading in and around. Kilkenny, it is Circular Road seeing some delays transferring over to O'Connor Road and College Road. The N10 as well is a little bit busy this afternoon. And finally to Wexford, it's bumper to bumper delays on Distillery Road and Green Street. So if you're heading that direction, do take note. Kicking off a brand new era of Beat Drive, I'm Lydia, but this is a song called Animal, and it's our team, Cat's Eye.

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0: That is the sound of Malcolm Todd and his new single Earrings here on Beat 102-103. It's a good song. I was listening to it the other day and I was like, does this sound like Republic of Loose? Anyone, any old schoolers can remember Republic of Loose. I was like, it has that vibe, that kind of slow funk, slow jazz. But if you want to hear more of Malcolm Todd, he's an American singer-songwriter and record producer from LA, no less. And he's known for an indie blend of indie pop and alternative R&B, and first gained mainstream attention on TikTok before cementing himself as a very formidable new voice in pop music. By 2026, he had achieved major commercial success with his sophomore album, Do That Again, which peaked at number 5 on the American Billboard 200 charts. So once again, TikTok responsible for launching the careers of all these pop sensations. It's the way to go.
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0: 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You're listening to Beat 102, 103, Lydia with you until 6 this afternoon. I hope you have that Friday feel, and if you don't, what is going on? Maybe a little bit of gossip will help you.
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0: Right. I genuinely did not have this on my 2026 bingo card. Colin Farrell is in the brand new Taylor Swift music video. Our Colin, Dublin's own Colin Farrell. Not just a quick little cameo either. He's starring alongside Taylor Swift and Dakota Johnson in the video for her brand new song, which is called Patient Zero. Honestly, I have questions. Taylor released the song as part of The Life of a Showgirl, The Encore, but the music video is where things get very T-Swift. She's directing it herself. Colin Farrell and Dakota Johnson are in it. And from the little teaser that we've seen, it looks dark, looks a little bit dramatic, and looks slightly unhinged. Taylor has given us probably, I think it's about 13 seconds of the footage, but why give us the full story when you can make the entire internet go on an investigation like it's a murder case? So we've got Taylor, we've got Dakota, we've got Colin getting out of a car looking extremely Colin Farrell. There's a black rose, there's people diving into water. Then the three of them together looking like they're about to reveal the biggest secret of the year. So naturally, the internet is asking, what the hell is going on? Is Colin the bad guy? Is Dakota the bad guy? Is Taylor the bad guy? This is about the most maybe dramatic love triangle we've ever seen since the summer I turned pretty. We don't know. And actually, I think that's the fun of it. The full video is going to premiere at the MTV VMAs this Sunday. If you know anything about the VMAs, you know that there's going to be a buzz had. So we won't really have that long to wait. Taylor is clearly developing a little bit of a thing for Irish talent also, because this isn't even the first time that she's brought an Irish actor into her Swift world. Donald Gleeson, of course, was in her Opalite video, as was Graham Norton. So if you're casting again, Taylor, we have some options. Barry Keoghan, Paul Mescal, Cillian Murphy. But actually, I've got a better idea. Forget the Irish actors. Which Irish celebrity would make the most unhinged Taylor Swift music video cameo? Vogue Williams, maybe? What about someone from Mrs. Brown's Boys? What about Mrs. Brown walking into a Taylor Swift video like she owned the place? I want your casting choices. If Taylor Swift called you right now and said, give me one Irish celebrity for my next music video, who are you picking?

0: good tune. That is Sam Fender and Olivia Dean with Rein Me In. Obviously, if you know the story, you know that that was already on Sam Fender's album. And he said to Olivia Dean, I'd really like to do a track with you. What would you like to do? So she went through his album and said, I'd actually like us to redo this and let me sing on a little bit of it. And look what we got. Absolutely unbelievable. Unbelievable tune from Olivia Dean and Sam Fender. I'd imagine they did an album together. How bloody cool would that be? Right, okay. Let's get on to more pressing information, shall we? We were talking a little bit a while ago, talking about Taylor Swift. Colin Farrell is appearing, or is set, has already appeared, but we didn't see the full video yet in Taylor Swift's new music video. And I was asking, if Taylor Swift gave you a buzz in the morning and said, look, I need one Irish celebrity for my next music video, who would you be picking on Ireland's behalf? TJ Hendrick was on to us. He's in Waterford. And he said, Roy Keane. Now, that is my favourite person of all time. I would definitely be all up for that. I don't think Roy Keane is getting involved, though. I think that's a 100% no-go. Adam Kilkenny said, yeah, great shout there, Paul Mescal, but only if he's wearing his tiny shorts and randomly starts dancing. Taylor would have no choice but to put him in. Jack said, Lydia, I'd like to see Bono in a Taylor Swift music video. I would like Bono standing on a cliff, and I would like to see Taylor push him off. Now, I don't think that's very nice. We definitely don't want to be encouraging that type of behaviour. Absolutely not. But I know. I can tell you're joking, Jack, because you just sent me a load of laughing emojis and a follow-up text to say, I'm only joking. No harm, no foul to El Bono. Who else have we got? Chloe said, yes, Lydia, I am the biggest Barry Keoghan fan. I'd love to see her and Taylor Swift do something, and it'd be a big screw you to his ex, which we know to be Sabrina Carpenter. Again, we don't know what happened there. Maybe he did cheat on her. See, we don't know the ins and outs. Anyway, keep your texts coming in, 085-102-9103. And I'll get the music going. Kingfisher, The Sun Will Never Settle, is up next on Beat Drive.
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6: It's happened again, Jackie. I only went in to replace my mascara, but I just had to try a lip stain. 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

0: Glenn, classic throwback there, Ellie Goulding with Burn. First released in July 2013. It was the lead single from Halcyon Days, the reissue of her second studio album, and it became one of her signature global tracks.
1: First for fresh new music.
0: I do love this song, but I do love Ray. She's absolutely amazing and she's such a good artist to see live. But this time she said, you know what? I don't want to be a solo artist for this single. I want to bring my little sisters along for the ride. And so she has. This is the brand new single from Ray, Amma, and Absolutely. It's called Joy on Beat Drive.

0: moment, Mr. Electric Picnic. That is somber. My body isn't ready here on Beat 102, 103. You always know someone had a good gig at Electric Picnic when it's like the end of September and people are still saying, oh my God, do you remember somber at Electric Picnic? What a memory. What a moment. Right, okay. The final Airbnb drive is coming up in just a mo. And if you're only just joining us, you've actually arrived at the right time because I have loads more still to come. Plus, I've saved most of the most requested tunes. And we're still, you know, we're just wrapping up on the Colin Farrell Taylor Swift crossover that nobody had on their 2026 bingo card. And I did get a text in just after we were saying, okay, would it be Barry Keoghan? Would it be this person, that person? And who is this from? From Michael, who said, Michael in Kilkenny, who said, Lydia, Kobe McDonald for the Taylor Swift video for the year that's in it. Up Mayo! I'll leave it with that. We'll meet you back here in just a moment for another hit mix. Ariana Grande is going to be kicking us off.
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19: At five, I'm Dana. Emergency services are currently at the scene of a serious collision in County Wexford. The crash happened on the N30 at Clonroche just after 2:30 this afternoon. Diversions are currently in place between Clonroche and Enniscorthy. Gardaí say no further information is available at this time. The Orange Order's Drum Cree Parade is to be allowed along the Garvahee Road for the first time in almost 30 years. The North's Parades Commission published the decision this afternoon with a number of strict conditions. It comes after extensive submissions, including by residents who strongly oppose the parade passing their homes. 5,830 children were living in emergency accommodation last month. The number of people living in the likes of emergency shelters, hotel rooms and B&Bs hit a record high of 17,885 in August. It's an increase of 358 people compared to July. Thousands have been raised for a talented young jockey who sustained a serious spinal injury in recent days. 21-year-old Caitlin Ryan was injured following a freak accident on the gallops. In response, trainers Bill Durkin and Shark Hanlon have set up a GoFundMe to help during her road to recovery, which has already raised over €120,000. John Shark Hanlon says the money will help her future greatly.
20: Yeah, the GoFundMe page has been brilliant. I was looking there only a minute ago and I think there's about €120,000 in it, so that'll be a big help for her to start something, you know, start something to get her house in a way that she'd be able to get in and out. And her parents are very good people. They're from Tipperary. We're just trying to help the girl in as much way we can.
19: And Ed Sheeran's shows in the US over the next couple of nights have been cancelled, with bad weather being blamed. The singer had been due to perform at the Gillette Stadium in Massachusetts. The tour's promoter says they've made the difficult decision to pull the gigs with safety the top priority. Ticket refunds are being promised. The latest news updates are on our website, beat102103.com.
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19: Starting off with soccer, Man City have reportedly been found guilty on almost all the charges they face on breaking the Premier League's financial rules. An independent commission has been investigating 115 charges against City since 2023, with the club denying any wrongdoing. The Athletic reports that any potential sanctions are undecided, and the Premier League has told the Press Association that the process is ongoing. And finally to boxing, Aoife O'Rourke has the chance to join her sister Lisa in securing gold at the European Boxing Elite Championships. The Roscommon fighter is facing Turkey's Bushra Ishildar in the middleweight final in Bulgaria. They are currently in round two at the moment.
1: Mum, why do they call it Scottish cheese?
2: It's cottage cheese, honey, and I'm not sure.
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19: Sunny spells and well-scattered showers this evening. Highest temperatures of 14 to 17 degrees. I'm Dana. More in an hour.
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0: Okay, taking a little look at the traffic outside of the reports there from Dana's traffic from half two today. Hebron Road in Kilkenny, McDonough Junction as well. Reports coming in that there's a little bit of a delay. If you're heading out by the N24 Waterford to Cork direction, just take note, because of that accident a little bit earlier on, there is a little bit of slowdown on the traffic. Waterford City as well, Ferrybank over to the Tower Hotel is blocked up the whole way. So if you're planning on coming into town, maybe look at coming a different route. We're kicking off a brand new hour of Beat Drive. It is Friday, we've got that feeling, but something big is about to come.
18: 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Cash machine.
0: Well, a little bit earlier on, we did hear Tom in Cork getting his hands on a brand new cash machine total. Listen back to when he won a little bit earlier on and got the call from Ray Foley.
27: Tom, what is the total on the cash machine?
28: 200,000.
27: It is, Tom. You just won it.
28: Holy God, he's nailed it.
27: 200,000 euro.
28: Thanks,
0: a very, very relaxed Tom there in Cork. He sounds like he's a bit flabbergasted by the whole event. But congratulations to him. 200K went to him today. What a way to kick off the weekend. But I did promise you a brand new cash machine total. And I did promise you that it was going to be worth the wait. Are we ready to find out what the new amount is in the cash machine? It's not going to be next week. It's going to be a two-week rollover. And you know, when we do a two-week rollover, that means we're breaking some kind of record and there's a whopping amount in the cash machine. But I can finally reveal your new cash machine total is 312,000 euro. Yes, that is the brand new one. 312K could be going your way in 2 weeks' time. Friday, the 9th of October at 3 p.m. is the closing date for the cash machine. 312,000 euro. We've never given away before. It's the biggest cash machine win that you could be getting your hands on. So maybe you haven't won up until this point, and maybe you're thinking, I never win. But what if the gods were aligning to say, we're waiting until you get the biggest ever win? So this could be your time. This could be your moment. Get yourself entered in. The lines are open now. 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It could be you that we're calling Friday 2 weeks. Answer within five rings, tell the prize meant, and the cash is yours. €312,000 exactly. 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

0: It's the sound of the one and only Adele at 8 in LA here on Beat 102, 103. Another TikTok sensation that is doing absolutely massive things and blowing up all over the place. And it's like her songs are coming out on TikTok before she's releasing them. And then by the time we hear them like this on the radio, everyone's like, oh, I've heard that song ages ago. It's a banger. But she's very, very cool and looks very cool as well. She's got dyed, like flame red hair. It's absolutely gorgeous. I wish I could pull it off, but it wouldn't be for me. It wouldn't be for me, but she looks fantastic. All right, we're going to keep going with the tunes this hour. Up next is a very much requested Shakira and Burna Boy with Die Die. 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

not to be in a good humour when you hear Shakira, is it not? Every single song, I'm just like, oh, she's so happy. She's just such a wonderful person. And of course, Burna Boy as well. That one is called Die Die here on Beat Drive. You're listening to Beat 102, 103. Lydia with you until 6 this afternoon. We're not going to stop there. We're going to keep it going with the tunes. And it again is an absolute banger. And I love playing it because they're Irish and they do it so proud. It's the one and only Amba. It's The Swell on Beat Drive. I could catch

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0: for the weekend. 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You're listening to Beat Drive. Lydia with you till six, playing you, driving you home this afternoon, setting you up for the weekend. And if you're like me, you'll be having a quiet weekend of dancing in your pyjamas at home, because obviously I was in Tenerife last weekend and for the start of this week. And I was only in Thursday and Friday, but I feel like I'm after doing 4 weeks on the trot. That's what a holiday does. I need to go on another holiday for the holiday. Anyway, a final few tunes from me. But I thought, we did talk about her in the last hour about who we'd put in her music video. I think I'm down with most of the textures that I vote for Roy Keane. But anyway, I don't think it would fly with the rest of the Swifties. And that is a little clue of what is coming right now. New music.
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0: We did unpack it in the last hour. We're talking about her brand new music video, which is featuring our guy Colin Farrell and of course Dakota Johnson as well. It's going to get its big release this Sunday at the MTV VMAs. We're going to see the full unedited version of the music video. But for now, let's enjoy the tune itself. It's new music from the one and only Taylor Swift. And this one is called Patient Zero on Beat Drive.

0: artist that if you've never met, you feel like you know him. I've never met him, even though he's done loads of stuff with Beat. He's been in Beat loads of times. Great pals with Air Pal from Breakfast Nile. But I feel like I'm his best friend. I just say he writes good tunes as well. That, of course, is Marty Guilfoyle and the sound of Donna Bissett on vocals called Wanna Get Down. I wanted to get down. I wanted to leave you with an absolute banger for the weekend, because that is it. I am done, and I'll be back on Monday from 3, driving you home once again. Have an absolutely deadly weekend, no matter what is happening, and I'll chat to you on Monday. Bye-bye.
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17: At six, I'm Dana. There are calls for calm as the Orange Order is being allowed to march along the Garvaghee Road in Portadown for the first time since the 90s. The North Parades Commission determination was published earlier with strict conditions for Sunday's march. Emily Brown reports.
18: The Drumcree Parade was one of the most bitter disputes here with years of violence during the 90s. The return march has been blocked from moving through the mainly nationalist Garvaghee Road since 1998. But today, the Parades Commission said it can go ahead, but with strict restrictions. Politicians have been given their reaction, including DUP MP Carla Lockhart and Sinn Féin Vice President Michelle O'Neill.
19: We would call as political leaders on everyone to remain calm. We want everyone to act within the law and we want everyone to uphold the determination. We want this to be a day when Portadown moves on and old wounds can be closed.
20: This determination stood for 28 years. And when I read that determination today, I can't see what changes that decision point. I think the residents are rightly angered. They're shocked.
18: The restrictions mean the parade must start at 8 a.m. on Sunday and numbers are limited to 35 people.
17: Emergency services are currently at the scene of a serious collision in County Wexford. The crash happened on the N30 at Clonroche just after 2:30 this afternoon. Diversions are currently in place between Clonroche and Enniscorthy. Gardaí say no further information is available at this time. 5,830 children were living in emergency accommodation last month. The number of people living in the likes of emergency shelters, hotel rooms and B&Bs hit a record high of 17,885 in August. It's an increase of 358 people compared to July. Thousands have been raised for a talented young jockey who sustained a serious spinal injury in recent days. 21-year-old Caitlin Ryan was injured following a freak accident on the gallops. In response, trainers Bill Durkin and Shark Hanlon have set up a GoFundMe to help during her road to recovery, which has already raised over €120,000. John Shark Hanlon says the money will help her future greatly.
21: Yeah, the GoFundMe page has been brilliant. I was looking there only a minute ago and I think there's about £120,000 and so it'll be a big help for her to start something, you know, start something to get her house in a way that she'll be able to get in and out. And her parents are very good people. They're from Tipperary. We're just trying to help the girl in as much way we can.
17: And Ed Sheeran's shows in the US over the next couple of nights have been cancelled, with bad weather being blamed. The singer had been due to perform at Gillette Stadium in Massachusetts. The tour's promoter says they've made the difficult decision to pull the gigs with safety the top priority. The latest news updates are on our website, beat102103.com.
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17: First, the soccer. Man City insists the Premier League process is ongoing in response to reports they've been found guilty of almost all of the charges against them. The club were accused 3 years ago of breaching 115 financial regulations over a nine-year period from 2009. An independent commission has been looking into the allegations and City have always denied any wrongdoing. Football finance expert Kieran Maguire says the big question is what any sanction will look like.
3: We recently saw Chelsea in slightly different circumstances in the sense that they self-reported. They ended up with a fine. I don't think that would be desirable from the perspective of fans of other clubs and other clubs themselves.
17: Moving on to boxing, Ivo Rourke has become a back-to-back European boxing champion. The Roscommon fighter got the decision from all the judges to overcome Bushra Ishildar in the middleweight final in Bulgaria. Ivo joins her sister Lisa in securing a gold medal at the tournament. And finally to rugby, Wexford's Aoife Wafer will sit out Ireland's clash with Japan in the WXV on Sunday afternoon. The flanker suffered what the Irish coaching team have called a minor injury in training this week.
23: Let your little one's imagination run wild with Build-A-Bear at McDonald's. Because you might just see a sparkly kitty, but your little one sees an underwater town detective who solves ghost mysteries and drives a giggle-powered pirate ship. Some fun, some food. It's all inside this Happy Meal. Until the 2nd of November from 11am includes one pre-selected Booker toy while stocks last, subject to availability.
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17: Staying mostly dry tonight with clear spells and just isolated showers. Lowest temperatures of 11 to 14 degrees.
14: The Sleeve.
25: 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Jeans and a nice top. Mango at Shaws. You'd be surprised.
26: Hi there, I'm Sho. The big news today, Taylor Swift has released her new single, Patient Zero. Her first since marrying Travis Kelce in July. She also teased the music video, which stars Colin Farrell and Dakota Johnson. The video will premiere at the MTV Video Music Awards on Sunday, and she'll also receive the ceremony's inaugural Artist Director honour. Jessie Nelson has shared some loved up snaps with her new boyfriend Ben Davies just weeks after hard launching their romance. Last month it was revealed that the former Little Mix star is in a new relationship, and now Jessie has shared some rare photos of the couple together. And finally, Amble have announced three shows in Castlebar this December as they prepare to round off a year that has seen them score their first Irish number one single and play to some of the biggest stages to date. The Irish trio will play the TF Royal on the 17th, 18th and 19th of December, with tickets going on sale Wednesday the 30th of September. For your latest celeb fix, check us out on socials at Beat102103 or come hang out with us back on Beat Breakfast Monday morning from 6. Chat to you then.
27: What's going on? Welcome to Friday evening. It is the Throwbacks Party, kicking off the show with the Swedish House Mafia on Beat.
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1: 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We'll see what's doing on the cash machine in a few minutes' time. And I got Robin and Clear up next.
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2: 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Come on. At 9, Michelle brings you the big tunes on the Saturday show. 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
14: Hey, I'm Dana. Ed Sheeran's shows in the US over the next couple of nights have been cancelled, with bad weather being blamed. The singer had been due to perform at the Gillette Stadium in Massachusetts. The tour's promoter says they've made the difficult decision to pull the gigs, with safety the top priority. Hundreds of pupils have gathered at Mount Temple Comprehensive School for a surprise U2 gig. 50 years ago today, drummer Larry Mullen Jr. posted a note on the school notice board reading, "Drummer seeks musician to form a band." These students shared their favourite moments of the day.
15: When they all went back in and then they came back out and did
16: Well, we had suspicions all week because they were in and out with the cameras, but we only found out properly today. My mum went to the school and she tried to get Bono to come like multiple times and he never did, and like she's so jealous that she's here now.
14: And a final call is being made for children to get involved in this year's Late Late Toy Show. The team is looking for youngsters with a bit of sparkle who dream of demonstrating this year's must-have toys, or who want to step into the spotlight and perform. They have until midnight on Sunday to apply to be part of one of the biggest TV spectacles of the year on December 4th. And tomorrow it will be breezy with sunny spells and scattered showers. Highest temperatures of 15 to 19 degrees.
0: Shout to Keane in Waterford City this Friday night, getting ready for a night out. Happy birthday, 21 this weekend. Looking for this Fat Man Scoop at

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2: Yeah, we gave away a load of money earlier on the cash machine. We've reloaded in the meantime, though. We've got €312,000 on the line. The call is happening on Friday, the 9th of October. 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

0: half for eight tonight. We're going clubby on the show. I have lined up some tunes, lads. Nikolai After Eight by request already, and got some Booty Love later on as well. It is the Throwbacks Party with Chris till 10 tonight. 085 102 9103 if you want to give us a shout. Entrance and Set You Free is next.
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0: Hey Boy, Hey Girl from the Chemical Brothers on Beat 102 and 103. We're rolling towards 8 on the show. I've got some Room 5. I've got Nikolai on the way as promised. Martin Solveig and Olive and You're Not Alone. Next.
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13: 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We'll find out if it's still at the top Saturday from 11.
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0: All right, let's do it just after 8 on the Throwbacks Party for this Friday night. Major Lazer on the way after Olive and You're Not Alone.

0: Rule 5 and Make Love on Beat 102 103. Friday night on the Throwback Party with Chris. Got some Nikolai on the way and Robert Miles coming up in a few minutes' time. And Sonic, what a classic. It Feels So Good is next at Beat.
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It's your Friday nights, Martin Solveig, Dragonettes on Beat, Bob Sinclair and Steve Edwards and World Hold On the way. 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This is Nikolai's Ready to Flow at Beat.

0: Still sounds wicked, doesn't it? Robert Miles and Children on Beat 102 and 103 on this Friday night. We are in the run-up to the next Old School Club Tour event at Langton's Nightclub in Kilkenny. Really looking forward to it. October Bank Holiday Sunday night at Langton's for the reunion party. I'm going to be on the lineup, and we got special guest Mark McCabe on the bill as well. Mimi Lane's going to be there as well with live vocals, doing Maniac 2000 and loads of other tunes live. Really looking forward to it. You can check out the details on beat102103.com. If you want to get tickets, langtons.ie is where you'll bag them. I'm pretty sure this event is going to sell out, so get on it if you fancy raving with us on the October Bank Holiday weekend in Kilkenny. Myself and Mark McCabe and Mimi Lane, live vocals. Really looking forward to it. I got some Basement Jacks on the way, and Fatboy Slim's Praise You is next.
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90s classic from Live and Joy, that's Dreamer on Beat 102 and 103 on your weekend warm-up. It is the Throwbacks Party with Chris till 10 tonight. Shout to Cormac in Waterford City and Sarah in Gorey as well on 085 1029 103. Someone else, no name on it, looking for Bass Hunter. I'll sort you out with that in a few minutes. Now You're Gone on the way. Some Dr. Alvin on the way as well after DJ Tonka on Beat. This is She Knows You.

to, stare if you want to, but I got to party. I'm up in the party. I'm glad that I got you, and it's alright. You got you a partner, and

0: Bass Hunters, Now You're Gone on Beat 102 and 103. It is throwbacks for your Friday night over the next 60. Fede LeGrand on the way. I've got some Alex Party from the 90s. I've got Mix Factory, Take Me Away coming up. I've got some Michael Gray and Gigi D'Agostino to name but a few. And we're kicking off the 9 hour in a few minutes' time with some Alex Party as promised next.
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0: 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Beat Anthems follows, and then Beat Anthems warms up your Saturday night from 6 tomorrow night, right here on Beat as well. Mix Factory on the way in a few minutes' time after Gigi D'Agostino and La Passion next.
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0: Naughty's House Vibes, Michael Gray and The Weeknd on Beat 102.103. It is your throwbacks party for Friday night. Jer was on to us in Kilkenny looking for some Bellini. Samba de Janeiro coming up a little bit later on the show. I've got some Fateless, a lesser known tune from the lads, Take the Long Way Home. It's a bop though, I haven't played it in a while. It's coming up, and Zombie Nation is next.
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That is Take the Long Way Home on Beat 102, 103, and Corona in there as well. On your Friday night weekend warm-up, Junior, Senior on the way after Fragma.

0: Junior, Senior wrapping up the Throwbacks party for this Friday night. We'll chat to you tomorrow night at midnight on the Saturday Night Mix. 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But your Friday night continues. Beat Anthems ready to roll with Sonny Federa and DOD's Think About Us on the way next.
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16: Happy Friday night to you. It is Ava Summers with you. I've got loads of tunes on the way, but I'm kicking it off with this.

I sometimes forget how much of my teenage years Galanta's actually soundtracked. What a tune. It's Runaway, you and I here on your Friday night beat. Anthems is Ava Summers with you, keeping you company until midnight tonight and kickstarting your weekend. We've got some Crystal on the way in the mix. But first, it's time for some Silva Bumpa. Going to play on tonight, but if there's anything you want to hear, let me know what it is.

0: it's Sorry here on Beat. If you got to see him this summer, I am so jealous. I feel like he's got like all of his songs are like the, just the most summery songs you could possibly imagine. Got some Ewan McVicar coming up with Tell Me Something Good. I haven't heard that one in quite a while. But Marty Guilfoyle and Jessica Brett, When You're High, plays next.
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Coco, Sing It Back here on your Friday night beat anthems. Ava Summers with you. Got some Georgia Smith in the mix coming up with Little Things and Gypsy Woman. It is an absolute tune. But first, time for some Prosper. My love.

0: trending online quite a bit lately. It's Tove Lo with Heroes. Teaming up with Alesso on that. You're listening to your Friday night beat anthems. Ava Summers with you. Got some Arco, Punctual and New Era on the way, but I've got some Morgan Seatree lined up next with Beat Is Jumping.
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I did not realise that Becky Hill was the vocalist on that song for the longest time. It is Oliver Heldens with Gecko Overdrive here on your Friday night Beat Anthems. Got some Welshie lined up, ready to go after Peggy Goo and Aira Star. This is Woman. Hey, hey.

0: here on your Friday night Beat Anthems. It's Ava with you, wrapping up this hour, but don't go anywhere. I've got another whole hour of tunes ready to roll. Got Casso and Jazzy on the way with Zeros after Culture plays next. Let's go.
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0: It is 11 o'clock on a Friday evening. It's Ava with you on your Friday night Beat Anthems. I'm kicking off this hour with some Coulter and Trapped.

type me a type of fashionist. I was a sentimental with a sentiment. Every day running around the streets, we was leveling. We just running up. These young coming up. Lost with antics to get this money up. We just

0: trending at the moment. I'm not entirely sure why. Is it Letters for Isabel? Maybe. It's September. Cry for You. A classic here on your Friday Night Beat Anthems. Got some Fred again with Adore You coming up after Just Jamie plays next.
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Gill and John Newman. It's Feel the Love here on your Friday night beat anthems. I've got loads of tunes lined up, ready to roll. I've got some Max Dean, Luke Dean and Lockie with Can't Decide, their smash hit, which really came from nowhere. Got Ian Van Dahl on the way too. But first, I've got this. Coming home.

0: 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It's Castles in the Sky here on your Friday night beat anthems. Got some A-craze coming up after Faithless next.
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Dylan and Teresa Rex with Solo Dance here on your Friday Night Beat. Anthem's got some PS1 coming up. But first, I think it's time for a little bit of Dua Lipa, don't you? This is Two Hearts. The

0: your superstar, wrapping up your Friday night beat anthems. It's Ava with you. Thanks so much for coming and hanging out with me. I'll be back with you tomorrow from 3 p.m. for your Saturday sports beat. But Idir on Darling, Tug Buggy, and I'll talk to you then.
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3: There's been difficulties between Finn Russell and Gregor Townsend going back a little while. Catastrophic news for Scotland.
4: I've worked with Gregor since 23. He was a Glasgow coach then. So 14 years, you're obviously going to have one, two, however many bus stops it is.
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0: Morning, welcome to Thursday, everybody. Happy, happy days. You've got a happy, happy girl in studio this morning because my beautiful early morning clubber is out in force this morning. The answer was friends.
17: Oh my God. Yeah, like you were so devastated after yesterday.
0: Yeah,
17: you had to sink to kindergarten levels with
0: can
17: friends.
0: Can I get through some of the correspondence, please? So I'll start with Rachel, who said, friends, yesterday was hard. So I'm trying to make it better
17: Rachel,
0: for
17: Rachel, open your eyes.
0: Just because she hasn't seen Line of Duty. Mm. Rachel, you're welcome. You are welcome. Let's get through some more correspondence. This is my favourite message ever. Liv said, friends have been waiting for this one show.
17: Edge of the seat stuff.
0: TV teaser started on Monday. Yeah. But I love your enthusiasm, Liv. And let's end with Dan, who has tried to lift us up and motivate us this morning. Because you weren't here, you were doing business.
17: Yeah, I was doing business stuff.
0: Show, it doesn't matter what response you get. Michelle and I, that's his wife, always listen to the show. You are all doing an amazing job. I may be a nurse. We love you, Dan. Well, you should realise the importance of your job, waking people up on both their best and worst days and bringing joy to them. Dan, like, thank you. But, like, Dan, just please. Dan, you're the legend. We'll give it to Danielle Hayes this morning. It was friends. I think that's a It's a brilliant response on a Thursday. I think, you know, we had an up, we had an up and a down in this week, and it's only Thursday.
17: It's a topsy turvy week, wasn't it?
0: And Monday it didn't even have a name. It's now got a name. And I also just say, I know you have something to say. I don't, the news there. I realise there's something that I would love to do that I've never done, and that is be the bowling bingo caller.
17: Yeah, I've done it.
0: Remember, you did it at an 80th birthday.
17: At face leg, I'm the nicest.
0: Does anybody want to hire me? I do it for free. But I would love to do that. My nanny used to do it in the community centre where she lived up in Dublin, and she commanded such attention from the audience. Like, you know?
17: Yeah. No, it's a big job.
0: It's a big job.
17: You need to know your phrases as well, you know?
0: Yeah, yeah. I'd love that. Mm. I'd love to go to bingo, actually.
17: I don't know
0: if you can still do it.
17: Yeah, you can. They still do it in the Forum in Waterford, don't they? It's a big night there. I don't know what the deal is in Wexford.
0: Yeah, I'd love to. I'd love to give it a go. Yeah,
17: lots to get through on the show this morning. We've got a little announcement later regarding Schools for Sulis.
0: Yes,
17: we have got an update on the big story of the week in the broadcast centre, the coffee machine. And also, as you just heard, it is one day many voices on Beat, which is all about bringing together a nation connected by radio, where everyone has a voice and everyone is included. And we'll be hearing lots about that throughout the show and the day here at Beat.
0: Can't wait for that.
17: Rachel is standing by in the wings. She is ready to take show on as we embark on another round of Folie du Cinema.
0: Woo-hoo!
17: It's on the way after Doja Cat.
0: Let's
17: good morning.
0: Let's do it. Morning.

0: Pussy cat, jealous type, beast. 11 after 7 is Thursday morning.
1: Lads,
0: it's dark.
1: Making my day, making my day. Rach is with us. Hey, darling,
2: good
1: how are
2: morning.
1: You?
2: Good morning.
1: Drive-through bingo is great crack show. Even better when you get to blow your horn. I didn't know you could. Oh, so if you guess like
0: house.
1: Bingo, you blow
0: you
1: the horn in
0: house,
1: the car.
0: You blow your horn.
1: Shane said that. And then just down the road for me, Emily was on. She said, "Show Clonard Community Centre does bingo every Wednesday night. Great prizes." Okay, lads, it is happening. It is on.
2: I've never been to bingo. I'd love
0: oh
2: to
0: my
2: go.
0: God. Oh, you don't know what you're missing.
1: Well, yeah, like
2: as a child, I had like the toy bingo
1: had that,
2: set.
1: Yeah, and Eve had it as well. We used
2: but
1: to.
2: But now
1: have
2: I
1: fun.
2: Want to go to bingo.
1: So I'm going to go Wednesday.
2: I don't
1: night.
2: Know the lingo though.
0: Oh, two little ducks, 22. Key of the door,
1: 21. It's
2: I
1: just it would rhyme.
2: One.
1: Key of the door, because you get the key of the door
0: if
1: when you're
0: 21. You're a proper adult.
1: That's an official like key of the door.
0: I don't know. Like I think they've changed some of them over the years because of woke. Oh. You can't have like two fat ladies anymore. Stuff. 88.
1: No, you can't. But I'm gonna go.
0: You should.
1: I'm gonna.
0: You know where you'd love.
1: Yeah.
0: It's legendary. It's gone about 30 years. Barbie bingo at the George on a Sunday night.
1: Oh, I did that.
0: Did you?
1: Oh, I have. Yeah,
0: there
1: I
0: you
1: have bingo.
0: Bingo.
1: I have. Yeah.
2: A but guy no, I went to college with, that was his like weekend job, was he used to do the bingo numbers and he had the microphone and everything.
1: Mm. Yeah, I wonder what Clonard let me get up on.
0: Call the numbers.
1: There's probably somebody local.
0: You'd he really would, be putting you, Betty out now.
1: Betty, you'd be ruffling.
0: Betty would not be happy.
1: Or, yeah, like Mary or whatever is
0: he might
1: the
0: give
1: legend
0: you a go
1: within.
0: One call, like one number.
1: Even if I got up for one, do you know what I mean? I think
0: maybe we should do our own bingo night. That should be our next live event.
1: Who'd be in if we were to play bingo?
2: Bingo uncensored.
0: Yeah, bingo uncensored.
1: That's not a bad idea. Who would be in if we were to play bingo? 085-1029-103.
0: Just shout house if you're in.
1: Yeah. Oh. Well, you don't have to shout. Just send like
0: capital letters.
1: Put your hand in the air. Put your hands up. Put your hands up. Put your hands up in the air. Yeah. Bingo with Niall
0: okay,
1: and
0: down,
1: Joe.
0: Pipe down, pipe down.
1: Okay, so it's Thursday. Folly to cinema, everybody. It's time for Niall to put us to the test. He gives us a movie in three different languages. Not one hand's up in the air there. No one. Bingo is not. It's not
0: cool.
1: And it's not where it's at, obviously. Okay, so four movies, and there is a chance for us to guess what the movie is based on the different languages. Just doing your job.
0: So
1: for you there.
0: One movie, and I give you the title in three different languages. You got to work out what the title is. Please play along at home. Please, please, please. Who would like to go first?
2: I went first last week Amy, so if you want to go first.
1: Okay, I'll go first. Go on.
0: Okay,
1: go on.
0: Your first movie and your first language is a little bit of Welsh this morning. Yes.
1: Dick Powell.
0: Hanner can alhu alwaid. Hanner can arhu alwaid.
1: Did you do the check on that? I don't think the Welsh at all has anything.
0: Matches.
1: You know when Dick Powell talks about the meat? You know that when they have the barbecue and Gavin and Stacey? There's nothing about it that you could...
2: Not
0: clue. Hanner can all you always.
1: No. It doesn't... Like you keep saying it as if it's going to evoke a different reaction. There's nothing in there, hon.
0: Right, let's move on to French. 50 nuances de gris. 50 nuances de gris.
1: Nuance is like... Nuance. Is it like nuances?
0: No.
1: Nuance.
0: Although,
1: nuance.
0: No, it's spelled exactly the same as nuances in English.
1: But it doesn't.
0: It's not directly nuances, but it is a similar word. The meaning is kind of the same. Different nuances, different
1: types, different
0: in that
1: type. Okay, and what's Greece? Is that Greece?
0: Greece. G-R-I-S-E. No, it's not Greece.
1: Oh. Give me the whole thing again.
0: 50.
1: How do you spell 50?
0: C-I-N-Q-U-A-N-T-E. 50.
1: That's 50 Shades of Grey.
0: Yeah. So nuance will be shades, types, and grease is grey.
1: Go on, my son. Go on. Yeah.
2: That was a good one. I wouldn't have got that.
0: No. Yes. Yeah, we might have got it when we got together. Well, the Irish Quaga, Scor, Leah.
2: I've never seen
1: 50.
0: I watched the first 20 minutes. I got bored. Wasn't sexy enough for me.
1: Never seen
0: even
1: it.
0: Even with Jamie Dornan.
1: Never read it. No interest. Go on, so.
0: Okay, first one for Rachel. This is a short one. It's a one worder. There you sometimes harder. So we'll start. I'm going to actually start with French because you do German. French.
2: I don't do German.
0: Did you not do German? Did you not tell me? Oh, Spanish is your thing,
2: Spanish
0: isn't it?
2: Spanish in school.
0: Okay, well, let's still start with French. Prise. P-R-I-S-E. Prise.
2: Is it a one-word title in English too?
0: Yeah.
2: Is it Greece?
0: No. No.
1: Easy.
0: Okay, we'll go to German. Genommen. Still very hard. Sorry, Rachel.
1: Spell it.
0: G-E-N-O-M-M-E-N. Now, it could be, I don't know German, so it could be genommen, but genommen.
2: I did a month of German in school, and the only thing I learned was 15.
1: What's that?
2: 15.
1: Oh, 15.
2: Because I was 15 at the time.
1: Ein, zwei, drei. Yeah.
0: Ein, drei, Polizei. Ein, drei, Polizei.
2: What's that?
0: It was a rave song from the 90s. Right. One, two, please.
1: Oh, I was wondering why they skipped the rest. Okay.
0: Genommen.
1: There's no, like...
0: there's nothing to work with.
1: Omen or anything, no?
0: No, good guess.
1: No, okay.
0: Will we go to the Irish?
2: Yeah.
0: Toga. T-O-F-A-G-T-H-A. Toga.
1: Ah.
0: Yeah. Oh. I can help you if you need help on this. Toga. Oh. One word. Toga. You know Tog?
1: You know it.
2: I have no idea.
0: Okay.
2: I'm not good at this one.
0: Okay, she sorry. Like she gets really frustrated when she's not good at something.
1: She loves Beat the Intro because she's good at it.
2: The only thing I'm good at.
0: Yeah.
1: Do you like plotting a pop song?
2: Haven't done that one yet.
0: Okay. Stay on path. Stay on track. I'll give you the clue to help you because this isn't about points. It's about working it out. Picture this: did an Irish version of their well-known song, and it was "Tog My Love."
1: Can I?
2: Oh, yeah. Okay. Like Taken.
0: Yeah.
1: I was gonna do. I will find you.
0: No, and I will. Be too obvious.
2: I've never seen that one either.
1: Place. She hasn't seen it.
0: Okay.
1: I will find you, and I will kill you.
0: 17 after 7. We've got two more to go. After the latest from Gracie Abrams, this is Look at My Life at Beat.

0: That's Gracie Abrams, Look at My Life at Beat 20 past 7. It's Thursday's Beat Breakfast. Niall and Sho and Rachel with you, and it's time for part 2 of Folie du Cinéma. Two more movies, three languages. You can work out what the movies are. We're back to Sho. I'll give you this one. We're going to start with some Polish.
1: Okay.
0: This is a tough one because we have so many wonderful Polish listeners, and they do comment.
1: And actually, Mon is brilliant because she will correct if we are, if you are not on point. Mm. So go for it.
0: Okay. Misja niemożliwa. Misja niemożliwa. Misja niemożliwa.
1: Hard, isn't it?
0: Yeah,
1: and do you think any of it is like sounds anything like no?
0: The first few letters, Miss.
1: Miss.
0: That's about it.
1: Miss Congeniality.
0: No, good guess. No.
1: Mistaken. Miss. Okay.
0: Okay.
1: Miss Doubtfire.
0: No, good guess.
2: Can I have it again? Even though it's not my round. Yeah.
0: Misja najmożliwa.
1: Naj is like.
0: That's all one word.
1: Okay. Alright, go on.
2: There goes my guess.
1: Yeah.
0: Not getting any easier. We're going to Dutch next.
1: Okay.
0: Onmogeleke missy. Onmogeleke missy.
1: Little Miss Sunshine.
0: No, good guess.
2: Great movie.
1: So lovely.
0: Onmogeleke missy.
1: Ah, you're really throwing me now.
0: No, hang on. I'm just working it. Onmogeleke missy.
1: Missy. Mm. Is it? I feel like it is Miss. Miss.
0: More than Miss.
1: Little Miss.
0: No.
1: Miss.
0: It's not the word Miss.
1: Miss.
0: More Miss.
1: Mrs.
0: Miss. On Mogulik. Missy. That's all one word, by the way. On Mogulecki.
1: Mogulecki.
0: On Mogulecki.
1: Okay, go on. What's the last
0: one? Final one is Irish. Mission.
1: Mission Impossible.
2: Yeah.
1: The first one.
0: I don't know. No, it was.
1: With somebody on WhatsApp.
0: Michonne, yeah, good. Well done.
2: Well, after the first one, I was like, what has Niall talked about in the office recently? Mrs. Harris Goes to Paris.
1: Oh, yeah.
0: Oh, good guess. Great movie. Have you seen it?
2: No.
0: It's beautiful.
2: It was on the same night as the Katie Taylor fight.
0: Yeah,
2: I think
0: it's on the RT Player for like a month afterwards. It is a gorgeous movie. Right, now it's Rachel. Yeah. Round two.
1: Go on, Rachel.
0: Let's start with French. La Guerre des Mondes. La guerre des mondes.
2: There's something of something.
1: Yeah.
0: Yeah, yeah. La guerre des mondes.
1: La guerre. Is that butter? No, that's bear.
0: Yeah. Where'd you pull that out of?
1: You know me. Yeah. There's stuff hidden in there that, like, until it's
0: uncovered.
1: An opportunity has arisen.
0: Off.
1: Yeah. Like, what did I say the other day and your mind was blown? You were, like, I love when I surprise him because
0: he's. No, what really annoyed me, you were actually, I was adamant about something and you pulled out a fact out of nowhere.
1: Yeah.
0: And I couldn't believe you. And then Amy checked it and it was like, no, she's right.
1: Oh, I know what
2: I
1: it was.
2: Fact.
1: It was that the Grinch.
0: Oh, and
1: was based on
0: Scrooge.
1: Scrooge's A Christmas Carol, like loosely based. And he was like, no, absolutely not. And then she Googled it. Yeah.
0: Well, yeah, anyway, you know, let's not talk about you being right and me being wrong. We're in the middle of Rachel's game here. Give her the
1: focus. Because you're never wrong, because I tell you all the time you're one of the smartest people I've ever met. You and my brother Davey are up there as being like super smart. And when I do get one up, it's like, today this could be
0: good. I'm glad you, Dr. Seuss is your specialty.
1: The greatest.
0: The rest of us know about politics and history. I'm going to move on because the next one's actually very similar.
2: Sorry, is it The Sound of Music?
0: No.
2: Oh.
0: Spanish is next, and it's pretty much the same, but just pronounced a bit differently. Oh. I would imagine. La Guerra de los Mundos. La Guerra de los Mundos.
2: Yeah, I got it.
1: Yeah.
0: Do you?
2: War of the Worlds.
1: Yeah.
0: Final one was Irish. Cuggan and Nowen.
2: Seen any of them films?
0: Again, War of the Worlds. It's on one of the players at the moment. Tom Cruise, Dakota Fanning.
1: Did you do two Tom Cruise movies? Mission Impossible.
0: Yeah.
1: Right, a bit of a thing for Tom Cruise.
0: Two Tom Cruises, one Liam Neeson and a Jamie Dornan.
2: Did you see him with Kate Middleton the other night?
1: Yeah. Do you know what? I saw our friend works over in London and she was at the premiere and she shared a story and she said that he always makes time for his fans, like he arrives early.
0: Tom Cruise.
1: Yeah. Like, is he meant to be lovely?
0: No.
1: No?
0: I don't know.
2: Have you met him?
0: No, I haven't.
2: You've met
0: actually.
2: Everyone else.
0: I haven't met Tom Cruise.
1: You haven't dropped a name in a while. Mm.
2: You haven't dropped it. You know, this morning.
1: I'd say it's a good month since you've dropped something. There's been no like, oh, I met such and such at Oxygen in 2000. You haven't like.
0: Yeah, I don't know. I met the Green Party leader, Eamon Ryan, at Oxygen back in the day.
2: Oh my God. What? I was coming home from college one weekend and I saw him in the train station and he dropped his suitcase and he couldn't pick it back up. And it was honestly the highlight of my week.
0: There you go.
1: Yeah, but anyone recent, like, have you?
0: No, sure, I just go everywhere with you and it's a celeb-free zone, it seems.
1: No, there's celebs.
0: Met Joel Curry. There you go.
1: Joel Curry.
0: Yeah. Anyway, Rachel, thank you very much. Thanks, it's 7:26 and this is Prosper. Peace.

0: Aspa. It's Free Your Mind at Beat 729. Now, look, I don't mean to be a negative ninny, but you only got three people for the bingo. That'd take a long time of calling numbers for somebody to get a line.
1: Obviously not one of my finer ideas, but...
0: Do you know what we could do, though? You could work it into an existing live show as like the warm-up. Get everyone ready with a game of bingo.
1: Yeah, I mean, if we're only getting three messages, I'm not going to read the room. Like, it's not a desire. It's not a want. I'll just go to Clonard on a Wednesday night and I'll just fulfil my fantasy that way. My fantasies are fairly kind of doable, really, aren't they?
0: Like, that's your own business. That's you in town.

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4: You get the drift. But only recently have artists had the freedom to fully express themselves and their sexuality. In Ireland,

0: And abroad, more and more artists are open about their sexuality, with Chappell Roan being the first openly queer person to receive chart success after their coming out. Previously, artists only revealed their sexuality after their successes. Oh, won't you stay with me? Think I better leave right now before I fall any deeper. Irish music scene includes a plethora of incredible artists who are members of the LGBTQIA+ community, such as Pillow Queens. Paint the town any color that makes you proud. Bobby Arlo. Manipulate me, oh, you love to call me crazy. Tim Chadwick. You ain't never alone. Big Pig. I know you don't wanna be alone. And Jordan Adetunji. However, many artists are still cautious of the stigma surrounding being queer. DJ Jenny Green has admitted that she delayed coming out as she wished to be known for her music and not to be known, to use her quote from The Independent, as Jenny Green, the gay DJ. This is something many queer artists identify with and understand. Irish culture has changed a lot since then, but it is important to allow all people to feel safe to be themselves, because artists and people who are unabashedly themselves always create something beautiful that resonates with everyone. Honesty. One day, many voices on Beat. Visit
1: 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One Day, Many Voices is funded by Comisión na Mban with a television license fee and has been devised by Learning Waves in association with Beat.
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0: Love
2: you
0: this.
2: Might recognise our Kirsten in that as
0: yeah.
2: well. You're going to hear it across Irish radio at 1:30 today. Lots more to get you on Beat Breakfast coming up, Beat the Bomb, and update on the big launch yesterday.
0: You know, it's hilarious. I haven't even had one yet.
2: I know, yeah. Well, yeah.
0: It's already caused problems.
2: No, the machine arrived, but unfortunately the pods are limited.
0: Is there any left?
2: There's four, actually. You could have one
0: I could get one now. Yeah. Thank you.
2: Anyway, more on that a little bit later. You might have seen Sho in her tux jacket on the Beat Insta story yesterday.
0: Niall gave me his blazer to make a speech yesterday, and it was a very proud moment. A bit tight on the arms now.
2: A little bit tight. I mean, I don't have the boobies. We're breaking records again.
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0: Hello, beautiful morning clubbers. Welcome to Thursday, the 24th of September. Niall and I are here on our own this morning.
2: Yeah.
0: Because
2: is she airborne, or do you know anything?
0: She is flying this evening, like early this evening. And she got her nails done yesterday, and she got a few bits done. And she's very excited. We're talking about Amy.
2: Yeah,
0: sorry.
2: Amy's off to Lanzarote.
0: Amy's gone to Lanzarote. She's going to play Blanca. Probably shouldn't give away that.
2: I wouldn't give the hotel now, though. I wouldn't do that.
0: I already looked up the hotel.
2: Okay. Was it impressive? You happy?
0: I've stayed in one of their hotels, and she's kind of gone up the next level.
2: Oh, yeah. Geez.
0: So, I don't know if it's a thing, like not a
5: fetish. What's the word? I have a thing for like looking up. You know, if you say to me you're going somewhere, I don't think I actually looked up where you went in Gran Canaria. Can you send me that?
2: No, I'm not telling you.
5: No, I like to look up, you know, like, and what's the food like and what's local and is that a weird thing to...
2: For, on behalf of other people, it's a little weird, but we all have our weird things. You know, like when you're flying, I have to follow your plane.
5: Yeah, like, no, if I go away somewhere, he knows that the flight is delayed before me because he's there and he'll text me going, how long is
2: it delayed? That plane that you're getting that's going to land in Dublin and bring you to Ibiza, that got delayed in Cologne in Germany at 2 o'clock today. So you're looking at about 90 minute delay.
5: And I'm sitting in the airport going, like,
2: I'll have another Prosecco.
5: Can somebody update me, please? Anyway, let's play Beat the Bomb this morning. We're teaming up all this week with Clonmel Apple Fest. It kicks off today and it's running until Sunday. It's 4 days of live music, circus, stories, walks, workshops, family events. 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You can get all the info you need, clonmelapplefest.ie. And we would like to give you a €50 one for all gift card just for coming on. 8 is the score to beat. 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So don't make plans. 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

0: I'll sell a few Dean Lennon. That's the second time in a week.
1: You shouldn't laugh at someone's demise.
0: But you keep doing it. I'm going to have to do a risk assessment about your headphones now.
1: So when I go to put my headphones on, I just hit myself in the mouth. That's the second time, and Niall just like a big burst out laugh, you know?
0: Sorry. Yeah. I hope you're okay. But I am going to have to do a risk assessment for him now because of you and your headphones.
1: Why? What are you going to say on it?
0: So that you're aware of the dangers of putting your headphones on. Week we're teaming up with Clonmel Apple Fest, kicking off today, running for 4 days. Music, food, circus, stories, walks, family events, loads more info at clonmelapplefest.ie. Now get ready, because things are going to get a bit noisy on Beat Breakfast
1: now. Okay, let's do this. Crossover live to the car, and let's do a roll call. Megan, good morning. Can you hear us?
2: Yes, I can.
1: Okay, Megan, it's over to you. You can name out all of the people in your car this morning. Go for it.
2: Off you go. So we have Dawn, we have Saoirse, Mia, Gracie and Oscar.
0: Morning, all.
2: Morning. Hi, guys.
1: Oh, happy Thursday, y'all. Happy Thursday. So you're on the school
2: happy
1: run.
2: Happy Friday.
1: Happy Friday.
0: Oh, don't humour her.
1: Who said that?
2: Happy Friday.
1: Who said that? Who's that? Is that Dawn?
2: Dawn.
1: Dawn, my absolute sister. I know, but look, we say Happy Friday Eve, so we have the hope in our heart that it's only a little bit away, and we're delighted to have you this morning. I love you already. Come here to me. On the way to school and work, yeah?
2: Yes, yeah. Unfortunately.
1: No, Friday Eve. Friday Eve. What schools are we going to? What schools?
2: Keep the positivity.
1: Yes.
2: What schools? So we have the Mercy and Mount Sion.
0: Okay.
1: And what work are we doing?
2: Retail. Ew. Retail. Ooh.
1: Retail. Ooh. Okay. And Dawn, retail?
2: Retail, dealing with the wonderful public people.
1: But we love the public. We love the public.
2: Love them. Customers are always right.
0: Yeah,
1: absolutely.
0: They are.
1: And can I ask you now that it's Friday Eve, or Little Friday as it's also known, what are the weekend plans of the gang this morning?
2: Oh, gonna go crazy. Gonna go.
3: I'm gonna go mental in work.
2: I'm gonna go wind down the town for the weekend. Not a trick, no child. Absolutely bonkers.
0: Love it.
1: Is that your dream, Megan, or is that actually happening?
3: I couldn't think of anything worse than going out to that town.
1: You're happy to be tucked up on your couch by 9 o'clock.
3: That is it.
1: That's the
3: half eight more so.
1: Yeah, I hear you, girl. I hear you. A girl after my own heart. Whereas Niall will slag me on a Friday if I'm awake after 9 o'clock. He'd be like,
0: shocker.
1: Look at her.
0: Okay, let's do this. Good group effort. 8 is the score to beat. We're wishing you well. Hope the question suits you. Let's do it.
1: Okay, guys. Better Call Saul is a spin-off of what series?
2: Breaking Bad.
1: Is right. What does SPF stand for?
2: Sun protection factor.
1: Is right. What is Dublin's main rugby venue?
2: Pass.
1: It's the Aviva. What's the only fruit with seeds on the outside?
2: Strawberries.
1: Strawberries, yes. What Disney movie is about a big-eared elephant?
3: Dumbo.
1: Yes. Name one of the actresses who returned for Practical Magic 2.
2: Oh, Sandra Bullock.
1: Yes, or Nicole Kidman. Which celebrity founded Skims?
2: Kim
1: is right. What Irish comedian is appearing on the new Celebrity Traders UK?
2: Ooh, Kyla Cobbler.
1: No, it's Joanne McNally. What former Love Island star has joined Strictly this year?
2: Maura Higgins.
1: No, Danny Dyer.
2: No.
1: What is the currency of Japan? What's the currency of Japan?
2: Yen.
1: Yes, which Irish band sings The Sun Will Never Settle?
2: Kingfisher. It's one of them ones.
1: Give it to them. Everyone confuses Amble and Kingfisher.
0: They corrected themselves before you
1: give
0: said anything,
1: them.
0: So I'm giving them the point.
1: And I kind of stumbled because Niall
0: was scared of them.
1: Don't be scared of Megan and Dawn and the gang. Don't be scared of them. Niall is scared of you. He's intimidated by your power.
2: I'm like a big huggable teddy bear.
1: Not
2: even big, you're very small. I'm like a 4'11"
0: horrible
2: teddy bear.
1: What is going on? I
0: want to
1: go in the car with them.
0: I want to go cruising with you in the car.
1: Can you bring us for a drive someday? Can you bring us for a drive?
0: Yeah, do you know what we could do? We could have another go of Hey Mickey, with the girls.
1: Oh, we'd play Hey Mickey with you. It'd be brilliant. Do you know what Hey Mickey is?
4: Is that like the song Oh Mickey is a fire?
1: Yeah, but what we do is we go around and we go in the car and we like say hello to people, but we just give them names. We did it last year.
3: Nice.
1: Yeah, it's just
4: when you say Hey Mickey, Megan gets all excited.
1: I think we better wrap.
0: Yeah.
1: It's just free fun. Listen, girls and gang in the car this morning in Waterford.
4: Yeah, you got it.
0: I did. Breakfast radio. Families.
4: No,
0: families.
4: Charity minds.
1: I didn't hear that.
0: Okay, keep going.
1: Okay, I missed it. Of course I did. Listen, absolute pleasure. My innocent mind. An absolute pleasure, guys. Have the best.
0: Yeah, sorry,
1: day.
0: You got 8 points.
1: You got 8 points.
0: So you're joint leaders. Yeah. Joint leaders at the moment, but you're guaranteed your €50 one for all.
1: It was a very chaotic round, but we love chaos. Have a brilliant Friday Eve.
0: Yay!
1: Bye.
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0: It's my show.
1: Yeah, like Maura Higgins is on the American Strictly, it's but it's called Strictly. Dancing with the Stars, so I can't give them that. But I take your point. It's not exactly facts. Anyway, welcome to Thursday morning. That was madness. We loved it. Brilliant. A lot at us. So if you were with us yesterday, you will know that there was a big, big moment happening in Beat HQ, and we let you in on the behind the scenes, a little BTS of the fact that we have arrived, basically.
0: We've made it.
1: We have made it. Yeah. We have been gifted our very own coffee machine, pod coffee machine, and it was just, it sent ripples through the broadcast centre. Like, it was just, it was huge, wasn't it?
0: Yeah, well, the crowd that turned up for the opening ceremony was quite something.
1: And so we celebrated yesterday. We decided that, I said I would make a speech for the unveiling of the coffee machine, and Niall gave me his tux blazer to wear for the event, and this is what happened.
0: Let's do it.
1: What were you going to do?
0: Oh no, I was going to do a song, but it's fine. We'll do. Let's
1: do
0: the speech.
1: It. No.
0: I'm going to take a piece of music.
1: Take a piece of music. Tease them with the speech.
0: Yeah, exactly. Speech on the way after the piece of music.
1: Okay, tease them. Yeah. Oh, you tease. You're some tease. You are. You've flirted with me all week, so you're on the show.
0: No. It's Adela. Ains in LA at Beat Breakfast. Good morning to you.

0: Adela, and that's Ain't in LA from Beat Breakfast on this, what is it, Thursday?
1: It's
0: it
1: Thursday
0: is Thursday,
1: morning.
0: It's definitely
1: yeah,
0: Thursday.
1: Yeah, yeah,
0: we'd established that, haven't
1: we? Yeah, so yesterday, and thank you for all the support, the coffee machine officially arrived. And like, just, I feel like I'm talking a lot on this, and I know it's not your thing, like you're happy with the Nescafe Cafe and the Maxwell House, but I suppose part of the thing about the coffee machine is it's building morale.
0: Not for me. It's on the table outside my desk. I was in meetings yesterday as he was used for the first time. It's very worry.
1: Close your door and cut yourself off from
0: it's like
1: the rest
0: it's a canteen outside my door now.
1: But that's morale. I said it in the speech, like friendships are being made. Do you know, like, do you see the positives that will come with this? And also, would you not open up your mind and your world to a pod?
0: Oh, well, I'll try a pod. I'll definitely try it. Amy had a latte yesterday. It looked lovely.
1: Smooth.
0: Opening ceremony yesterday morning when the coffee machine arrived, unfortunately I was in the bathroom at the time and I came out to a lot of fuss. I was being screamed
1: at. I was screaming at him.
0: From down the corridor that I had to be there for the opening ceremony. And it was a big moment.
1: Yeah.
0: Huge crowd turned out. All of the Beat team.
1: And some 12 people there.
0: Some of the Dublin people were down. They joined
1: in. The executives, like some of the big guys, the big guys down from Dublin. And they just happened to stumble upon this piece of history, you would say.
0: History in the making. So will we play a little bit of the...
1: This is just a very small, like the speech was a bit longer.
0: It was long,
1: yeah,
0: it was multiple cards. And show in my tux jacket, delivered a speech for the ages, you might say.
1: Bit tight on the arms now, that tux jacket, but I did my best under the circumstances, yeah.
0: And this is a little snippet of show's address to the Beat crowd yesterday.
2: Interrupting your working day for some genuinely groundbreaking news. We finally have a decent coffee machine. A massive thanks. If you're not standing already, please be upstanding for the man, the legend.
3: Thank you.
2: Charlie Stone, everyone. And to Michael Barry, our very own Michael Barry, who yesterday was dispatched on collection duty, returned triumphantly with the goods. May your coffees be strong and may your meetings be short. I'm Sho from Beat Breakfast and I would like to officially declare this machine open.
0: Unbelievable scenes.
1: Quite nervous, actually. I do think, given that it is new and it is here to stay, it's expensive, it's stainless steel, it's very precious, we should name it.
0: Oh, good
1: thinking. Like somebody suggested that yesterday and kind of overwhelmed with the like response and feedback and stuff. But I do think it deserves a name. And I do think that like it will be known if anybody ever comes to visit here, if there's something happening that we can make you a coffee, then you want to know what your coffee has been made by, you know? So I think a name would be important. So we would be open to your suggestions on this, okay?
0: Okay, 085-102-9103 if you have any suggestions for shows. It could be just Sho's coffee machine.
1: No. This needs to be its own person, its own machine.
0: Tiffany.
1: Tiffany is good. Yeah, I like Tiffany.
0: This is Kingfisher. Beat.

0: I have for you.
1: It's Kingfisher and The Sun Will Never Settle at Beast.
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3: The Daily Dilemma on Beat Breakfast.
2: The Daily Dilemma. As they say in the business, we're tight for time here this morning on the show. Let's keep moving.
1: Lots to get through.
2: Hi, Niall, show. Settle this for me, please. The girl I'm seeing went to Westlife last week and apparently threw her bra on the stage. I heard you talking about this on the show.
1: Back to Bragate again, are we?
2: When she told me, she thought it was hilarious. I really didn't.
1: Oh.
2: Maybe I'm old fashioned, but if I'm dating someone, I don't particularly want them throwing their underwear off and firing it at another man because he can sing Flying Without Wings.
1: Everybody's looking for that something.
2: One thing that makes. She says it's harmless fun. Oh, I think it's cheap and tacky.
1: Oh, I'm glad Amy isn't here.
2: And if I'm honest, I've gone off her. Am I a dry.
1: Say it.
2: No.
1: Say it.
2: Am I a dry shite who needs to lighten up, or is that fair enough?
1: Oh my God, okay. Okay, all right. This is an awkward one, right? He's very judgmental. And it comes across quite badly in some ways. You know, oh, she can't do this, she can't have fun and all that. But.
2: Oh, be Cormac.
1: I know.
2: Be Cormac.
1: I'm going into dangerous territory here. You know my secondhand embarrassment. And if the two of us were at a gig, say when we were at a Cheering together, or Coldplay, and if you took your bra off, I would be mortified.
2: There's a very big difference between secondhand embarrassment and calling someone cheap and tacky.
1: I agree with that.
2: And they're not the same thing. Your secondhand embarrassment will be, oh my God, I'm cringing because she's doing that and I can't handle it because I'm sitting. But you wouldn't look at me and think less of me because of it.
1: That
2: and that's my issue. Mm. Like, whatever you say, and I'd love if Amy was here, but Amy's going to Lanzarote. She's going to Playa Blanca and she can't be here to make a statement on the show this morning. This, and I was at Westlife last week. And only for my bra was very sweaty. I had a moment. I said to Cathy Wex, I said, will I do it? And but it was sweaty. And also it didn't have a back.
1: Yeah.
2: I would have had to take my clothes off and I wasn't going to do that. So anyway, the point is, it is a little bit of harmless fun in a world where sometimes things can be very serious. And if in that moment she took off her bra, she flung it up onto the three boys on stage and she was having the crack with her friends, where is that, like, who is she hurting? Like, the fact that you weren't even there and you have an opinion that she's cheap and tacky, she ain't for you, hon. She ain't for you. It's time for you to jog on, move on with your life. You are never gonna, this is not a match. Ye are not a pairing because how somebody can bring in somebody else's fun, like, I would think differently of Tom if he said this to me. Okay. And I know that he wouldn't.
1: Yeah.
2: I know you're secondhand embarrassing.
1: Yeah, yeah, they are.
2: And I let
1: things.
2: You away with that.
1: Yeah.
2: But would you call someone cheap and tacky that
1: Absolutely
2: you were seeing?
1: Not.
2: If you had any inkling about being with them in the future, you wouldn't be writing into us and saying that she was this. And if you've gone off her, that's absolutely fine. That's your prerogative to go off her. But that girl deserves to live a life where throwing a bra at a boy band and living her best life should be A-okay.
1: Yeah.
2: Do you know what I mean? I don't think, like, maybe I'm wrong. Maybe we're going to hear from people going, oh no.
1: Classless.
2: But you weren't there. That's what I'll say to you.
1: Yeah.
2: You weren't there.
1: You weren't caught in the moment.
2: You weren't caught up in the joy that I witnessed at Westlife last week. Weren't there.
1: Let's get some thoughts on this.
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2: The Daily Dilemma on Beat Breakfast.
1: The Daily Dilemma.
0: What have we got ourselves in for? It's very like yesterday. There's just a bit of a split going on this morning.
3: Girl gone out with a guy, and the guy got in touch with us to say she was at Westlife and she threw her bra on stage. And he's really gone off her because he said, in his words, it's cheap and tacky.
0: Okay, let's start with the text. Leanne says, yes, you are dry shite. Do this girl a favour. Go find a nice 60-something-year-old for yourself to knit you a scarf.
3: Ooh, John, bras on stage is not acceptable. Like, imagine fellas throwing clothes at Destiny Child. It's wrong. No.
0: He said it's pervy.
3: Yeah. Go to a strip club if you want to take your bras off.
0: Wow. Lorena says, Nicky is lucky he didn't get a scalp of my bra. Okay.
3: Ethan Waterford, yes, he is a massive dry shite. Thinking it's cringe is fine. Putting her down is not. A jog on, boy, not good enough for that girl.
0: Larry, come here, lads. It is cheap and tacky, and I'd be cutting her loose.
3: Clokey said, my 9-year-old has said, that's weird. It's wrong. It's not fun. It's disrespectful to the person she's with. Why didn't she keep it to herself? He's right. Get a woman that has respect for herself. Never mind one that has that type of mindset.
0: Wow. Sharon says, screams insecurity. I think he should reflect on his mindset and ask him why it bothers himself so much. A lot of mindset talk this morning.
3: Amy said, I was at one of those gigs and I was thinking to myself why anyone thinks it's okay to throw bras at men in a band who you know are actually married with kids. I don't get it personally, and it's gross to throw a bra that you have been actually wearing. So while I agree with him in one respect, his language towards his girlfriend is not okay, and she deserves better. And can I just say, the night that I was there, they were on stage and they were counting. So they were like, it was part of the...
0: And if you were Nicky's wife, how would you feel?
3: It's harmless fun. Like, it was part of the show.
0: If Tom did a great design job now and he delivered it and all the girls in the place were throwing their bras at him, you'd fall around the place laughing.
3: I'd laugh my head off. I wouldn't take that seriously. Like, they're show people. Do you know what I mean? Yeah.
0: Anne says, the price of bras nowadays, she must be made of money.
3: Heidi says, cheap, tacky. Sweet cheeks, you not need to stop being a snowflake. It's what 90% of women do at concerts. You clearly stopped liking this girl for a while now and just using her to have a bit of fun as an excuse to run for the hills because you don't have...
0: Ooh.
3: I'm not reading that out.
0: Why did it get rude?
3: Yeah, it got really weird. You haven't vetted these.
0: Okay.
3: You can't read that out on Breakfast Radio.
0: Oh, I would.
3: You can't. Well, you read it out then. Go on,
0: she says, using her a bit of fun as an excuse to run for the hills because you clearly don't have the accessories down under to be a real man to tell her it's not going in the right direction for you. Now...
3: Ayla said, it's not about the action, it's the reaction. If he feels like that, then maybe they aren't each other's person. Let her go.
0: Okay, Fiona.
4: Daily Dilemma. Guys, there's women in their 70s who used to throw their knickers at Joe Dolan, so that doesn't seem too bad. In the grand scheme of things.
3: Yeah, she's pondering.
4: Yeah. Might have been a spare one she brought with her.
0: It could have been.
3: Yeah, well,
4: it could have been the one she was wearing.
3: Exactly, that's what Amy did.
0: Similar point from Bevan.